Heinekens and Stuyvesant. 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

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Touch this one, full of valley, full of valley, full of valley, full of valley, that's a winner.

0: independent and impartial with Bongi Baliti Mandakala.
1: Government urges the public to remain vigilant and exercise extreme caution as weather conditions affect several parts of the country. And sub-specialized anti-gang unit members who were killed in Lekga Park will be buried at the weekend. Good morning. Welcome to the news at 6. Government has urged the public to remain vigilant as extreme conditions of weather, as severe weather conditions affect several parts of the country. The conditions include rainfall, heavy snowfall, extreme cold temperatures, and strong winds. The weather has already resulted in a number of road closures and disruptions across several provinces. The conditions have also made travel hazardous, particularly over mountainous areas and along affected road networks. William Baloyi is the deputy government spokesperson.
2: Members of the public are reminded that weather and road conditions can change rapidly. Roads that are currently open may subsequently be closed if conditions deteriorate, while previously closed roads may be reopened once they have been assessed and cleared by the relevant authorities. The public is urged to rely on official updates from the South African Weather Service, provincial traffic authorities, road agencies, disaster management centers, and emergency services for the latest information.
1: The Eastern Cape Transport Department has urged motorists to exercise extra caution on the province's roads. This as inclement weather persists. Two mountain passes, Buckley on the R58 between Kowa and Buckley East and Bosman's Hook between Stekstrom and Maltino, remain closed due to heavy snowfall. Three main passes, Penhook and the, on the N6 between Komani and James Talata and Luxburg on the N9 between Robert Sobukwe Town and Middleburg, have since been reopened. The department spokesperson, Unati Bingo.
3: Awesome. We urge road users, motorists in particular, to take these road closures very, very seriously, as they are done in the interest of their safety. And as I'm talking to you right now, there are several vehicles that are stuck in the snow with several people stranded in them. And we're doing everything to try and rescue them. We are also keeping an eye on other mountain passes as snowfall continues to be a problem in several parts of the high-lying areas of the province.
1: In other news, the two members of the sub-specialized anti-gang unit who were killed in Lekga Park in the east of Johannesburg will be buried at the weekend. Constable Thapelo Dlometsane and Siphiwe Sibeko were shot dead alongside two women on Friday night. One person of interest, a suspected gang leader, has since been taken in for questioning. Police have also discovered two firearms belonging to the deceased officers. Acting Police Minister is Feroz Kachalia.
4: So I can confirm that a person of interest has been taken in for questioning and that two rifles belonging to the South African Police Service were recovered in one of the informal settlements. The person of interest is a known gang member, leader of one of the gangs in the area, who faces six other charges and is currently out on bail.
1: National Coloured Congress Member of Parliament Fadil Adams has been subpoenaed by the Madlanga Commission and is expected to testify before the inquiry this morning. Adams has been implicated at the commission in relation to the Section 27 affidavit that subsequently led to the arrest of seven crime intelligence officials. He's also expected to answer questions about confidential intelligence documents that were allegedly slipped under his office door. And lastly, moving further afield, the head of military intelligence for one of Libya's rival administrations has been killed in a car bomb outside his home in Benghazi. Fawzi al-Mansouri was a senior figure in the General Khalifa Haftar Libyan National Army, which controls the east of the country. The person responsible for the attack is not yet known. On that note, we've come to the end of this bulletin. Recapping the top story, government has urged the public to remain vigilant and exercise extreme caution as severe weather conditions are affect several parts of the country. The conditions include rainfall, snowfall, extreme cold temperatures, as well as strong winds. For SABC News on True FM, I am Bongi Baliti Mantakana. Next update, headlines in IsiXhosa at the bottom of the hour. It is now time for True Breakfast. O Boys Osinazo no Azile standing by.
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0: It is 5 minutes after six on True FM, like no one else. And for sports mega headlines this morning, Karla Pretorius enjoying coaching role at the Mangaung at the National Championships. And Orlando Pirates head coach, Abdeslam Owadu, challenged Orlando Pirates strikers into their setup amid an avalanche of chances created, and they didn't capitalize on them. And then Arthur Zwane critical of AmaZulu's defensive display in the MTN 8 loss. 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
1: In our weather today, Masipalethi show where we're expecting a low of 6 to a high of 13. See a Butterworth 6 to 12, Mpumalanga 5 to 11, Edigeni 5 to 13, Kugombo 11 to 16, Flagstaff 6 to 12, Gqeberha 12 to 13, Ekurhuleni 12 to 15, Komani 4 to 10, Lusikisiki 5 to 9, Makhanda 6 to 12, 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

0: Nazel and Asina Maka on Cube Breakfast.
1: It is exactly 13 minutes after 6 on True Breakfast. Forever I'm like, no one else. Good morning. Welcome to the only breakfast that matters. Welcome to True Breakfast. It is today, ladies and gentlemen, on a Tuesday, the 11th of August, 2026. Good morning, sir. How are you?
2: Hi,
1: ma'am. How are you? I'm well. You have promised to make your payment on the 31st of November. Yes, it's still November. In my calendar, it's still November. I'm still going to pay you. It's still November. I am still enjoying November. So it's the 3rd of December. I don't care. It's still November in my calendar. I'm not even in my house. I don't even know who is in my house. Please, leave me alone.
2: Who has my keys, first of all?
1: Actually, can you locate where I am? Because this house doesn't look familiar.
2: Please send someone to
1: help me. Someone to help me. What is this payment for? For my car? I don't even know where that is. Excuse me.
3: Oh, I'm stressing to a bunch.
1: I called it to the woman.
3: Oh, yes, stress agent.
1: Good morning. Welcome to True Breakfast. I'm Boys Bunzi.
2: I'm Asile Maka.
3: My name is Sanazo Yolwa Vukani. Vukani. It's Sons and Daughters Day. So, shout out to all of us.
1: Your sons and daughters.
3: Mm-hmm.
1: Yeah. One of the proudest moments was when my dad was introducing me to his friends. When he got to talk about me to the friend, he said, This is my son.
2: Okay. That's nice. Someone in.
1: I cried. Like, and the way he said it.
2: Yeah.
1: Well, sure that to whom much I'm...
3: With whom I am pleased.
1: It is a strong
3: I am pleased.
1: He literally just said... He said, this is my son. And then he looked at me and I'm like...
2: I am pleased.
1: And then he said, this is my fourth born.
3: And many more.
2: At all,
1: man.
3: And then.
1: Hi, man. And then my younger brother.
3: Jalo.
1: Actually, I've always envied my, not envied, but I've always said, I wish I had my younger brother's name. Because it encapsulates the entire family.
3: Yeah.
1: He's got, my name is nice, but his is nicer. I'm like, I wish I had his name, but it wouldn't make sense. But like, his name is just, you know, it's got a thing. But anyway, so happy Sons and Daughters Day today.
2: Happy, Daddy.
1: Wow. So today, do you guys know those Facebook memories? You know when you log onto your Facebook and then they show you... What happens when they show you some useless person you once with or once friends with?
2: I like that. It reminds me to block them.
1: What?
2: That's a reminder for me to block them.
1: No!
2: Yes! For me, that's a reminder, like, forgot to block this person. Let me block them.
1: You know what it reminds me of? It reminds me that I was already good to certain people and they mess it up.
3: Mm-hmm.
1: But you know what I hate more?
2: Uh-huh.
1: It's when they share it and then they tag me.
2: See?
1: Oh, from 20.
2: See?
3: I was here.
2: Hi, Beyonce. United Nations.
1: No, Star Alarm. If you know 20 more, I'm not talking about, oh, my husband, that was 5 years ago. Stop tagging me.

0: podcast with Boys Snazzle and Azile Maga. We honor the women who marched for freedom and those who continue to march for progress every day like no one else.
1: Prayer is the primary way that we serve the enemy. Notice that we didn't come to mess around. Prayer is the primary way that we pull the veil back and hit the enemy where it hurts. Prayer is the key that an almighty God has given us to unlock the resources of heaven and have them unleashed onto the landscape of our earth. Prayer does not manipulate God. Prayer just accesses everything that God intended to do for you anyway. Prayer is a privilege. It's an opportunity to know that we get to be in partnership with the one true God to make sure that his kingdom comes and that his will be done on earth as it is being done in heaven.
2: This August, we honor the faith and servant leadership of Bishop Purity Malinga, Reverend Marston Tla's trailblazing woman counterpart,
0: and countless women who continue to lead with grace and purpose like no one else.
3: Good morning.
0: Boys Snazzle and Azile Maga on True Breakfast.
3: It is 22 minutes after 6, from like no one else. Yesterday, we talked about women who generally don't like each other, and apparently this is something that's common to them, even though there's no reason for them not to like each other. Why am I tagged on the same topic from another station later on? Discussing the same topic that we discussed.
4: Okay.
3: I don't know. We're a breakfast show that gets to be listened by national radio stations.
4: We set trends.
3: This is why we win awards.
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3: We
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5: Other presenters from other radio stations listen to the show.
3: And the nice thing is, you can't argue and say, no, that's not the case. If we have the same topic at 6 a.m. and you've got that topic at 12 p.m.
4: Come on. Jiggy, jiggy.
5: Come on now.
4: Jiggy, jiggy.
5: Hey man, just patch ourselves on the back.
3: Yeah, so someone tagged me and said, wait, this is what True Breakfast discussed this morning. And then tagged me on it. And I'm like, yeah, it's an interesting conversation because also the station is within the SABC, so I'm not going to do that.
5: Okay.
3: I'm not going to be nonsensical and be, you know, be a nuisance. But I'm like, at least we know.
5: Yeah.
3: But for the record, I've met a presenter who said I listened to your show.
4: Yeah.
3: So thank you.
5: Thank you for listening.
3: But just next time, change it to a little bit. Or ask me.
5: No, not verbatim.
4: Guys, Kubeko Aba, who listen to your show, at the time they're supposed to be doing their own show.
3: Oh, that happened.
4: Uten ufika aba usebenza le shift yam kodwa wazindaba ze yami show njani chom?
3: Because they listen.
4: This is the multitasking that Dr. warned us about.
3: Yeah. Which doesn't exist.
4: What do
3: now
4: you
3: it
4: mean?
3: Exists. All right, that's going to do today's topic then.
4: Yeah.
3: I'm told that August is the month with the most births globally. August.
5: Literally, kubana zala August that you don't like. Exactly.
4: Oh.
5: They don't exist.
3: I didn't know you were going to take it that far.
5: They don't exist. Thank you very much. You were saying?
4: I don't want to mention them by name, but there's five. There's five Negroes that can...
3: I started thinking, though, I'm like having to go August. Mama head. Oh, such a lovely lady.
5: Exactly. All of us.
4: August Leos are a problem for me. I'm sorry. August Leos are a problem for me. How many August babies are there in your family, and do they have anything in common? Probably one or two, but they are just
3: Bantu
4: nje.
3: Nothing in common.
5: Bantu nje. They just exist. We are the world. At home, I think there is about two or three of us.
4: Mm-hmm.
5: Yeah, in August. With one, Sinencha de Soitu.
3: Wow.
5: Yeah. it's my uncle and I that I'm sure of.
4: Mm.
5: And I'm not sure about the third one. Mama will confirm.
3: At home, I think it's just my mother. Mm. My mother's the only one, and the only thing she has in common with herself.
4: What?
3: Kindness. So I was on a tangent. Back up about the month of August. The family echo. But this time I'm not here. I'm fine. I'm here. You're off. Yes, I know. Yeah. 072-798-092 on WhatsApp. Call us on 086-000-2375.

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0: It is 28 minutes before 7 on True FM, like no one else, but like I said, it was a Mikalo. And kicking it off on netball news right here in the country, the Proteas netball star, Ukarla Pretorius, has told SABC Sport that she is loving her quick switch from player to coach after helping Mangaung reach the semi-final of the SPA Senior National Championships. Now, Pretorius was in Glasgow just last week, where she played a key role in helping the Proteas secure a fifth-place finish in the Commonwealth Games. The Mangaung have made an encouraging start under her guidance, winning four matches, drawing one and losing one for the so far in this competition. But let's hear what Ukarla Indugba, your Paula Watin.
1: Yes, so we had to make a quick adaptation going from being a player and then straight into the sport championship. So taking up that player cap and putting on the coaching cap. But I mean, coaching has always been part of what I do, so it was a quick and easy transition. I mean, we knew what was going to happen now after the Commonwealth Games, and we prepared ourselves for that. And I'm really enjoying coaching and bringing this group to the sport champs.
0: And then in football news, Orlando Pirates head coach Abdeslam Owadoo is throwing a big challenge to his strikers and demanding that they come on into the party this season, as he describes. This is a very important season for both them domestically and in the continent. And there's no doubt that a lot of Pirates are leading when it comes to chances created in the two matches of the season. They have created 53 chances and scored just 4 goals from all of those chances. But the former Moroccan international captain wants to see a much improved conversion rate from his players, and they look to defend their league title as well. And then moving over, still in footballing news, closing off with what happened in the MTN 8, and AmaZulu head coach Arthur Zwane has expressed serious concerns over his side's defensive display in their 4-3 defeat to Isekhukhune United in the MTN 8 quarterfinals. Now, Zwane believes that they failed to make their early control count, as they allowed Babina Noko to turn the game around, conceding goals by mistakes made from those chances. Now, AmaZulu head coach has also described the clash at Chatsworth Stadium as one of the worst defensive performances in his club that he's ever witnessed so far. But let's hear what Arthur Zwane, your team.
2: I've never seen such a horrible defending from our side, but it's one of those that you can learn. I think we gave them just, you know, manna from heaven, goals that they did not work. I mean, the player gets the ball here, then he runs through all the way, you know, and finish. When we had about 3, you know, other defenders to reach him, we've done better. And I told him, I said, he's a left-footed player. Left-footed player forced him to go to his right, his weak there. Then we allow him to go inside.
0: And that brings us to the end of the sports right now. Coming back again at 7:30 for True FM Sport. I am Azle Marker.

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0: It's Michael Drums and Lady G. It's called Jim Na. Blood is the Maritime by Aero Star and Southern Musician. Some both of them can't. How many August babies are born in your man, in your family? What do they have in common?
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0: Let's show what's happening on our socials, and then we'll come back and check what's happening on to X.
2: We got some people coming through on Facebook.
3: Yes.
2: Uthi uSivengosi Benelwa, it's me and my older sister. We have absolutely nothing in common.
0: Wow.
2: I don't want to lie. She's totally different from me.
0: Okay.
2: Uthi uManesh Mbilase, uBhedwam uZolani, noSiswam uYolusa. Happy birthday. Wait. Tiboni birthday is a man who goes to the twig. Masses, forget. Quella pleasure. Usiya. Uti, my son on the 1st, my nephew on the 12th, myself on the 16th, and
0: wow,
2: my sister on the 17th.
0: Wow!
2: Yalezwa, uti, yesterday it was my son, Mjuza, uti, today it's my birthday. Oli Jacob, uti, yo, we are many in my family, and we are all different. 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Uzoleka Thobane uthi on the 7th nguzoleka, on the 20th ngukhaya lethu, on the 29th nguzoliswa.

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0: And then we're celebrating a World Password Day. So yes, you know what? Ukhabane bane apps as in password protected. Umuntu mhlawumbe ngena ku gallery on the pictures.
5: Yeah.
0: Athi afaki lanto. Konma, inoba ukhona ndo because guys, kuthi this phone lezi zinto. Amanities. I want to know a phone nini and mamele nini. Ifana ne DVD sabuza ubukela emakhaya, please. Uantu uzobukela ngeke bathi DVD yakho. We took the wrong DVD in my principal's house. Okay, to be fair, we did not take the DVD from the lounge. We took it from the bedroom. Why did that go me? What second has changed the DVD?
5: Still another day.
0: Yeah.
1: True Breakfast with Boys Snazzle and Azila Maka.
0: With only celebrities remaining, so most of them changing. But go to August. Why is nothing that you guys have in common? Tops, good morning. Welcome to breakfast.
6: Morning, boys. You put in my feet. Now,
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6: Hi, Azila.
7: Unjani, Tops.
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0: Tops, unjani namhlanje?
7: Kuhle
6: man boys, inkosi, kuhle nakho negqeb.
0: Kuhle nakho the clubs are called. Ngoba uzalwa ngoAugust kowenu, into nama nayo, come on.
6: Hello?
0: All right, no, we're struggling. Let's go to our voice notes. Good morning, you're not going to breakfast.
8: Azo Azile, Toto, Bongi, you were to learn, akhona amantshontsho wampha mani akhona amantshontsho wamtshontsheni nosiyakana manxa ziiduku ziwupharoja zikamwesi oonobhafana oobhanxa oonorayisi bakamwethi bhanxoza ngabo ke shen family yam ke le endihlala nayo 24 hours GD.
9: Yehlisa umoya ngisendleleni ifuna loho. 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True breakfast. Listen, I've my two sisters about August, just 2 days apart, but when you go through an eye, and then my cousin's sister, yeah, three people that were born in August in my maternal side. I'm not sure if you could put it outside. I'm not sure if you could see.
0: You sing so beautifully. Thank you so much. I really appreciate it. All right, we appreciate you coming through this morning. We thank you so much. We're going to be doing this, of course, tomorrow. So we're singing topics between 6 and 7. Well, showing you it just been an tangent. It's going to be an exciting one. You know what Tuesdays look like on the show. It's going to be absolutely beautiful. For now, Anati with Wena.

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2: 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William Baloyi.
3: Members of the public are reminded that weather and road conditions can change rapidly. Roads that are currently open may subsequently be closed if conditions deteriorate, while previously closed roads may be reopened once they have been assessed and cleared by the relevant authorities. The public is urged to rely on official updates from the South African Weather Service, provincial traffic authorities, road agencies, disaster management centers, and emergency services for the latest information.
2: Ugandi kusenjalo isebe lezothutho kwiphondo eMpuma Koloni libongoza abaqhubi ukuba baqaphele ezindleleni zephondo okunanjengokuba imozulu imbi. 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
4: So I can confirm that a person of interest has been taken in for questioning and that two rifles belonging to the South African Police Service were recovered in one of the informal settlements. The person of interest is a known gang member, leader of one of the gangs in the area, who faces six other charges and is currently out on bail.
2: Sikhawulezile sirhobe kwimali ke zezimali. 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

0: It is 6 minutes after 7 on True FM, like no one else. And for sports making headlines this hour, there are wholesale changes for South Africa's under-18s. And Ofe Tuncliffe, very much happy with the series winning form for Mzansi Afrika and the emerging women's cricket side. And lastly, Mamelodi Sundowns seek a lift off in their premiership. Catch these and more at 7:30 for True FM Sport Time. 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

0: In our weather today, Masqale Bisho, where we're expecting a low of 6 to a high of 13. Siya Butterworth 6 to 12. Iqumakala 11 to 5 to 11. Edigeni 5 to 13. Kugombo 11 to 16. Eflagstaff 6 to 12. Gqeberha 12 to 16. Kariega 12 to 16. Egomani 4 to 10. Lusigisigi 5 to 9. Makanda 6 to 12. Malatwai 3 to 13. Matatielo 1 to 6. Mbizana 6 to 11. Mtata 6 to 12. Mangahu 2 to 8. Engoba 5 to 12. Pedi 8 to 15, Port Alfred 12 to 17, Port St. John's 11 to 17, Gobo Gobo 6 to 12, Ekronga 6 to 13, Robert Sobukwe 3 to 12, Naseyuki 2 to 8, Paspuma outside of the Eastern Cape at Bloemfontein 2 to 14, Cape Town 9 to 20, Durban 15 to 16, Johannesburg 3 to 6, Ekokstad 2 to 8, Mbombela 9 to 14, Epolokwane 6 to 16.
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2: It is exactly 12 minutes after 7 on True Breakfast, room like no one else. It's the second hour of the show. We get into Sunday's numerology. We want to find out what Sunday thinks about our lives and what our birthday says about our lives. Now, she's predicted quite a number of things on the show. And people said, you've got it right. You've got it right. One of the things I remember very well is that she did a prediction on King Zulu, and she said that he will have five wives. He is now on orphan battery.
4: Oh.
2: Sunday.
4: But I can say,
2: you know? And so we wait and see what happens there. Also, predicted that Paul Mashatile is not going to stay long in politics. They will turn his back on him.
5: Hey.
2: The system.
5: Hey.
2: And it did like a week after. I'm like, Paul, what? So many things she plays, she gets right. She's going to be on the show today. We're going to be talking about that.
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0: It's Professor and Lonnie. It's called Order on Two Breakfast. Two from No One Else. I'm playing music from the one and only DJ Tina and Prince Bulo. No Rush, the remix, Baba. 21 minutes after 7.
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0: 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It's numerology. How are you doing, Sandy?
2: Good morning. We are very, very cold here in Johannesburg. Mm-hmm. It's raining in Johannesburg. They say we're going to get snow, but not seen anything yet.
0: Do you want to get some snow?
2: We've had snow, Joby. Snow. I wonder what is the temperature there in Kokstad where I grew up. Must be in the minus.
3: It's 2 right now.
2: Yes.
3: 2
2: yes,
3: degrees.
2: Yeah.
0: Kokstad is cold.
2: So I hear the question this morning is that in the month of August, more babies are born globally.
0: Yes.
2: And numerically, that's really interesting because 8 is the number of passion. 8 is the physically demonstrative, active, you know, it's the sport number, it's passion, it's challenge and it's motivation. But interesting, in the Northern Hemisphere, December is for people to be snuggling in bed, for babies to be born in August, mm-hmm. and in Southern Hemisphere, it's much
3: time.
2: Friskier.
3: So wow. Each hemisphere has its own ways of making its August babies.
0: That's interesting. That is interesting.
2: So that is the number 8. It's the passion number.
0: Wow. All right. We live and we learn. Thank you so much, Cindy. Okay. Can we get into today's business?
2: Yes.
0: You ready? Yeah, here we go. Opila, yo. Wait. There's no. Let's go to Koketso. Koketso is male, born 1993-09-11.
2: That's the famous September 11th. Okay. So,
0: That's Koketso.
2: Yes.
0: Let me read it again. It's Koketso, a male, 1993-09-11.
2: Right. Okay. So he's got triple 11s, which is always to watch around ankles, knees, and hips, and he's in that at the moment. And 11 is contractual work, it's psychology, it's counseling. But any power number is about the greater good of mankind. A lot of the 11s do social responsibility on one side, but then the other side, they're the kind of people who run the Comrades Marathon. 11 can work globally, it can work online, they need to have an online profile and work on the platforms. But Koketsu's got a 6th life path, which is the inventor, the architect, the designer. It's mechanical, electrical, technical, and chemical industries that are very comfortable for them to work in. Currently, Koketso is in an 11 personal, which is all about indecision. And so from September of last year, his conversation would be, you know, I'm thinking of doing this, but maybe not. And should I buy? Should I sell? This is relationships on and off, friendships on and off, being in a kind of rental, hire, lease kind of year. But this 11 is starting to find its feet because his birthday is coming up literally in a month's time. And he is in a much better time of committing himself to any signing of documents. He's finding his feet so that his decisions are going to be way, way better going forward. He's going into a really beautiful year on his home front, which is all about gatherings and celebrations. And it's about mothers and sisters and wives and daughters. He's been in a study year. His age currently is a 5, which is to do any kind of training or to start studies. But it's also about completing studies, or has he also been advancing on some studies that he's been doing? Now, he's not been having a really good time the past 2 years, but since his birthday is literally around the corner, he is going into a year of recognition and acknowledgement on the work front. This is also because he's got a 6 life path, his age is going to add to a 6. And this is all about him implementing his ideas and thoughts, voicing and speaking and connecting with people. And Coquette is all about connection. But this is the time where his ideas, the people want what he has to offer. But if he is not starting a business, which this is not a bad time for doing that, the next 6 months is the steps to kind of instigate that business. But it's not saying leave your current job, because that's still a bridge that's bringing in money on a monthly basis. And this is a year where he starts to get recognition on the work front. And from his birthday in 2027 into 2028, his money's on the improve. His career is going to absolutely just take off. It's going to be absolutely amazing. So he's now out of the negative 2 years of the past 2 years.
0: Right. Thank you so much for that reading from about Coquette. So let's move on to the next one now. This is, good morning, my name is Kulani Mail, born 1991, 11:08. I'd like to get a reading.
2: Right. Okay. He is born on the 8th day, which is, as you were saying earlier on, it's about passion and strong will. It's the communication number. It's the medical number. It's the sport number. It is also about coaching. The month of November is psychology, counseling, freelance, working online. It is social responsibility and how do I lift and shift and serve for the greater good of mankind. He's got double hidden ones, which says he is best when he owns his own business, is when he's going to make his best money. Now, it's interesting that since November of last year, his age currently adds to a 7, which means that his career or the his independent individuality of myself and my own business, maybe. This is where he would have turned a corner. Money would have been on the improve from April of this year. And he's going into what is so interesting. He's going to be in an 11th personal, which matches the month that he is born. And his age now in November is going to be an 8, which matches the day that he is born. So this is kind of on his home front, very unsettled, unsure, and undecided. Watch signing any legal documents. Don't be pushed into anything. This is relationships on and off, but this is making application, maybe signing up for something, putting your CV out there. globally, with your age being an eight, this is passion, strong willed, challenge, motivate, coach. And it's almost like it's a year of all or nothing. It's kind of like there's not enough hours in the day to complete the work that I need to do. But your most important thing for Ketsu is your health must come first.
0: We get into news, and then when we come back, we continue.
2: 100%.
4: Ingongoma zendaba ze-SABC. 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
5: In the headlines at 7:30, government says local disaster centers in each province are on high alert following severe weather conditions across parts of the country. The National Coloured Congress MP Fadiel Adams is unlikely to testify before the Madlanga Commission of Inquiry in Pretoria this morning. And lastly, residents of the Cape Flats are living in fear as shooting incidents become a common occurrence in their communities. For this and more, catch the full update at 8.
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It is 28 minutes before 8 on Troy FM, like no one else. Malagasa was a midlalo. And kicking it off on rugby news right here in the country, both the SA under-18s and the under-18s A-team have made sweeping changes for their second round clash in the international series namhlanje. Now the A-side, who also edged out Ireland by 32-31 last Friday, will face Georgia at 11:30 namhlanje, while the SA under-18s, fresh from a 59-7 demolition of France, meet Ireland at 3:30. And England and France square off just between those encounters. And then moving over to cricket news in the country, Faye Tuncliffe has continued her red hot form for SA emerging women's side as they beat Bangladesh by 7 wickets at the Chatsworth Oval in Durban. Now to take off an unassailable 2-0 lead in the 3-match T20 series. Her unbeaten 41 off of 24 balls deliveries was also key for the side to make sure that they chase a victory of 75 runs. Now the T20 series, this win comes hot off the heels of a 2-1 victory in the 50 overs. And Tuncliffe says that this has made the right mentality brought into the squad throughout the two series, which has borne in a very much desire to get in good games. But let's hear what the coach had to say. All right, let's move over and closing it off on football news. Mamelodi Sundowns head coach Miguel Cardoso admits that his side is not at their best heading into Wednesday Betway Premiership opener against TS Galaxy at Mbombela Stadium. Galaxy began their campaign with a 2-2 draw at Siwelele, fighting back twice through Victor Letswalo as well as Vuleke Zulu. But it was without any suspended goalkeeper, Usipho Maseti, who will not be available to encounter your Galaxy as well as Mamelodi Sundowns. Now, Sundowns warmed up with a 3-2 extra time victory over Bulawayo City in the MTN 8 with Lucas Mailula netting a decisive strike for Ikela Lamasandawana, and Candoso's men will now need to shake off form from those bruising encounters as they chase a strong start in the league campaign. And that brings us to the end of the sports right now. Coming back again for the last time at 8:30. For these and more, go to our website. That's sabcsport.com for all the breaking news, match data, live games and competitions. 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

0: your boys, Snazzle and Asina Banga on Cube Breakfast.
1: We continue our conversation with Stanley this morning. Stanley, meteorologist, Stanley is on the line to give us a free reading about the predictions about our lives. Stanley? All right, let's move on. Zinzi, female, 19 April 2001. Zinzi, April 2001, female.
2: Right, okay. So, highly academic. Marketing, sales, management training, good working in corporate environment or SOEs, any industry that has governing bodies. Zinzi's got double fours and double fives, which in time to come, she will be the kind of person to sit on the board of directors. She's going to sit in high positions in the course of her life. Very accountable, reliable, and dependable. Definitely can own her own business. Has an 8 life path, strong will, passionate, loves a challenge. Now, her double five is good at training, and her 8 life path is very good at coaching. Her 8 life path is to always watch out, medically speaking, from a gynae perspective. So she must do her regular checks. Now she's 25, so she's come out of the sort of expected norm of study since she was sort of 18, turning 19 into 20. And I would imagine last year she must have got position and title and recognition and working for people that she knows. She is currently in a 6 personal, which is a fertility year. So, Zinzi, I'm not sure if you're ready to have babies, but either you're going to be falling pregnant or there's going to be a child coming in the family environment. Your age adds to a 7, which means your turning point is the 19th of November. This is around that time, so October, November into December. Your money is on the improve. Your career's lifting and shifting and taking off, and which is absolutely brilliant. And as you go into 2027, your age will then be 26, which adds to an 8, which kind of compounds on your life path, which says, you know, what you put in is what you get out. So it's an all or nothing year, which kind of fits with your personality. And this is a lot of hard work and getting things organized and getting the job done. But I think you're the kind to want a challenge. And then there's a move and a shift on your home front. Probably also sort of going into that October, November, December time of next year. It's also about transport, vehicle, maybe, you know, getting a car license or your driving license kind of thing. But there's travel and opportunity out there for you as well.
1: Thank you so much. We move on to Opilayo. Male, 3 December 2023, Sandy. Opilayo is his name. Male, 3 December 2023.
2: Right, okay.
1: Wait, so, I think, isn't that a mistake? It can't be 2023, right?
2: 2003.
1: I think it's 2003, yeah. 3 December
2: 2003. Yeah, okay. So, Opilio is a double threes, which is really artistic and creative and rhythm and movement and colors and textures and works so well in groups and crowds and events and gatherings. And definitely it's got double hit and sixes, and that always brings in architect, design, ideas, invent, imagination. Would imagine that Pelia with his threes and sixes has a very quick wit. This is very comedic in his numbers. So that would be interesting if he decided to become a Trevor Noah kind of person. But he is very good with tech, mechanical, electrical, technical, and chemical. His life path is an 11, which is all about bursary, studying online, working online, social responsibility, doing things for the greater good of mankind, definitely freelance and a consultant. Now, Aphelio is in a sixth personal, and his age is a 5, which means that there is still study going on around him, or he's in the environment of work and doing training. And I must say, he could even be a lawyer. Wow, there's a lot of talent here. A lot of issues have been happening on the home front. A lot of added responsibility for him as well. But from his birthday in December, he is moving upward and outward in his personal space. So his life is turning a corner, and his age will add to a 6. And this is recognition, acknowledgement, and people that he meets this year or has met even in the past couple of years will be wanting to have his presence in their in-work environment. So there's job offers and opportunities there. One thing Aphelio needs to be very mindful of is sugar. So I want you to watch, you know, because you could be a diabetes candidate, so please be mindful about your sugar intake. And if you're not getting, always do your blood in case you're lacking in iron or zinc or whatever. But the sugar side of your life you must be careful of. But I see that the talent that you have, you're of good voice. So this could be from that comedic. This could also be writing prose, poetry, songs, and also performing out there in the greater world. And that also is kind of good for healing, for the greater good of mankind. It's an interesting name, Aphelio.
1: Yeah, Opila, yes, an interesting name.
2: Opila, yes, yeah. Opila.
1: It's an interesting Opila. Name. All right, let me get this one here. Vuyelwe 2, born 7th of July, 1987, female. Oh, she's written it so beautifully. She said, hashtag, send us numerology for send us numerology. First name, Vuyelwe 2, day 7th, month, July, year, 1987, gender, female.
2: Very interesting. So, born 7th of the 7th, which means that she's quite spirited, she's spontaneous, misses trips and journeys and music and arts and theatre and culture, and has kind of got the jazz and the R&B side because she's got double fives, which kind of brings in the traditional and the classic. But she's highly academic, very good at training others, marketing, sales, management. She's got a 3 life path, which is always about mom or a mother figure. She's not had an easy time this past year, and I hope that she is realizing that sometimes she is a part of the problem, therefore part of the solution. And she is currently in a 6 personal year, and this is all about connecting back to your past, connecting and reconnecting with family. This is also about children and responsibility regarding children, or even responsibility about family and family members. You came out of a study year, so I wonder if you have you just signed up to complete something or take something further, or did you are you finishing something which might be in the next 1, 2, or 3 months that you would be finished with all of that? But your age is now going to be a 3, which is all about how you engage with people, which matches your life path. And you are very good engaging with people. And it's interesting that you've got double 5 and a 3. that you've written out your date of birth and gender and name so clearly is because you're very good with language and you're very good with the written word, let alone that you're actually very good because you've kind of got the gift of language and the gift of word. And so this is a year, how do you engage and how do you fulfill and complete contracts and deals that have been signed between July of last year and July of 2026, but you might be still in the process of finalizing some legal stuff on the work front. If you are still kind of worried about, should I change my job, you're still in a good time to have your CV out in the marketplace because August, September, and October could bring some very strong offers and opportunities for you.
1: Right. Let's take Nico. Nico is born 7 October, is born on the 7th of December 2004, female. Nico, 7 December 2004, female.
2: Right. So 2004, so they are 22. Okay. Now you're born on the 7th day, you've got a 7 life path, which number one, 7 is always about fame. You will be on the stage in life. So you're not going to be in that corner sort of office with no windows in the workspace. You're going to be out there because you are all about sunshine and light and how you also lighten up a lot of people's lives. Born in December, artistic and creative. All your numbers speak about talent. Your day and month add to a one, which always says, you know, you need to own your own business. You've got a 7 life path, so let's just deal with that because that says watch out, your compromise level is too high. You do too much and you give too much to everybody else that you will eventually exhaust yourself. Your security is definitely about money, and if you have money in the bank, you make better decisions. It's very interesting. You could definitely be in the area of law. But having this sort of insecure about money, you could definitely be in the finance world. Your age is 22, which means that you are in a time to still be studying, but you're also working or you're in a mentorship environment.

0: of 2027. By 2028 into 2029 is your time of your getting all the recognition, acknowledgement, money on the improve, lots of lifts and shifts in the environment for you. But you must be considering that you're going to be running your own business. The sooner the better.
1: All right, we'll take one more and wrap it up for the day, Sandy.
0: Okay.
1: Vuyokazi is 23 September 1983, female. Vuyokazi.
0: Were you casting female? Okay. Born on the 23rd. Oh, double hidden fives. Now, you've got a three in your day, which is your attractiveness, loving colors and textures. It's also a very strong mother figure in your life. You've born with a two in your day, which is how I hold hands and work well with people. Now, your day adds to a five, which is corporations, working in environments that have governing bodies, could be also in SOEs, marketing, sales, management, training, academic level high, eight life paths. Vuyokazi must be mindful about doing her gynae checks on a regular basis. You are in, I wonder if you are studying or you're furthering studies. Let me just see where you are on the work front. You've been getting recognition, acknowledgement from September last year to September this year. And now, Vuyokazi, your career is about to turn a corner. From September of 2026 into 2027 is a time where your money's on the improve. You might be feeling a little directionless initially, but just be as spontaneous as you can because opportunity is knocking this year. Your turning point is the 23rd of March of 2027, where your money's on the improve. But there's something here about responsibilities regarding family and children, but there's also this time of ideas and implementing your own business. Just your procrastination level is a little bit too high, but now you're going into a really energetic year. So hopefully that procrastination will be parked in the garage, and you're going to lift and shift your life and change direction. And even if you're deciding to implement your own business or something new in business or a side hustle, your 2026 birth date, 2027 is a very good time for doing that.
1: Sandy, thank you so much for coming through. Really appreciate it. And to everyone who's done it really for, they really are appreciative of it and your time. Where else can we find you?
0: Right. 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And on all of the platforms, pop me a message. Thank you, boys. Everybody, stay warm.
1: Have a good, enjoy the rest of the week.
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1: In the top stories at 8, government is currently assessing the damage that adverse weather conditions have caused across the country, and Fadil Adams is unlikely to testify before the Matlanga Commission of Inquiry this morning. Good morning. Welcome to the news at 8. Government says it is currently assessing the damage that adverse weather conditions in parts of the country have caused. This follows heavy snowfall in KwaZulu-Natal and in the Eastern Cape. There are also severe thunderstorms in several other parts of provinces, including Mpumalanga and in Gauteng. Deputy Government Spokesperson William Baloyi says they will roll out a plan once teams on the ground identify what impact communities need. In the Free State, the South African Red Cross Society says it's currently assessing the extent of damage that strong winds have caused in the small farming town of Koppies. The strong winds have damaged some houses whose roofs have been blown off in the town near the Renosta River in the north of the province. The Red Cross says it is offering humanitarian assistance to affected households. Here's the provincial manager, Claudia Mini.
2: In KwaZulu-Natal, we have Koppies that is currently affected. We also have Gareb District, whereby Edenburg and Forest Smith are affected. We also have Thabo Mofutsanyane, whereby Slaberg Farm is affected. Our volunteers are on the ground working closely with the Provincial Disaster Management Center, including municipalities that are affected. So we are trying hard to finalize assessment with the current persisting heavy winds, including rainfall.
1: In other news, the National Congress Member of Parliament, Fadil Adams, is unlikely to testify before the Matlanga Commission of Inquiry in Pretoria this morning. He's been subpoenaed to appear before it today. The commission's spokesperson, Jeremy Michaels, says evidence leaders only received Adams' sworn affidavit at accompanying annexures last night. He says the evidence leaders are expected to request a postponement to give time to study the documents and to consult with Adams before he testifies. Some witnesses have implicated Adams in the submission of a Section 27 affidavit that led to the arrest of 7 crime intelligence officers. Residents of the Cape Flats are living in fear as shooting incidents become a common occurrence in their communities. 11 people were killed in separate shooting incidents in Langa, Guguletu and Khayelitsha at the weekend. The incidents have heightened residents' safety concerns. Police are following up leads and have since offered a 100,000 rand reward for information leading to arrests of suspects in the incidents in Langa and Guguletu. Norman Yankees is from Mitchell's Plain United Residents Association.
3: Mass killings is almost becoming the order of the day. It's a sad situation. I don't think the community's sentiment is that the army didn't really make a difference when it comes to gang-related murders, because murders is happening almost on a daily basis. Occasionally, in between, there's some mass killings as well. The other thing that people do, they also make sure that you are dead when they shoot at you. You know, you will find up to 20, 30 bullets spent on one person, and they seem to go for the face. So they just blow your face away.
1: Now, moving further afield, 132 people are known to have been killed and 572 others injured in a powerful earthquake which struck the west of Colombia yesterday. Many more are missing. Rescuers in hard-hit cities, including Cali and Pereira, are racing to reach those trapped under buildings that the 7.4 magnitude quake has brought down. Alejandro Idar is the mayor of Cali.
4: We're still searching around the city. It's a very large city, and it was a very strong quake. And these first 48 hours are key to getting people out, to getting people to safety. We're tending to this emergency primarily with our own firefighters and our own search and rescue teams. We have a USAR search and rescue team here in Cali, and we're waiting for more teams to arrive from other major cities in Colombia.
1: On that note, to come back to Mzansi, looking at the markets, the rand is trading at 16.18 to the US dollar, 21.83 to pound, 18.67 to the euro. A recap of the top story at 8, government says it is currently assessing the damage that adverse weather conditions in parts of the country have caused. For SABC News on True FM, I am Bongi Baliti Mantakana. Next update at 9.

0: It is 6 minutes after 8 on True FM, like no one else, and for sports making headlines this hour. Rassie Rasmus calls up Odion Fari for the rivalry series, and AmaZulu aim to halt Orlando Pirates' charge. And lastly, Pieter Dladla denied details on the technical approach of their defensive structure to nullify his achieves in the NTN 8. Catch these and more in 8:30. 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
1: Good morning,

Esithe tira together uhle kamasa zintsana lerikiya ikwalenga. The thing about me is that when I enjoy music, which is almost all the time, I'm like, when the music is good, why not just continue playing?

Welcome to the Cinema Art with the last song of the show. When last did you hear this one? I won't leave you behind. Welcome to True Breakfast, ladies and gentlemen. Welcome to Good Radio.

0: It's one of my favorite songs, but it takes me back to Craydock. Yeah, Kaya. Yeah, Kaya. Craydock was up on fire when this song was coming through. I was singing my lungs out. Yeah, Kaya. And I wasn't going home, because no one talks about going home. I was going to another home, because I'm allowed to do that. I also played you a song coming through from Chris Lake. Haven't heard from that one from Laurie in a long time. It's called Changes. Oh, what a good way to kickstart the last hour of the show. 20 minutes after 8, let's find out what's happening on the Snuggles Corner.
1: Snuggles Corner.
0: Or rather, before we get into Snuggles Corner, ladies and gentlemen, let's do this.
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3: Alrighty, alrighty. Halloween, everybody. Welcome to my corner from wherever
0: Ujune in
3: corner. I want to send our condolences to South African musician Udani K. Nefemelia K. He just recently lost his wife. She was 41 years old. The family has decided uba abazu bebe senza is statement in Nendwe Zinjalo. So none of the circumstances surrounding her death have been released. But condolences, man, to Danny K. Condolences to the family. Another family that's also going through it. Guys, niyamkhumbula kula generations wakudala. Niyamkhumbula usisikwakuthiwa nguShan Naidu.
0: Yes.
3: The actress who played Shan Naidu, Tahira Said, is currently battling stage 3 breast cancer, renal failure, and another some other health issues as dibane naye. And unfortunately, we know how it goes with our artists. You will have, you know, an iconic role, in an iconic show, but no iconic royalties, no iconic revenue. She needs our support, Gebetuna. If you can share, please do. Papayini.
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1: Well, I did say that when I play good music, all I do, I want to play good music throughout the show. Shout out to the one and only, our very own lovely one, Tyler, with Zara Lawson. Of course, she did it again. Also, play good music coming through from the second voice called Let It Be. Loving the sounds that are coming through this morning. Well, let's find out what's happening in sports for the last time this morning, and then we jump into birthday celebrations.
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3: It is 30 minutes after 8 on True FM, like no one else. Okay, last but least, was Imidlalo. Kicking it off on rugby news, Springboks head coach Rasmus has recalled the veteran utility forward Udian Faree on the national squad just ahead of the inaugural rugby's greatest rivalry series. Now, the 39-year-old, who can also cover the loose forward position as well as the hooker, returns from injury and last featured for the Springboks back in 2023 at the Rugby World Cup finals against New Zealand. Now, the Springboks arrived back from Argentina in two groups, and the final contingent is due to arrive in Johannesburg on Tuesday. And then moving over to football news right here in the country, in the MTN 8 quarterfinal post-match conference against Kaizer Chiefs, Golden Arrows head coach Pizzo Dada shared details on how they neutralized Kaizer Chiefs wingers, and Udada gave credit to his players for being very much effective with the game plan, and that was prepared and presented to them. But let's hear what Pizzo Dada for your team.
4: This is, honestly, it was not something that we only came here unprepared. We prepared for it in training, and then we created a lot of scenarios that we experienced here in training. But it goes to the whole technical team. And another thing, we were also, when they introduced Ikadoro, we were also worried because the area is very good. So we said they just closed the crosses, of which we did that very well.
3: And then closing it off still in football news right here in the country, AmaZulu will look to silence the high-flying Orlando Pirates when they meet Bomso at the Petway Premiership clash at the Johnson Kings Park Stadium. Kick-off yellow mdlalo ngecala kwinsimbi yesihlanu. Now, Osuthu are coming from a 4-3 MTN 8 quarterfinal defeat to Sekhukhune United. Though they opened their league campaign with a 1-0 victory over Stellenbosch, Orlando Pirates, meanwhile, unbeaten at the moment, advancing into the MTN 8 with 2-1 in extra time, with a victory over Durban City, and starting their title defense with a 2-0 victory over a Milford FC. And that brings us to the end of the sports this morning. Coming back again, Sunday, 8 long hours from 3 o'clock until 6 on True Drive. 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
0: Wake up, wake up, wake up! Good morning! Boys Snazzle and Azila Maga on True Breakfast. True Breakfast with Boys Snazzle and Azila.

0: He taught me hooray, hooray. Yes! Yes! Yes!
1: Happy, happy.
0: Love it. All right, ladies and gentlemen. Who celebrates a birthday today? Well, celebrating a birthday today is American actress and film producer Viola Davis. This is known as old happy birthday.
1: Happy, happy Viola.
0: Also celebrating a birthday today, ladies and gentlemen, is American actor Alison Stoner, 33 years old. Happy birthday.
1: Happy.
0: American actress Anna Gunn is 48 years old. Happy birthday.
1: Okay.
0: Late American professional wrestler Hulk Hogan would have been 23 years old today.
1: All right, Hulky.
0: Oh, do you remember Hulk Hogan in those days?
1: Yeah.

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Also, South African actor Chris Kalaba is 62 years old today. Happy birthday. South African rapper, loved by many. Oh, his name is Costa. 98 years old today. Happy birthday, Costa.

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1: Happy, happy.
0: Who else is celebrating today?
1: Got some people coming through on Facebook. Usibengosi Benelwa uti a belated happy birthday to myself.
0: What?
1: God bless me. 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Polly Jacob, we are Zalwa Naye Namhlanje. 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Happy birthday, Kusisipho Mjanyelwa. 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Happy, happy.
0: Two songs dedicated to you for celebrating your birthday today. But before that, let's hear some voice notes on birthday dedications.
2: Good morning.
0: Good morning.
2: My name is Sibengosi Benelwa. And I wanna wish myself a happy belated birthday. As I was celebrating my birthday yesterday, I had a great day, I had fun, and thank you to everyone that wished me well.
0: Wait, why are you only saying it today?
1: Who's belated and go quack at your food? That's my favorite part. A belated happy birthday to me.
0: I'm not gonna ask any more questions. 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

0: while you're having fun, start to snow. This woman's not having, was rubbing up. Huh? Hey, hey, hey, hey. Give focus on a stick. Why go dip the star? Lindam Tangai, at the 9th second air. Now take us exactly 5 minutes to go before 9. That's 5 minutes before we get out of here. Baba G is up next from 9 up until 11. And this is from 11 to 12. And then lunchtime shot is from 12 to 3 in the drive. From 3 up until 6. Go back to the shows. I'm going to FM. Next week from 6. We're to breakfast. It's only a Tuesday today. Tomorrow's a Wednesday. Are you happy about that? You're just a boy. I'm just a boy. All right. We got to get out of here and make way for Baba Jesus up next, up until 11. Tina Sabuya Konagom, so long, 6, Rio Cho, Ungo, 9. We leave you in the good, capable hands of Nana Ata with Kenza. It's called Higher.
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0: SABC News, independent and impartial, with Bongi Baliti Mandakana.
1: The Eastern Cape Transport Department says most mountain passes that were closed have been reopened. And ANC Gauteng says Mzakai Fani Khumalo will be buried on Saturday. Thank you to the breakfast team. Good morning. Welcome to the news at 9. The Eastern Cape Transport Department says most mountain passes that were closed have been reopened. This as the snowfall subsides across the province. The department says roads remain slippery and has urged motorists to be cautious. It also says there's fog and drizzle on Penhook Pass on the N6 between Komani and James Talata, resulting in poor visibility. The department spokesperson, Unati Pinmosem.
2: Welcome developments for us after yesterday UFAR road closures, which affected the flow of traffic on some of our major roads, including the N9 and the N6. But we know that we're not out of the woods yet because conditions remain wet and slippery in those areas. And with the temperatures still very low, things can still change at any moment. So edge road users, motorists in particular, to approach those mountain passes with extreme caution.
1: Meanwhile, government says local disaster centers in each province are on high alert following severe weather conditions across parts of the country. Residents of the Free State, Northern Cape, Gauteng and Mpumalanga can anticipate extremely cold, wet and windy conditions, while snowfall is expected in parts of the Eastern Cape and KwaZulu-Natal. The centers are monitoring high-risk zones as adverse weather conditions trigger widespread travel disruptions across multiple provinces. Deputy Government Spokesperson William Baloyim.
3: Members of the public are reminded that weather and road conditions can change rapidly. Roads that are currently open may subsequently be closed if conditions deteriorate, while previously closed roads may be reopened once they have been assessed and cleared by the relevant authorities. The public is urged to rely on official updates from the South African Weather Service, provincial traffic authorities, road agencies, disaster management centers, and emergency services for the latest information.
1: The Senzo Meyiwa murder trial is expected to resume in the High Court in Pretoria this morning. The case was postponed after one of the accused, Fisoko Hlentuli, was booked for an operation. Five men on trial for shooting dead the former Bafana Bafana captain in October 2014. Another accused, Mthobisi Ncube, is expected to continue to testify. State Prosecutor George Baloyi informed the court about Ntuli's medical attention. And lastly, some Northwest residents who have given up on looking for employment have turned to social media to earn an income. The Northwest has one of the highest unemployment rates in the country. Boitumelo Mzingaya is a Mahikeng-based content creator.
4: I monetized my page, my platform, social media platform, about my family. I somehow earn money from it, and I do make a good profit from it. 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The rawness of it, I give it out as it is. When you post a video more on social media, especially when you are unemployed, you can actually make money out of it.
1: And that brings us to the end of this bulletin, recapping the top story. The Eastern Cape Transport Department says most mountain passes there that were closed have been reopened. This as the snowfall subsides across the province. For SABC News on True FM, I am Bongi Baliti Mandakana. Next update in Isikosa at 10.
5: Why do I have to be lighter than a paper bag in order to be sexualized? Why do I have to have a lighter voice? Why do I have to be younger? Why can't I be exactly who I am and be as complicated as I am? I'm all things, everything. Her Majesty! It's in the reach of my arms, the span of my hips,
6: the queen,
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6: Royal Highness, hard,
5: 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Phenomenally.
6: We are here. We are equally, profoundly brilliant.
7: Like most women, I know how it feels to be overlooked, to be underestimated.
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8: You ready, B? Let's go get 'em.

0: And promise you now that it doesn't matter where you go, you are never going to find a love like this between 9 and 11 a.m. Oh my gosh, what a throwback. What a classic. Taking me down memory lane. 2007 was when this song came out. It's music by Natasha Bedingfield, teaming up with Sean Kingston. Love Like This, definitely reminding me of my tertiary days. Taking us right to 9 minutes of Mizuzu after 9 on a Tuesday morning. And that is exactly how we are entering into your radio on the second day of the week. A big thank you goes out to the True Breakfast team. Those are the guys who are keeping you company starting out at 6 a.m. this morning, all the way up until 9. They back ready with you tomorrow morning on a Wednesday, I believe, with the only breakfast that matters. And it's exactly 9 minutes after 9. We officially welcome you to your mid-morning show. We call it True Experience, and you get to experience it right here on Trafama like no one else. With me, I am Babalwaji, taking care of you for the next 2 hours, starting out from 9 up until 11 a.m. Find us on 89.9 to 107.8. That is our frequency. And should you be listening up at Gqeberha and some of the surrounding areas, we're also available for you via 91.0 to 94.5. Channel 816 for our listeners catching us from outside of the Eastern Cape. 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Now, to be part of everything and anything that we're going to be bringing you on the show this morning, feel free to link up with us by dialing us on 086-000-2375. Umavula is standing by to take your calls. And of course, you can send us through those WhatsApps and voice notes on 072-999-8092. On our socials, we're sitting at True FM. So we're sitting right in the second day of the week. It is a Tuesday, and I'm hoping that you're choosing to stay with me on this Tuesday, sitting on the 11th of August to be exact. A happy, happy Tuesday to you. Hoping your morning is going smooth so far. I know that we've all been complaining about the cold. Make sure that you are warm, especially for those people only starting work today. Did I get from yesterday? We knew in Dubai it is cold, cold, cold outside. And I hope that you are well rested. Yesterday wasn't really to do anything epic, but just to rest and unwind, to get ready to get back to work. So if you did that favor for yourself, I'm sure you're feeling good. And of course, because it's a Tuesday, we encourage our listeners, for those that are looking for job opportunities, particularly job vacancies, to be sure to submit their CVs today, because a lot of companies on Tuesdays do tend to update their systems. And for you who knows of any job opportunities, whether it be in your workplace, whether it be something that you saw that was shared by someone, please do share those on your socials so that we can get everybody and anybody working in South Africa. Now, it is a Tuesday, which means we've got two songs to jumpstart your morning, guys, that we're going to travel down Africa, guys. I'm always so excited when the choice isn't mine, but Mavula's choice. So he's bringing something different for us. And those are the two songs that we're going to start your morning, guys. So you come through and decide between these two songs, which one is your vibe. And as soon as we come back, we'll check in the second hour with Uzigcine Uphilile. Particularly, get you say, our focus is on men, and we talking about men with a great mental health. So you don't want to miss out on that conversation. And of course, we've got your four feel-good songs back-to-back for your music pleasure. And it's uninterrupted music. You don't want to miss out. I know this is probably one of your guys' favorite part of the show. And we also get to chat in our opening question this morning. Have you ever been in a position where you ever bought something, then had to return it, whether it was clothing, an appliance, food, and maybe even went as far as saying that it's faulty because you really needed that money back? I've heard a story of someone who used to go to a particular clothing shop each time they had an event, and that they would wear the dress, but just kind of tuck the label in so that ingajambi pakati kwabantu. And then the next day, she would return that item because she didn't really have the money, but she still wanted to show up looking good. So those are the things that we are talking about on our opening question this morning. Share your story. It was so interesting and actually quite epic to hear some of the things that you've had to do to get that money back. It's a Tuesday today. We speak all things money. And of course, we pay some bills. As soon as we come back, we get straight into some good music.
1: Drivers, that smoke ahead is not just smoke. 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

0: I especially love the part where she says, I love you when you call me wonderful. Olivia Dean in the background. Man, I need to play you some Nathi Mankayi with some inspirational music. Inkliziyo, SK, teaming up with Njilo Akekho. Nothing but beautiful music to take care of the cold weather that we're experiencing here in the Eastern Cape. Not sure if all the other parts are quite as cold as we are experiencing at this very moment. And of course, those three songs taking us right to 26 minutes after 9 on a Tuesday morning. A very warm welcome if you did just join in. We're sitting on the Tuesday. It's the 11th of August. And the name of the show is called True Experience. And you get to experience it. I'm like no one else. Speaking about Iskolo Sako. Indeed, in the month of August, some of the most amazing things that we are doing for our ladies. We are asking you to come through and nominate your favorite Shiro for our hashtag True Shiro campaign. Somebody who's potentially shaped lives, families, communities, somebody who's doing great work, phenomenal stuff for its community members or for their community members. There's always the Lanina Lee one that stands out with the kind of work that they do, especially when we look at things like charity work. So those are the women that we want to get to celebrate as part of our True Shiro campaign in the month of August. So all you have to do is send us a quick voice note. It can be longer than 30 seconds. Unfortunately, you sure to introduce yourself as well and nominate your Shiros, and also tell us why you feel that she deserves or did or what she did to deserve to be part of our True Shiro campaign, and also where she is based here in Gqeberha. The most phenomenal thing about it is that not only do we get to celebrate her, but five of those women will also be chosen to be profiled and celebrated in the Imbokodo Rise Women Celebration. It's going to be taking place on the 29th of August in this month where we are celebrating ladies. So come through if you know of any woman that is deserving to have their stories heard. Let us do that for you in the month of August.
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2: You can shoot me with your words, you can cut me with your lies, you can kill me with your hatefulness, but just like life, I rise. Does my sexiness offend you?
3: Oh.
2: Does it come as a surprise that I dance? As if I have diamonds at the meeting of my thighs. Out of the huts of history's shame, I rise.
4: We celebrate the brilliance of Charlotte Maxeke, the first black South African woman to earn a university degree, alongside Professor Mamokgethi Phakeng and Professor Quraysha Abdul Karim, like no one else.
0: All right, with just 30 minutes that's gone by after 9, we check in with the population stats this morning. And StatsSA has reported that our population have now grown to an estimate of about 63.5 million people in the year 2026. And this is from, we're sitting at 42.9 million, and it was around 2002. And an interesting fact about this particularly is that we as women make up the majority of our population at about 51% of the population, and roughly 32.3 million of them are women. So South Africa's population generally is growing, even though women have now fewer children. Our fertility rate has declined to around 2.12 children per woman, close to replacement level, which means the average number of children women must have to keep a population size stable from one generation to the next. And I could imagine with the economy now, I'm sure it's not about even having a certain number of children, but it's just about having children if you are somebody who's interested in having abantwana. Now, another driving fact to the increase in the population is that births are still contributing, but migration, particularly migration from other countries in the region, is also an important factor, which means we have people from outside South Africa who also are residents in or resident in South Africa, which has contributed to that rise from 42.9 million to about 63.5. South Africa's population growth isn't simply about more babies necessarily being born. It's also about people that are moving into the country. And that growing population brings both opportunity and a bit of pressure, more potential workers and consumer, but also a greater demand for jobs, housing, healthcare, school, water, electricity, and infrastructure. And I think maybe it's something that we also need to consider when we look at how the rand is quite unstable in our country. We never really, I think for the past 5 years, hey, the rand has really, really, really been ridiculously high. We haven't felt any kind of relief. And I think that could be also one of the contributing factors. Interesting stats that we got for you on this Tuesday. Now, we keep things moving along because it's a Tuesday. We're traveling down to Africa with you with two songs. And I did mention that today we have Mavola's choice of songs. You come through and let us know between the two songs that he's prepared for us, which one is keeping you warm on this cold Tuesday. All you have to do is give us a ring on 086-000-2375 to let us know which one is your choice, or you can simply send us a voice note on 072-999-8092 along with your WhatsApp message. Don't forget to go into our socials and choose your song choice there for Facebook, X, and Instagram. 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
3: But what about setting you your mid?

0: This song just reminded me of a line that I love so much. We're not here for a long time, but we are here for a good time. His name is Kinan, and this one is Title Hurt Me Tomorrow, taking us all the way to Ethiopia this Tuesday morning. It was released as a digital download, which also was a lead single on the 1st of May back in 2012. It's taken from his album titled Country, God, or the Girl. This particular single also achieved a gold certification milestone and gained mainstream exposure when it was featured in the 2014 comedy film Neighbors. Before that one, we traveled all the way down to Ghana with M. Anifest featuring Nomisu Pasta. Hopefully, I'm pronouncing it correctly. You heard that there was a little bit of a Xhosa intro on that one when it first started. And that one is titled Cupid's Crooked Bow. And it was released on the 8th of September back in 2016. And it was the second official single from his acclaimed album titled Nowhere Cool. That track does not have a wildly publicized standalone certification or even a chart-topping record, but it does hold key artistic milestones within its catalog. And he also features South African singer, poet, and activist Nomsa Mazwai, known as Nomi Supasta. All right. Right. Now I've learned something new. I'm sure now you've learned something new from these two songs. Well, shout out to Mavula for his choice today. And of course, the moment that we've been waiting for. Which one is your vibe between the two? Slightly different, but I love the fact that we're giving you versatility when it comes to Tuesday or any other day for that matter. So you come through and to decide for me which one is your song choice. 086-000-2375 is where we at. Mavula standing by to take your calls. You can also send through a voice note along with your WhatsApp message, Park 072-999-8092. Don't forget, you can also drop us a comment on our social, sitting at True FM. Good morning, Matigela. Kinan with Hurt Me Tomorrow. Definitely speaking to me on this Tuesday. Shout out to Bonisani Sunny Boy, Mankongwana. Oji, morning, Matigela. Sending you some love. Thank you so much. I could use some with all this cold. Otige, the song title Hurt Me Tomorrow is my vibe before this Tuesday. Siabonga Zizi Matilo. I said again, hashtag true experience with Babalo Kohoa is the place to be. Uta happy Tuesday and morning to you, Matigela. I'm going to go with Kinan, Hurt Me Tomorrow. What I'm listening up at King William's Town today. Ole Tubandwana, Hurt Me Tomorrow is speaking to me. Apelisigisike Palmerton Babalwa. Buddha Ace Ngumgana coming through from Elliot Day. Eshini Khautienaga hashtag Gem Early. Hurt Me Tomorrow by Kinan is definitely speaking to me. Uyisa Gani Precious the second Uti Kinan Hurt Me Tomorrow. Uti morning Matigela Uti Genguvu Yisa Lo Epofolo. Good morning V Omzima Sikamba, also coming through is it morning Babalo G. I'm gonna go with song number two, listening Esa Jonisi. Oh, my Sunday, D. Swelling Omo, to get hashtag Gemma early. To Kinan, Hurt Me Tomorrow. Tatana Mapengalene, Ezinduneni, Babalwa, and Galo Tuesday. Veli Lebobi also coming through. I said, good morning, Babalwa G. Hurt Me Tomorrow is my vibe. Which I'm listening up a warm mic, Kabeha. Essay, Tunom Tandazo, Novo Goza. What he hurt me tomorrow, Matigela, please. I'm listening to you, Engalene, Kunoma Dollar, Okushe Hurt Bom, which I'm teaming up with song number two. Also, see Basuduga, Uti number one, Uti Babalwa. Well, please do note, Kimili True FM, Apeklein Jonas, 102.8. If you can just note that for us, please, Mavula, and report it for us. Thank you so much. We're going to try by all means to make sure that we fix that as quickly and abruptly as possible. So now, Kashani, Utige, it has to be song number two for me, Matigela, Utige, Nangusema Beshe, and Snake Hayak Omsana, also coming through, Uti Morning G, Mnanpumano, song number two, Nozinga Titi. Mjobi, Uti Hurt Me Tomorrow is my vibe. All right, we cross over to Gunubi on this cold Tuesday. Let's hear how Lee and Squash are doing on this cold Tuesday. Squashables, good morning and a happy Tuesday.
1: Happy Tuesday,
0: babe. I'm good. Palin for menanga
1: yo. And can't go and go to
0: And it's affecting almost all of us, But you're keeping well, ngaphandle kwengqele?
1: I know, because it's not on the right thing.
0: Thank you so much, Squashables. And of course, a big shout out goes to Bulelwa Bulimaxoya, who's in Ngelengena Gintsimbini location. Uti Hurt Me, Tomorrow is my song choice for today's hashtag Gem Early. Last one from G's Blacks are coming through from Emta. Uti K9, Hurt Me Tomorrow is speaking to me. So I do believe we also have a couple of voice notes, right, Mavula? Let's quickly hop onto those.
2: Hi, Babalwa G.
0: Hello.
2: Thank
0: you so much, man.
2: Yeah, bona ke xa udlala unathi, hayi uyangikwela ke ngoku xa udlala no xa udlala unathi. Thanks for a great show.
0: It's an absolute pleasure.
3: So Jen Belly, Babalwa G na Mavula, ngoma apha eMaqoma. I'll definitely go for song number 2.
0: Okay.
3: Oh, Hassan, sasawuncedwa nini kule mina namhlanje. Ineni ayinethi yawuza apha emaqoma.
0: Sure.
3: But ke, you're gonna keep us warm.
0: Okay.
3: As usual. Yeah, sihleli nani ke.
0: Thank you.
3: Bengekho ready to. Ukuza kwa kindly regards. But sesilapho basaphana.
0: Love you too. Have a good, productive Tuesday. I'm going to make sure that I give you nothing but great radio while you are busy at work there. Now, please do note, in some parts of the Eastern Cape, there has been reported that we had a bit of snow, so there are interruptions. So apologies to those areas, but we're on top of it. We're on top of it. We're going to fix it. And of course, it is 11 minutes before we get to the news. We've still got time for music to sneak in. Ukhumbuleke namhlanje, we're talking about that time that you've bought into, whether it was impahla, an appliance, food. But last minute, you realize you actually need that money back and you just decided to return it out of desperation, not necessarily because there was anything wrong about it. I want to find out what's your story behind that. So that's on our opening question. Feel free to drop us a voice note on 072-999-8092. Give us a call on 086-000-2375 or Mavula standing by. And of course, you can also just go drop yourself a comment on our socials. We're sitting at True FM.
4: We are in power. The political emancipation is in the majority of the people, but the economic power is not in the majority. And what I see to date, it's a holistic problem. It's not just a problem about labor. Many mining houses were supposed to have adhered by to date, 2014, as per the Minerals and Petroleum Resources Development Act, Section 100 of the Act, that created the charter. That charter says the following. By 2014, not less than 26% of the historically disadvantaged South Africans should have at least owned 669 billion of value in the mining industry.
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owenza ngoba ibe na that uniqueness and that special ndondono. 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Thanks a lot for the good music. Oyenza ilini ibe the light and ishesha ukuphela, of course. Yeah. 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
2: That's the problem we had yesterday. People were out on an adventure, wanted to do the snowman and all those things. Who had us, scrambling to control them. We are urging those who want to experience that not to do it at the cost of their lives, and of course putting additional strain on our rescue personnel who are on the ground. But as for safety measures, we would urge them to keep their a safe following distance, keep your headlamps on, and ensure that you are safe at all times. And if it's not essential for you to be on the road, rather don't.
1: Umngcwabo wesithethi sombutho we-ANC kwiphondo iGauteng umzika iFani Khumalo uza kubanjwa kulo mgqibelo siya kuwo. 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
3: All we know is what was reported to us by the family, that he collapsed at his house and he was then rushed to hospital and unfortunately he passed on. Currently the family has decided that he will be buried on Saturday. We are yet to finalize all other plans on details, particularly that has to do with memorial service. We will also inform the community as soon as that is finalized.
1: Ilungu lepalamente kumbutho iNational Coloured Congress uFadiel Adams akukabonakali ngathanga vela phambi kwekomishoni kamadlanga ePitoli ngale ntsasa. 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
4: So I can confirm that a person of interest has been taken in for questioning, and that two rifles belonging to the South African Police Service were recovered in one of the informal settlements. The person of interest is a known gang member, leader of one of the gangs in the area, who faces six other charges and is currently out on bail.
1: Ngelo nqaku zifikelele esiphelweni nezale yure indaba. 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
5: Yo, what up, Obala G? What up, Matikele? Cheese Blackstar. Yo, I'm Matikele. I'm going to work. I know what's happening. I'm feeling this, man. Each and every day, I will offload, man. I'm going to get cool up. Thank you so much, man, for great music. Each and every morning, I make sure that I don't miss the show. Thank you so much, man. Keep up the good work, Matikele. We love you so much, man. Thank you. Have a great day.
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0: Maybe all the way up until 11 a.m. this morning. I'm psyche on this one, teaming up with the See Me, one of my absolutely favorite collaborations. Hey, this one is titled Nangomso. Even tomorrow when you come through and spend some time with me, I'm still going to love you just as much. And thank you so much for choosing us as your station of choice between 9 and 11. It's called hashtag True Experience, and you get to experience it on TrueFM like no one else. And that's how we officially enter you into the second and last hour of the show. And, of course, a very warm welcome to those people who might have just joined in. You didn't miss out on much. We still have an exciting hour to make sure that we're keeping you entertained. So be sure to check in with us on 89.9 to 107.8. That is our frequency. And if you happen to be listening in Apekabeja, 91.0 to 94.5, you can also check in with us on channel 816, especially for those people outside of the Eastern Cape. SABC Plus, we're readily available for you there, and you can check in with us on our streaming platforms on www.trafam.co.za. Now, before anything else, just a quick reminder, in the month of August, we are inviting you to come through and nominate your Shiro, which will be part of our hashtag True Shiro campaign. We're talking about women who've been able to shape families, communities, even future generation doing phenomenal work. I mentioned charity being one of those things. People can actually open their homes to people that are in need. Those are the kind of women we want to celebrate in the month of August, because those are the stories that never get heard of, and we want to shine some spotlight on those amazing women. All you have to do, if you know of any woman that fits that kind of stature, is to send us a 30-second voice note, and of course the number is 072-999-8092. Be sure to introduce yourself, nominate your true Shiro, and tell us what she does or did for her community, all the work that she does currently, and where she is based here in Gqeberha. And the most exciting part about it all is that we'll also get to celebrate 5 of those women that will be chosen, and they'll be profiled and celebrated in the Imbokodo Rise Women Celebration taking place on the 29th of August. If you haven't heard, now you know.
1: 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Help us give flowers to our true sheroes and celebrate the unsung heroes of 1956 and beyond. This is how you can take part. Nominate a Gqeberha-based unsung female hero, a woman that played a significant part in the struggle in your community, or a woman that continues to shape, lead, and make positive change in the Eastern Cape. Send a 30-second voice note to our WhatsApp line, 072-999-8092. Introduce yourself, nominate your shero, state where they are from and what they did or still do for the community. We will get in touch with them to give them their flowers and celebrate them in the Imbokodo Rise Women's Celebration on the 29th of August, 2026. 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Watinda bafazi, watinda Imbokodo like no one else.
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0: All right, and at just 13 minutes after 10, we officially welcome you to Ziqinuphilile Tuesday specifically. We talk to men, and we also do that by means of choosing men with a great mental health. A very interesting one we are tackling today. We want to find out exactly as to why we find that some men are attracted to violence, even danger. And why are some men drawn to danger, risk, and even violence? What extreme sports and reckless behavior to aggression and violent media? Research suggests that men on average can show a greater appetite for risk-taking than women. Psychology also points to a combination of biology, adrenaline, personality, social conditioning, and the way men process potential rewards and consequences. But where does a healthy risk-taking end and destructive behavior begin? And can men actually learn to recognize and manage urges towards things like aggression before they cause harm? Today we unpack exactly that, the psychology behind the masculine mind, not to excuse harmful behavior, but to also help men better understand themselves, manage their impulses, and protect their mental health. We are joined by our clinical counselor, Ubanetsi Mpunga, who's going to help us unpack this one. Ubanetsi, a very warm welcome to you on this cold, cold, cold Tuesday morning. Hoping you having a much better one than we are here in Gqeberha. How are you feeling, my brother?
4: Doing great, my dear sister, doing great. Can't complain. It's cold in Cape Town as well. At least,
0: Well, happy that you are well and fine, and always such a great pleasure to have you on the show, Ubanetsi. As I was actually just getting into my intro, I was sitting here thinking about some of the examples that would sort of lean to what we are trying to find out today. I know that during the Oscar Pistorius trial, one of the things that it was mentioned during his trial is that he was somebody who was attracted to guns. And we don't know how that actually helped with his case, but we are not about that. Just to outline some of the few pointers, I've also seen quite a lot of males that tend to be reckless when they have fast cars on the road. So we want to find out sometimes, where does that adrenaline come from when it comes to men? So with opening our conversation this morning, Ubanetsi, why do men appear more attracted to risk or danger, even high adrenaline situation? Is there maybe some biological or evolutionary component to this?
4: Yes, it's one Zimbi ni Endo. They are both partly. The reason why I'm saying they're both partly part of what we are dealing with today is because on the biological side, we've got a testosterone that is playing a huge role. Plus, maturing impulse control area in the brain, increase the thrill-seeking behavior or rush. So that is why we are always chasing the adrenaline, seeing my daughter. And secondly, and general city both, they are to play a part. Evolutionary, risk taking has always been there. We've been hunting, protecting, competing. Sometimes a lot of kokelele in elevation or promotion in terms of status, acquiring of resources. So those two, they both play a role in men having those risky behavior or thrill-seeking behaviors.
0: All right. Ubanetsi, not to excuse bad behavior, but lately, with some of the videos that I've seen, especially regarding to issues of road rage, you see two grown men that will get out of the car and fight one another in a public setting. How much of male risk-taking is learned from society, particularly messages that tell our boys or our young men to be tough, fearless, dominant, and never really get to a point where they show vulnerability?
4: We are growing in a society that has always and still is promoting indaba ye yokuba boys must be tough, fearless, dominant. Upper city, let them not show the weakness. And uzikhumbuleke ngoku endleleni when we get to that point where we have to show ngokuba who is weak. Firstly, South Namanda, who is traveling with me? I love the example you've made. Who is traveling with me? Yabona ibuyaglanda your status, ne resources. And ngengoku ne society that we grow up in. Sikhulisa abantwana ngelithi, you do not cry. Play extreme sport. Certain sports are for girls. Certain careers are for girls. Certain behaviors out there are for boys. So yes, promote a culture, yes, strict masculinity norms where I'm a daughter. You are kutas ba magatate more risks than our counterparts, which are females.
0: All right. Well, even research does suggest, Vanetti, that abantu bangamadoda may be less sensitive to potential losses when taking risk. Talk to us about what happens psychologically when a man focuses more on the reward or the thrill than the possible consequence that comes with his actions.
4: When we leap onto the aspect of the psychological side, ingqondo, it values thrill and undervalues loss, of which that is what we are fighting for, we are seeking for, is that thrill, that reward. And also, it adds ne optimism bias corner upper squads in Shia, because seeing narcissity, it won't happen to me, I won't lose. So what you get from there is the thrill that you did not lose indeed. Yeah. So la risk, that is where ibana la immediate gratification, immediate reward. When you can estate us if there is risk. So there's also in donje in donje optimism bias.
0: All right. And when does maybe, when we look at risk-taking, when does normal risk-taking or competitiveness as well sort of cross the line into turning it into aggression, maybe even reckless behavior or an attractive violence? And what warning signs should abantu bangamadoda sort of look out for?
4: Ndiyahlupheka xa ngawinanga, ndiyahlupheka xa ngangconywanga, ude uignore i-consequences and become more compulsive. Umzekelo, we increase the danger just to get that gratification I was talking about. Which increases the level of anger, glorify even violence and using risk to cope with stress. So those are things that you need to look for. That's where the line must be drawn.
0: Okay. And do you think, Banetti, repeated exposure, especially when it comes to violent environments, violent media, or even unresolved anger, make aggressive thoughts and behaviors feel more normal to some men?
4: Yes. Ingqondo will start to see aggression as a normal way of solving one's problem. Because you see that it's happening every day, it's glorified even on social media, on mainstream media. And remember, there are unresolved issues that one would have gone through. So it desensitizes you to those unresolved issues and that anger and that violence. So we born were no men.
0: Yeah.
4: This is what is normal to me. The Kelile. Those are things we are dealing with when it comes to a boy child in our facilities.
0: Yeah, Vakala. Banetti, I'm about to let you go. Talk to us about how abantu bangamadoda could actually learn to recognize dangerous urges, particularly, and ways of regulating their anger and aggression, and also to seek help without necessarily feeling that asking for psychological support makes them weak as men.
4: What we need to do is to identify and notice ezizinto as early as possible. If you see when you see something, or you're about to get into a thrill provoking act, and your body tensions, you've got these angry thoughts. Now you are able to see, but no, this will not yield positive results. Positive in terms of your social well-being, your emotional well-being, and your emotional and your physical well-being. Also, take a pause and regulate. That is what we always promote, because we want you to breathe, we want you to exercise, and identify those emotions that you are feeling. So that you will kwazi ukuthatha isigqibo in no rushed time frame.
0: Yeah, fair enough.
4: Lastly, we say refrain help. Yeah, well, seeking uncedo, whether it's through counseling, talking to a friend, it strengthens inantsika yakho, your way of thinking, your way of viewing your risks. And that is not a weak way of doing things. And it improves your strategies of dealing with those unresolved emotions and issues as ihlokolozwa environment yethu esikuyo. So go out there, speak to someone. Play a sport that will be less aggressive. Find something that will involve more thinking than aggression and physical activities. And seek for a counseling sikhona sibhadalwa kakhulu
0: ngoba
4: kunike nina.
0: Love it. Banetti, listen, it's always a great pleasure to have you on the show, my good sir. We truly appreciate you, even with the advice that you bring through, particularly for our men and boy and young men that are tuning in on the show. Siyabulela kakhulu, sinqonile veke.
4: Thank you very much, and happy Women's Day to all your listeners. Singamadoda sitsho.
0: Thank you so much. We're up at exactly 26 minutes after 10. For more of that great content, catch the next one this coming Tuesday as we explore something even more interesting. And of course, we keep things moving because it is cold, and I did promise you some good music. We're about to do that. It's called your four feel-good songs back to back, which means uninterrupted pleasure of great music. Someone mentioned that they're trying to get in the groove of things back at work. So I'm going to make sure while they are doing that, they do it with some great music in the background. Let me just quickly pay some bills. Oh, by the way, we're also chatting. I still want to find out. Have you ever bought something, then you had to return it, whether it was a clothing item, an appliance, or even food? And maybe even went as far as saying a little bit of a lie to say that something was faulty when it wasn't, because you really needed the money desperately. Share. We'd love to hear from you and your stories. 086-000-2375 is where we're at. Don't forget to drop those voice notes on 072-999-8092. And you can drop a comment on our socials. We're sitting at True FM.
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7: 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I am Boraman Landwe. 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

Thank you for the beautiful music. Thank you for playing our songs. Thank you for playing Ingoma Ezi Sonwabisayo. And I am so emotional right now, but in a happy way. Inkosi Nene man. 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

0: 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Thank you, thank you, thank you. 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

0: Nige Yonki Dai Funayo Afro Attraction in the background with Nige. Internet Auntie came through with a winner. Sierra 2 in Love. And of course, we open up with this Mahle featuring Mawelele Yabe Jangawe. It's your four feel good songs back to back, taking us or carrying us right to 15 minutes before you and I have to part ways. And I'm hoping that that music has managed to warm you up just a little bit. And we also chatting at our opening question this morning, trying to find out from you if you've ever found yourself in a situation where you had to return something, whether it was clothing or appliance or even food, because you really desperately needed the money back and you made probably some excuse about why you had to return it. That's what we're talking about today in our opening question. Share your thoughts on 086-000-2375. You can also send through a WhatsApp on 072-999-8092. Would absolutely love to hear from you guys. We'll check in coming back from a quick ad break. I still have time for one more song and then we'll check in on your comments.
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0: It's the music of Hukunjobu featuring PKA. This one is titled Buya Sando Sambu. We've got a couple of voice notes that did come through from some of the people who've been sitting in with us on the show. By the way, before we get into those, shout out to Mtutuzeli Venout. A very good morning to you, Babalo G. I'm enjoying your playlist, traveling from Gqeberha to Mthatha. Big ups to you, Bab C. Travel safely. Please be safe on the road. And thank you so much for allowing me to be your companion. Let's quickly have a listen as to what the other people had to say.
1: Mabula. Hello, hello. Hello, babes.
0: Hello,
1: babes. Oh, I am Kuluwako Sana. It's totally outstanding.
0: Oh, my.
1: And you deserve nothing except a round of applause. Kumnandi kumamela wena kakhulu lapha ku-True FM. Thank you for your time. Keep doing the best that you are doing.
0: Love that.
1: Ekuthanda umhlangabezi Mankonso. I support St. John's. But currently, lapha Rustenburg. Thank you.
0: Thank you, Mhla. Oh, man.
2: Sizi numbers here. Sicombulo kangulo mculo wakho noba kufana. Nango babe sikala, besi zihuka mda kapa. And son, they are charged because of our coming. This was a long weekend.
0: Sure.
2: But it's as if it was not enough.
0: Like men were right.
2: Kosi ke, siyabolo nangu mtulo.
0: My absolute pleasure. Absolute pleasure. Oh man, let me quickly pay some bills. I'm gonna quickly sneak in quick song and then I'll say my official goodbyes.
3: Prayer is the primary way that we serve the enemy. Notice that we didn't come to mess around. Prayer is the primary way that we pull the veil back and hit the enemy where it hurts. Prayer is the key that an almighty God has given us to unlock the resources of heaven and have them unleashed onto the landscape of our earth. Prayer does not manipulate God. Prayer just accesses everything that God intended to do for you anyway. Prayer is a privilege. It's an opportunity to know that we get to be in partnership with the one true God to make sure that his kingdom comes and that his will be done on earth as it is being done in heaven.
4: This August, we honor the faith and servant leadership of Bishop Purity Malinga, Reverend Marston Tla's trailblazing woman counterpart, and countless women who continue to lead with grace and purpose like no one else.

It's Mariah Carey teaming up with Anderson .Paak. Play the song. I don't know if it's me, Mavula, if you're listening to this song, but it feels like Anderson .Paak is overshadowing Mariah Carey. I'm not hearing that high note yet. For a moment, I even missed the song was about her. But anyway, we are wrapping things up. We're talking about whether if you've ever been in a situation where you bought something then had to return it, whether it was a clothing item, an appliance, or even food, because you really needed the money back desperately. And a couple of comments did come through on our Facebook. G's Blackstar coming through as hashtag true experience. What up, Babalo G? Big shout out to Mavula. Oti, not really, but I did buy a grilling machine from another company. Yes, it was on special and I had one grilling machine, so I needed a second one, only to find out that it was a weak one. I had no power, so I returned it back saying to them, it's not working. Then I took the money, paid off my child's scholar transport in advance. Love it for you. Keto Tornado, hashtag true experience. To get with the banda, you need to. Ewemna and Akenda Itenga Indo and Gorege, Yaine Ngagi, so on the Pindisa. And a shout out to Gwifemelia Kwake, Tonge, Unge, Uno Koji, Umawen, Umasahana, Upolosha, Umsigwa, Useipu, Umanzini, Upaki, from Keto Tornado. Wait, are these the names of people, Mavula, Oganyas Tuta? We as two talking about it's almost like in Gamma commentating my deed. I'm not sure. I don't know. And then we as two tana, I got Kato, get not you, no Koji, Maweni, Masahana. I think he has two, Polosh, I'm Sigwa, but and Sasba says this too. All right. Well, Usebang Azizi, my deload, hashtag true experience, happy Tuesday and morning, my together. Utanka forget it was a scribble, so we into. Apple Bendy, Tenge, Kona, go back into Funi Mali. Till the last hour, Sikili Kunyan Kuben. Well, thank you. Thank you to all of you guys for keeping me company and also enjoying our playlist, the music. We are so happy to have you had us, in fact, blessing us on the show this morning. So much. I'm leaving with a song title as that. It's titled Ngihebi, Pretty, Masombisi, and Aya K. Yeah, let's have a listen. They're onto something. Because we've had a good Tuesday. I'm hoping that I'm leaving you with a smile on your face as well. I'm Baba Luako. I'm also known as Babalo G on your airwaves. Back again tomorrow and Wednesday to put another beautiful smile on your face. Up next is the beautiful, gorgeous Zizi Pompopoma taking care of you between 11 and 12. Goodbye and God bless. Remember to keep warm. Yeah.

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1: More details are emerging on the 14 suspected illegal miners whose bodies have been found in an abandoned mine in the northwest. And the next witness this morning is Dushantra Ramseni at the Matlanga Commission. Good morning. Welcome to the news at 11. More details are emerging on the 14 suspected illegal miners whose bodies were found in an abandoned shaft in Kaneng near Rustenburg in the northwest. Reports say that the group was operating at the disused mining site. However, it's not clear how the suspected miners died. Senior provincial police officials are still on their way to the crime scene, where investigations are expected to start. The evidence leader at the Matlanga Commission of Inquiry, the advocate Matthew Chaskelson, has succeeded in his request for the testimony of the National Coloured Congress Member of Parliament, Fadil Adams, to be postponed to Wednesday next week. Adams, who was subpoenaed to appear before the commission in Pretoria this morning, submitted his statement late last night, resulting in the delay. Some witnesses at the commission have implicated Adams in the submission of the Section 27 affidavit that subsequently led to the arrest of seven crime intelligence officials. Earlier, advocate Charles Carson said that the document, which related to the right of reply, was sent to Adams in October last year.
2: There is a long and lengthy correspondence running through from October last year, and then it starts to accelerate through April, May, June, July.
3: Which was about what?
2: Which was about getting the statement and getting a response to the Rule 3. Where that correspondence finally ended was that our last offer was an agreement that the statement could be filed by Thursday last week.
1: Meanwhile, the next witness this morning is Dushantra Ramseni, a state advocate with the Investigating Directorate Against Corruption. The evidence leaders are advocates Lee Sigals Ncube and Thabang Puwe. In her previous testimony, advocate Ramseni accused the former boss advocate Andrea Johnson of not being truthful when she appeared before the commission. The Eastern Cape Transport Department has urged residents to avoid travelling to snow-affected areas simply to see the snow. This comes as the South African Weather Services issues a warning for disruptive snow in parts of the province. The department's spokesperson, Onati Bingose, has urged those who do not need to travel to stay at home.
4: That's the problem we had yesterday. People were out on an adventure, wanted to do the snowman and all those things. Who had us, scrambling to control them. We are urging those who want to experience that not to do it at the cost of their lives, and of course putting additional strain on our rescue personnel who are on the ground. But as for safety measures, we would urge them to keep their a safe following distance, keep your headlamps on, and ensure that you are safe at all times. And if it's not essential for you to be on the road, rather don't.
1: And lastly, moving further afield, Zambia are heading to the polls on Thursday with President Hakainde Hichilema seeking a second term against the fragmented opposition. The election comes as Zambia seeks to build on its economic recovery, but many voters are continuing to feel the effects of the high cost of living and power outages that have dominated public debate in recent years. Brian Mandubule is the leader of the opposition National Reconciliation Party for Unity and Prosperity.
5: So the country has been run down. The agriculture sector has been run down. The mining sector has been run down. The energy sector has been run down. All because President Hakainde Hichilema did not pay attention to the critical voices.
1: And that brings us to the end of this bulletin recapping the top story. More details are emerging on the 14 suspected illegal miners whose bodies were found in an abandoned shaft in Kaneng near Rustenburg in the northwest. For SABC News on True FM, I am Bongi Baliti Mandakana. Next update at 12.
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7: 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We are with another update. Go 12. Go skakulu kubabola Gino Yakim. Go spatili tri experience. But we are going to go home. So between 9 and 11. Ikamalam. Go Zizi Posips Mpopoma. And the producer of the show. Go Silk Damoy. As we mark Women's Month, we are also highlighting the women who are working to address the challenges this is facing in our communities and push for healthier communities through advocacy, education, and policy change. Namhlanje sizonqokola noMiss Nomcebo Dlamini, oyi campaign director at the Southern African Alcohol Policy Alliance, South Africa, SAVAG. Ndobana namhlanje usiphethele ntoni. Siyafuna nawe to join in the conversation. Interact nathi on social media on Facebook, TriFM, and the hashtag is hashtag Incoko. You can call in on 086-0002-375. Okanye usithumelele WhatsApp voice notes and your WhatsApp messages go 072-999-8092. Let's kickstart the show with Ujoya Moy, teaming up with Lady Don Lee, Only Water.

0: Teaming up with Lady Don Lee, Only Water, taking us exactly to 9 minutes after 11 on hashtag Inonko Itref. Amco 89.3 to 107.8, like no one else. And if you have just joined us, welcome to the show. Thank you so much for choosing Tref. Utywala says Ndobana is part of everyday life for many South Africans, from social gatherings, esmanazo, celebrations, to sporting events and weekends with your friends zethu. But when drinking becomes harmful or the consequences can extend far beyond the individual, lo mntu ngoku iaffect ifamily yakhe, le nto okusela kwakho utywala iaffecta irelationships anazo emsebenzini, ekhaya, abantu bakokwabo, icommunity ngokupheleleyo. So namhlanje ke sizawuncokola noMs Nomcebo Dlamini, oyicampaign director at the Southern African Alcohol Policy Alliance South Africa. Sifuna ukuva kwinto bana namhlanje usiphethele ntoni na. Siyafuna now to join in the conversation on 072-998-092, Facebook TrefM, and the hashtag is hashtag Inonko.
1: Prayer is the primary way that we serve the enemy. Notice that we didn't come to mess around. Prayer is the primary way that we pull the veil back and hit the enemy where it hurts. Prayer is the key that an almighty God has given us to unlock the resources of heaven and have them unleashed onto the landscape of our earth. Prayer does not manipulate God. Prayer just accesses everything that God intended to do for you anyway. It's an opportunity to know that we get to be in partnership with the one true God to make sure that his kingdom comes and that his will be done on earth as it is being done in heaven.
2: This August, we honor the faith and servant leadership of Bishop Purity Malinga, Reverend Marston Tha's trailblazing woman counterpart, and countless women who continue to lead with grace and purpose like no one else.
3: Ngoku, ungathi ubeke uphawu lwakho phambi kwezigidigidi zabaphulaphuli yonke imihla. 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
2: We honor the women who marched for freedom and those who continue to march for progress every day like no one else. The conversation doesn't change, the moment just got better. Inonko now in

We celebrate the women who raise families, build communities, teach our children, heal the sick, and lead with love. 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We are the authority in dialogue, the keepers of truth, the protectors of education. Umthombo wolwazi. 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

0: Bongezwe Mabandla pulling through with Zama. Ahead of that one, we had Thando Zide with Mnikeni taking us exactly to 19 minutes after 11 on hashtag Incoko at True FM. Go 89.3 to 107.8. Like no one else in Chilo, that namhlanje sizawuthetha about alcohol related harm in South Africa, why prevention matters and what needs to change to protect the communities there too, particularly abantu abatsha, from the devastating effects or harmful alcohol use. Namhlanje sijonga lo mcimbi lo. To interact with us and join the conversation on 072-999-8092. Number it go WhatsApp on as phone like a guest day to say fikile ku 086-000-2375. 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
1: You can shoot me with your words, you can cut me with your lies, you can kill me with your hatefulness, but just like life, all right. Does my sexiness offend you? Oh. Does it come as a surprise that I dance? As if I have diamonds at the meeting of my thighs. Out of the huts of history's shame I rise.
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Absolutely love it. Jabulile Majola, Chakalasi. Ahead of that one, we had Ndabezi Nhlemtungwa with Emoyeni, taking us exactly to 11:30 on hashtag Ngoko FM, 89.3 to 107.8, like no one else.

0: Alcohol is part of everyday life for many South Africans, from social gatherings and celebrations to sporting events and weekends with friends. But when drinking becomes harmful, the consequences can extend far beyond the individual, affecting families, relationships, communities, workplaces, and even our healthcare system. Now, as we mark Women's Month, we are also highlighting the women who are working to address these challenges and push for healthier communities through advocacy, education, and policy change. Joining us now is Ms. Nomcebo Dlamini, or your campaign director at the Southern African Alcohol Policy Alliance South Africa, ISAPA SA, to talk about alcohol-related harm in South Africa, why prevention matters, and what needs to change to protect communities, particularly abantu abatsha, from the devastating effects of harmful alcohol use. Ncokola nayike namhlanje siyafuna nawe to join in the conversation on social media. On Facebook, we are True FM, and the hashtag is hashtag Incoko. You can call in ubangabona umbuzo ku 086-000-2375 okanye usithumelele voice note ku 072-999-8092. Chilo ke ndathi, joining us on the line today, we have Ms. Nomcebo Dlamini, or your campaign director at the Southern African Alcohol Policy Alliance South Africa, ISAPA SA. Masikwamkele Ms. Dlamini, enkubeni sibulele kakhulu ngexesha lakho.
1: Morning, Sizipo, and thank you very much for having us on this very cold day in South Africa.
0: Yes, yo, it's very cold. Thank you so much, ma'am, for joining us. Now, I want us to start with the bigger picture, ne? Now, yes. When we talk about alcohol-related harm in South Africa, what are some of the consequences that we don't talk about, you know, enough?
1: The biggest one, especially this month, as we're talking about Women's Month, is the GBV, the connection to gender-based violence. That is, gender-based violence in our country is totally enabled by alcohol. In other countries, it might be enabled by other things, but in our country in particular, it's enabled by alcohol, especially in vulnerable and poor communities. And even the Minister of Police, the acting Minister of Police, that has stated that 7,267 GBV, or grievous bodily harm cases that they had, just in one quarter, were enabled by alcohol. And this is the biggest problem that we have regarding how communities are not safe anymore. And we need to look at it from that angle, to say our communities are not safe anymore. And because we are dealing with this, we need to see it for what it is. Singayiboni nje as something that is fun to use, as something that it makes enjoying my family gatherings. But we need to see it as what it is, especially as in poor and vulnerable communities. And then get another issue is the issue of alcohol is the number one carcinogen, which is similar to tobacco as well as asbestos. And it causes cancer, breast cancer for women. And we cannot ignore that either. So those are the two that for us, especially in this particular month, we are pushing kakhulu to say, as men, since our celebrator, let us realize that we actually do have a problem that we need to be looking at.
0: Sure. Now, you know, Ms. Dlamini, we often hear about besithinto bana, it's my choice to drink. Ne? Now, where does the personal choice end? And where do we need to start, you know, talking about the wider impact, yotywala, you know, in our families, with communities, zethu, nasemisebenzini, njalo njalo?
1: You know, this personal choice thing, a choice is influenced by your environment. Sometimes we think it's a personal choice, and it's actually been something that is ingrained in us, like the advertising that glamorizes alcohol, like the fact that we have normalized it so much. And then we think we are making a choice. But that choice is actually not really a choice that we are making, because if you see how this is affecting us, Guma Family's Aid, as an individual, the way that it affects me, and then it affects my family, it affects the community. How can we be choosing like this? You know, and it speaks to what is influencing this choice that we're saying is a personal choice. It's the advertising, it's the glamorization, it's the normalization that then makes us think, if it doesn't matter what then the impact is on everything else around me. And then the question that we should be asking ourselves is, who makes it like that? Honestly, who makes a choice like that? A choice that disenfranchises literally everything around them. A choice that destruction is all around me, but I'm still destruction. It's because everything has been normalized. the psychology, the mind of the person in South Africa has been made, especially in our vulnerable and poor communities, has been made to think that alcohol is something to be aspiring to be able, if I'm able to buy the champagne,
0: yeah,
1: then I've reached it. If I'm able to pop it, reached it. And those are not true, you know. So even that, we are questioning ourselves, and we are saying, South Africa, question yourself. Is it truly a choice that you're making, or is it a choice that you are being made to think you are making when you're actually making the choice? And then historically, Zipo, we see in 1956, the women of 1956 stood against this problem because they saw it for what it was. Mm. But can you imagine, we're 70 years on, and it has gotten worse. And unfortunately, now 20 years on, we think we are making a choice when we're actually not making a choice. The system has been set up such that we believe that we're making a choice. When our mothers and our grandmothers in 1956 realized that there was no choice here, you know, it's something that we are fed. And manje, we think, see, ketteling is kettle, I mean. It's a system that has been put in place for you to think that you are making this choice. Sadly, yes, you see, when it comes to women, it's actually sad how women have been drawn into this. We are seeing a rise in women that are drinking, in women that are allowing in alcohol in their community, in their areas, in their spaces, where women used to protect children. Now women are not protecting children anymore. Women are saying, I'm going, it's my rights, it's my what, independence, whatever we call it. And I'm including myself in this, by the way, to say, as women today, we have taken this and we've made it such that it's a sign of emancipation. Unfortunately, emancipation to what? You know, we should be asking ourselves those questions.
0: Sure. You know, Ms. Lamini, I love the fact that Uti, it's a concern that, you know, utywala buya marketong, also bo marketwangalo, and, you know, is made accessible, especially to abanda bacha. Now, what can be done, gengogo, to create, you know, stronger protections, especially adverts all over. To set down one advert utywala, ugele TV, advert utywala, you know, ugu internet, you are scrolling, ugu advert utywala. Now, what can be done to create stronger protection, especially for our kids?
1: We need to first ban alcohol advertising. That is just something that we need to do. Other countries have done it, and they have seen they're reaping the results of that, because people say, "Nana, when you are convulsing, nana, nana." I'm talking about myself. Anything in Ibona that looks glamorous, I want.
0: Yes.
1: You know, pink drinks that are being advertised now, they're even using young children for those adverts. So that it says to the young child, it's okay, it's acceptable, it's something that you should be aspiring to. So the first would be banning that. And then secondly, the WHO has come up with interventions that they have. One, which is the taxation. The taxation is to a price increase to the point where people like children and young people will not be able to easily afford alcohol. Mm-hmm. And then it also speaks to us thinking, because even for those people that are choosing to drink, we're not saying people should make a choice to drink, but the thing that we're saying is the choice should be made circumspectly. And then you will think twice. Bread, the price of your beer is the same bread. Chances are you're going to end up buying the beer anyway, you know, not thinking about it. So taxation speaks to that. You will think about it. It also speaks to how then we ensure that management, the quantity of alcohol in each beverage is monitored and it is low. The higher the alcohol is in a beverage, the more tax should be levied on it. It also that there is assistance and rehabilitation that is offered to people. Because those people that want to get out, want to be assisted, they need to be able to get that. They need to be able to access those rehabilitation centers. They need to be assisted to get into those rehabilitation centers and to be weaned from this challenge that they're facing. It speaks to ensuring that in terms of licensing, there's no established that are close to schools and that are close to Kizar guys. It's shocking. But Pambi was so it's crazy. And the question that you ask is, what community, what nation are we building with that? And then the schools, kids literally walking past cabins, by a puza all of the day. And the enforcement of our laws, because there's liquor licensing. And every license comes with certain regulations around it.
0: Yeah.
1: Can it be enforced, please? You know, because what we're finding is the licenses that are issued, but they're not being enforced.
0: Mm.
1: So it also speaks to everyone. coming into the coming to the party to say, in my community, mangibona itavin ivuliwe ngesengafanele izulu ivulwe ngaso. Can I please report? Mangibona a child, a young person, or a group of young people are getting into that place, that tavern. I know that children are not supposed to be alcohol, but I know that la pagila they are running a tavern and they are selling to children. Can I please report that? Can the police now do their job? Can the liquor stores that are in every province can please monitor the licenses that they are issuing? So all these things together will assist us to deal with the problem. It may not be like something that happens tomorrow. We can surely start. We can surely start to do something about it so that perhaps from now we'll definitely see a difference.
0: Sure. Mangabusana ngena namhlanje. We are speaking to Ms. Nomcebo Dlamini, or your campaign director at the Southern African Alcohol Policy Alliance, South Africa, ISAPA SA. Namhlanje, we are here to talk about alcohol-related harm in South Africa and why prevention matters and what needs to change to protect the communities there, to particularly abantu abatsha from the devastating effects of harmful alcohol use. Siyafuna ke now to interact with us on social media on Facebook. 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
2: 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The moment just got bigger. Inqoko now in prime time. Zizipho Zipsimpophoma leads the charge. 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Inqoko on True FM like no one else.
0: And of course, joining us on the line today, we have Ms. Nomcebo Dlamini, or your campaign director at the Southern African Alcohol Policy Alliance, South Africa. 072-999-8092, WhatsApp. You can call in on 086-000-2375 on Facebook. We are True FM, and the hashtag is hashtag Inqoko. Ms. Dlamini, now, umsebenzi wakho is centered on advocacy and policy. Now, what does effective alcohol advocacy actually look like beyond ukuqalela nje abantu into bana mabangaseli utywala?
1: So what we do, Zizipho, we engage with parliament, we engage with parliamentarians, we engage with policymakers,
0: okay.
1: And those are parliamentarians, and we talk to them. What we have done regarding the, for instance, Liquor Amendment Bill, Liquor Amendment Bill 2016, we've been talking about it. And that Liquor Amendment Bill, unfortunately, has been on ice. Mm-hmm. It has just not moved. And we are told that it has not moved, because the industry, the alcohol industry, of course, is doing all that it can to keep it from being tabled. So we engage with to talk to them about these issues. And what we have found is when we engage with the officials of government, everybody sees this problem, and we are all experiencing it in our communities. Equal up a problem at South Africa, not realizing, in Kinga Igupi. In Kinga Isekteni, can we get the table of the bill so that the parliament themselves can then be able to vote for this to be turned to law. That's where we have been stuck regarding the Leaker Amendment Bill. And we are also engaging on different forums, like this coming week, actually tomorrow, we are going to Kimberley, part of the Women's Parliament, which is happening on the 13th to the 14th of August. And we're going to be talking to women parliamentarians as well as other civil society organizations and other people that are in this space and in other spaces that are protective of women's rights to talk about these issues. And we need to move beyond talking, though. Yes. We need to get to a point where we start acting on the things that we know. Because when it comes to the initiatives that are evidence-based, that WHO has put to all countries in the world, not just South Africa, all countries in the world, it's evidence, it's even something that we're thinking. We know that it works. Can we get to implementing it? So that's what we do. Besides that, talking to communities, we go around in communities where community dialogues, and we are asking communities to also realize we have a problem and also stand up for their communities. So that's what we do as an organization. And not just in South Africa, by the way, only, even in the region, because we also realize that even if South Africa, for instance, gets it right, if Lago region it, we still have the same problem. Sibo abomzalabe etulaba, abomkelwane aba very, very close. So it doesn't help us to just be focused on South Africa only, but we are focused also on the region to say whatever it is that is happening in South Africa, we want to see it happening in the region as well, because we understand in our being better, it comes to alcohol harm, and it will assist also the region be better. You know, Zipo, the thing that I realized, this is Women's Day on Sunday.
0: Yeah.
1: Know that all our neighbor countries were also commemorating Women's Day on the 9th of August.
0: Wow.
1: Even though it's a South African holiday. They were not on holiday yesterday. But women in all these neighboring countries were also saying we are commemorating, because there's an understanding that in South Africa, it's sort of like it gets the region going when it comes to certain things.
0: Mm.
1: And so if we get it right as South Africa, can you imagine what happens to our region?
0: Yeah.
1: And then in turn, it will happen to Africa. Unfortunately, yes, you see, the industry has also recognized the same thing. Because we are also pushing for South Africa to ensure that these laws are implemented, because they know that if it's not happening in South Africa, it's not happening in the region, and it's not probably happening in the rest of Africa.
0: Yeah.
1: So we have a responsibility.
0: Mm. Now, ndifuna size kubazali, you know, what role do parents, you know, isikolo and communities play in preventing harmful, you know, alcohol use, particularly amongst abantu abatsha? And we see videos on social media apho ufumanise ukuba umzali unika umntana utywala kwezi social gatherings okanye kwezi family gatherings kude kuthiwe kukho utywala obuzonikwa abantwana uqonde, hey, this is shocking. Now, ithini role edlalwa ngabantwana? Because singazama sonke ufumanise ukuba ziyenziwe awareness campaigns, kuyazanywa ukulwa le ngxaki lena, but umntana uzophinda abuyele back to the same family, to the same home apho utywala bunormaliziweyo benziwe into njengenamsebenzi.
1: These are the conversations that we talk about even in communities. To say, as parents, it starts in family, obviously.
0: Mm.
1: The first place where a child is groomed and molded is in the home. So, as I said, I'm going to normalize it up. I said, Kelly, I'm a party, I'm a party, I'm done on a one. So, then you say, I'm going to have an alcohol. Can we move away from that? Can we go back to what we know to be true? Stop that, because that doesn't even make sense. Why is a party for a one-year-old, suddenly a budget, more bigger a budget, yale party, the bulk of it, your penguchual, for the parents that are going to be coming. And then the children to be sitting in that tiny little table and buy them a hot dog, probably that costs the whole budget for the party.
0: Yeah.
1: It is taken by Utwan. Let's turn away from that. And this is, you know, the other problem is, this is happening in the communities where it should not be happening.
0: Mm.
1: You will not see this in suburbs. You will not see this in the places where there's the middle class and affluence. But you see it more than anything else in our communities. I'm a black person, so I can say in our black communities, that's where you see it. Can we change it? Can we go back to what is most important for the family.
0: Yeah.
1: See, she's saying we can turn it around, South Africa. We can turn it around, and we are responsible for turning it around. We cannot be looking at the outside of us. As we are eating, and our mama, can we come back to ourselves, please? And remember what our mothers used to do and what our mothers used to ensure is there in terms of protecting children.
0: Sure, I love that. We have Mthembu on the line. Hi, Mthembu.
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2: We are the authority in dialogue, the keepers of truth, the protectors.

0: ye ihluphe umntana lona for the rest of ubomi bakhe nomzali. So kuyafuneka into yobana sizame zabazali. Ms Dlamini, we are left with 5 minutes before sikhawuleze siye ezindabeni. Now sithetha nawe during a women's month, and you know women are often at the forefront of caring for families zabo and communities, you know, affected by alcohol harm. Now why is it important to recognize women as the advocates and leaders in this space?
1: Women are literally the ones that hold families together,
0: yes,
1: hold communities together. And women then have the ability, just as the women of 1956, to rise up and be heard and speak out on this. It may be that they may not necessarily have the financial muscle in most homes, because that's a reality, unfortunately, most of our homes, that the women do not, often don't have the financial muscle to make economic decisions in terms of how money is used. But they do have influence. Mm-hmm. They can put systems in place in their homes. And even it goes to even the communities that they are around, where they start to speak about these things, to say, imali asayi ngaye olini, imali asayi egdini, asayi kufuna abantwana, imali asayi ibuye ekhaya. Even imali esetshenzwa ubaba outside can come home. And then there's the issue of GBV. You know, our studies are clear now in South Africa. They have proven that GBV is often enabled, almost all enabled by issues of alcohol drinking, by the perpetrator as well as by the victim. So in most instances, we are saying we need to be looking at that. If there's a way that we can move women away from spaces violence may be perpetrated against them, let's say amatavini masawubona nje ukuthi hayi amangathi kuyabheda lapha, move yourself out from that. We're not saying don't then go and be in such, but move yourself away, because chances are very high that violence may be perpetrated. It may start, it may be there. But we need to see how, even our young women, we teach them and tell them that, Sisi, you just take care of that particular part. You know, when it comes to where are you, when you start to see that this particular area, this particular space that I'm in, may lead to certain things. And we do not want this thing of saying women finally ba ekte bona ba be responsible for my actions are those that are perpetrating violence against them. That's not what we're saying.
0: Yeah.
1: We are saying, can we get to a space where you also realize that I need to be protecting myself and need to move myself from certain spaces where I might be in danger. The evidence is there. 90% of AMA respondents to a poll that we did 2025, they said they understand that alcohol consumption is associated with an increase in domestic violence. Mm. Domestic violence in our country. We cannot allow it to continue. Let us see what we can do and actively do that which we can do to reduce it. And when it comes to issues of our young women, they need understand that yabona lama drinks, lama pink drinks asakhona manje, and I'm sure you've seen them.
0: Yeah.
1: The pink drinks are meant to lure our young women and young girls. And unfortunately, National Treasury report is saying there's a serious spike actually in these ready to drink alcoholic beverages. And they are targeting women and young women in particular. And young women are now getting into hospitals with issues of that are associated with their drinking.
0: Mm.
1: Can we, as the older women, to have these conversations with the young women to say, emancipation and independence here too, as women, it does not mean we need to destroy ourselves.
0: Yeah.
1: Can have fun without actually doing these things that are actually quite harmful to our health and to our social protection and where in the spaces where we find ourselves. So that's what the concern for me, especially around young women in this month of August, to say, can we start to have these conversations and start to talk to them and say, as protetane, me, Tina, yeah, as the older can tell you, and you can have, you can be responsible for drinking, but please, be careful.
0: Thank you so much, ma'am, for joining us. Namhlanje, inkosi kakhulu, benemini emnandi.
1: Thank you, ma'am.
0: Thank you so much. Nkosi kakhulu besincokola naye.

0: Ms. Nomcebo Dlamini, Campaign Director at the Southern African Alcohol Policy Alliance, South Africa, ISAPA SA. Masipele Sidibane kwakhona ngomso between 11 and 12 with myself, Zizipho Zipsimpophoma, and the producer of the show, Usilk Damoyi. Ubongi Paliti Mandakana is standing by for the news update.
1: SABC News, independent and impartial, with Bongi Paliti Mandakana.
2: Police in Rustenburg have launched an inquest following an incident where 14 illegal miners died, and the evidence leader at the Madlanga Commission has succeeded in his request for testimony of Adams to be postponed. Thank you, Zips and Silk. Good day. Welcome to the news at 12. Police in Rustenburg have launched an inquest following an incident where 14 illegal miners died. This reportedly happened as a result of a rock fall on yesterday evening at Nkaneng near Rustenburg in the northwest. Northwest Police spokesperson Adil Mayberg says 8 other people have been hospitalized, with many others possibly stuck underground.
3: This incident was reported at Nkaneng dumping site on the premises of Sibani Mine, where 14 illegal miners, mostly Basutus, died during a rock fall. 8 others were hospitalized, and an unknown number of illegal miners are currently possibly stuck under the ground. Police are on the scene, and the scene is still active.
2: The evidence leader at the Madlanga Commission of Inquiry, the advocate Matthew Shalkelson, has succeeded in his request for the testimony of the National Coloured Congress Member of Parliament, Fadel Adams, to be postponed to Wednesday next week. Adams, who was subpoenaed to appear before the commission in Pretoria this morning, submitted his statement late last night, resulting in the delay. Some witnesses at the commission have implicated Adams in the submission of Section 27 affidavit that subsequently led to the arrest of 7 crime intelligence officials. Earlier, advocate Shirkelson said the document, which related to the right of reply, was sent to Adams in October last year.
4: There is a long and lengthy correspondence running through from October last year, and then it starts to accelerate through April, May, June, July.
5: Which was about what?
4: Which was about getting the statement and getting a response to the Rule 3. Where that correspondence finally ended was that our last offer was an agreement that the statement could be filed by Thursday last week.
2: The KwaZulu-Natal disaster management teams remain on the ground monitoring the inclement weather conditions, particularly in snow heat areas in the southern parts of the province and the Midlands. The Provincial Cooperative Governance and Traditional Affairs Department says it is too early to quantify the extent of damage that the weather conditions have caused. More rain has been forecast in parts of the province today. The department says roads are open for now, but wet and slippery. It has also urged residents to not travel where possible and remain indoors until the snow melts. The department spokesperson is Siboniso Mngadi.
6: The cold front is expected to continue up until Thursday. We further advise our communities, when they use fire to keep warm, to also exercise an extreme caution, make sure that no fire is left unattended, particularly in the densely populated areas such as the informal settlement. This will ensure that we avoid another incidents that could also lead to fire disasters. There is also a strong wind that is currently being experienced along the coast of KwaZulu-Natal. This can also lead to the fallen tree on the road and debris.
2: And lastly, a University of Cape Town professor says a woman dies of cervical cancer every 2 minutes around the world. Professor Sharon Prince delivered the keynote address at a Cancer Research Day function in Cape Town. Prince also says that cervical is the second most common cancer among women in South Africa. The HPV vaccine, known as the preventative measure against cervical cancer, is recommended for preteens between the ages of 9 9 to 14. The Cancer Association of South Africa is celebrating its 95th anniversary. CEO Elizabeth Yobert has emphasized the importance of research in their programs. And that brings us to the end of this bulletin. Recapping the top story, police in Rustenburg have launched an inquest following an incident where 14 illegal miners died. For SABC News on True FM, I am Bongi Baliti Mantakana. Next update in isiXhosa at 1. From us out to next time, it's Love and Light.
7: It is with the utmost pride and sincerity that I present this recording as a living testament and recollection of history in the making during our generation.
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0: ndimile ke namhlanje Salda. Ngingena ifuna kumuza ifumana namhlanje is Tuesday. Jimen great. 11th of August. Happy Tuesday. Because ke lokuzisa impopho ma inkosi kubonga ibhaliti matakana nendaba zika two hour inkosi kumadikela the breakfast team inkosi nakuwe for joining us namhlanje on another edition of your favorite daytime radio show the award winning lunchtime Shana.
1: We are in power. The political emancipation is in the majority of the people, but the economic power is not in the majority. And what I see to date, it's a holistic problem. It's not just the problem about labor. Many mining houses were supposed to have adhered by to date, 2014, as per the Minerals and Petroleum Resources Development Act, Section 100 of the Act, that created the charter. That charter says the following. By 2014, not less than 26% of the historically disadvantaged South Africans should have at least owned 669 billion of value in the mining industry.
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Yip, yip. If you're Zalam Tan to celebrate Petiakono Questa, and if you like a breakfast team in the Banam Tanja, we are Zalu Questa, the one and only God Guluva. What up, Questa? Happy birthday to you, man. Can you celebrate anniversary? 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

0: Gibson, Mahu, DJ Big, DeRose, Ginger Stone, give a look at me to my lady. What you? And on you, my lady, mbom? Pecho! New Browns, come and get me no second chances, man. When I'm the Sunday's join, I come get a glance. I'm Shandy, see, come on, I'm Gusulami. I'm on your butt, Sluja. I'm on your butt, put my billboard. I'm on your butt, I'm a talent. I'm funny. God, I'm on visa.
1: Multi talented!
0: Drivers,
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3: I led a day-to-day existence, which was determined by the security branch of the day. I never knew what I was going to wake up to. If your grandchildren then asks, as we're sitting around this fire, Grandma, what was your worst moment when you were banished? 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Those are very difficult times.
4: This August, we celebrate the courage of Albertina Sisulu, Winnie Madikizela Mandela, and Adelaide Tambo. 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
0: Hey, Klamzim, there's no one of who's that woman in the public space about you could be an eye. I feel like when nobody can tell them a movie in years. Serious. When nobody can tell them a movie, it's not called a movie. There's a lot that I feel like when no kid in Buzza Yon. Jen and get time, you know, the Buzza get Tiba. How was it like to take Tiba, Joe? Can you imagine? To exe, Jola no Tiba Bonin. That don't know how Mandela Bonin. You understand? The kid in Buzza, inch and land, or shall have 27 years and air column to Utlin, huh? Ulindele. Everyone. One better because men are not different. Sing a weekend. Weekend, didn't imagine 27 years. Woo! Damn. So now you can imagine, man. One time you can move mover on the mama crash of it. How was it like, man? And then you put in Shalini Mokole because I remember when you had documentaries, Gamma Moon, Aboy Kala Konusoleka, Kuka, Yenika, Crasher, Mr. Michelle, President Michelle, and I.
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0: Thank you, my friend. 107.8 Sluja ndikumamele fonini ngibukeka nhlanjana from elusikisiki a new rest. Thank you, my F.
6: Nomlululu.
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0: Oh, yeah, yeah, it's going to be Gomorrah. Mulele Redwin. Yo.
7: Good, that's good.
0: Brad Gogo.
7: Okay.
0: Nandi Brad Gogo, Gunjan.
7: Ah, I'm going to go. Go, go.
0: Go, go.
7: Ah, yeah, yeah, go, go, go.
0: Titan, I want that to say to it. I want that to say it.
7: Ah, so jam at the corner now, Dwan.
0: Oh, nice, but go wins. I'm
7: going to go to the Kayako, who was Tagelah. I'm coming, I'm a Melega Gaga, who was Tagelah. You're the color,
0: you're the color. I'm not Jimmy when I need the name of Jimmy.
7: Okay, I'm not
0: Thank you, my brother. Thank you, Brad.
7: Okay, sure.
0: All right, man. Kanama Prag. Go, go. 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
0: Oh, I've been looking for many view, Isa.
8: Yes, Lululu. 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
0: Hey, go come, but nale go the Wi-Fi 5 rand in young. And as like that no unlimited, I will also soak with 5 rand.
8: I put my pilpoto, put my pilipili. Oh, multi-talented. I show, Torayaka. I'd call and I'm for you to Dimulungi Saike, Charlie Picut. The lap combo seat. I show, come on. Multi-talented.
10: Lulu, there's a young one because. No son and the bookele a phone in the wood
0: jungle. Oh,
10: it's
0: a man caution is in the phone. If it's uncomfortable, we're
11: probably talking about it. The lunch combo is where opinions are loud and silence is cancelled, but no one else.
0: As we are in August, South Africa is widely known as Women's Month. Highlighted again in National Women's Day, being the 9th of August, this past Sunday. Kona ke salfumana kusukula izolo. 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
2: Hello. 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Right, go. It's a corner, I want to send to Spanjaka and
0: thousands of the
2: same. I'm going to go to the same. Yeah, they never go to trouble. This is seen because I want to get into the car, but the union is more than 30 lawyers. He's dealing with one of the one year. 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
0: 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From Degule Kalin, you come under Banga Chatanga Gumbosis. Hm? 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

0: walk in the gully, but I'm trying to sell that. 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This is DJ Mganti, no Zakwe too. 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I mean umntu wami why uzathi ukhalazele loo nto fondini ndi. Come on bro. Come on man. Come on, man. Oh, my goodness. Amalunde is the title of that one. Candy before that, it's Nike. Oh, DJ Stacks, not tabbing it. Take a look at me. Ungai TV. And you go best and cool. Look at what sneakers on DJ Stacks. Shout out to Mtata. Shout out to my brother. When you want to post this, I think every reflector to Msebenza Wenzileyo. You know, a poster in Goma. Atiwas Cooper and the impact has been Ayokuye as an artist, you know. Shout out to my brother, man. Shout out to DJ Stack, Seven Zile Brian. And I love the collaboration and your relationship here. I cannot tab in gate. I can't wait for your one-man show, my Buddha. But no, Seven's like one-man show, yeah. Okay, but I can get a DJ Stacks. Can I get socials as far as Bros Stacks? But guess what I'm saying? Is that one of the stereotypes? It's a stigma. So by kaloku abatshatanga aba kaloku awutshatanga wena ntombozuko awutshatanga kaloku wena sisekhona esa stigma nango-2026 kwexesha sikulo
1: 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The task is not stuck on us, I stab us on. 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Amen. 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
1: 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Police are on the scene, and the scene is still active.
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2: But these documents are not supposed to be done by the project manager.
3: And that is what you did on the 3rd of June when you sent him your draft with the umbrella section 28. One, you sent it to him and said, please work your magic.
2: Correct.
3: And you explained to us that he had to do the formatting.
2: Yes.
3: You didn't expect to get a month later two 28-1s that referred to leg one and leg two.
2: Correct.
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0: Sagi, Sunil musician, Deep Lloyd. 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Kila nsia mshane, Central FM, Black, Tino, and Halls, your son is joiner. Oh, my God. Look at us getting the second hour of the show. This is the best midday show in the country. 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
1: This woman's month, something extraordinary is happening in Gqeberha. 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

0: Shout out to my boy T Blondon, Kid Dust, Pilla Sandy, Lemonade, Kamalego Mitaika, Legulan Sam Shani, Smokes and Mrs. Captain, Nigga Missing Bean, Kensaknikas, and I'm Shanja. Ketting me one when it's our Balangai show here today. 22 minutes after one, you got to join us, Jerome Kela. I call it.
1: Hala, you're
0: Captain
1: on Lunchtime
0: Sundays. Now, the Captain, because classic Nikas and Gomazimbin, you're Tumelanji voice note to 072-3298092. Ustazalindawa, Gomazimbin, is Nikasona, yay, Pingo, may tandy lay away. Now, long ago, you're back on the Tandas for Langai show here to Yolo Suk, right? Now, we're going to Tumela Neza, King Gomazimbin, for Nasu Galazona, Ustumele, 072-3298092. 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

0: Services Cafetina. 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
1: Kala Yus Cafetina on Lunchtime Sundays.
0: Sikalis Cafetina on Lunchtime Sundays. Massive South African dance and deep house heat. Zex Mantuini featuring Kasango. Edron Chopin, get 10th of September 2021. Ah, Pika and Jia Kales and Yuga. Shout out to the king, man. Shout out to Zex Mantuini, Tataka Shaka. Oscar's working with Nandi. Nyana came with Shaka. What up, Zex? What up, Hoodman? What up, Murder? I'm traveling to Gungoska's Gamed and as a good teacher in the class, in Asian Abeyance. Mother Bechunga in Jerangla Benga, but I got assist. I got assist Benganyans, the Gango in the Gota Lee. Benganyans, the Gango in the Gota Lee in Toyona. Hey, Sisabengabe, I think this costuming at a swimwear ganja and a sand of bathing a tip. I don't know by Chamber, I can't really bathe. Got a swimwear, got a bona in the bar. They paint holes in a pansy. 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
2: Luge and Cosset Baguette in Semo to Indo. Oh,
0: man, James, I don't know. I'm not going to go and have a show of baguette. I'm going
2: to go and have a show of baguette. I'm going to go and
0: All right, now go to the pie and chill in our student lap. If you're going to go to STV Audio Channel 816, Osama, Gap and the Guy Cape, Chanam. I wanted to join the Cape of yes, but I'm going to go to the Zochi. I'm going to go to the Cape, I experience the Cape. Come on, I'm trying to go to the tour with my brother. Mr. Yelani, Siseko Yelani from Unutu Tours of Snugana and Amkaje about Esnezendau, Escaja Cape, Nendogam Chamanabakandu Ayenza, when you know, isn't Abba. zinama cable koma tatiela koma komani kanje 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
4: we are in power the political emancipation is in the majority of the people but the economic power is not in the majority and what I see to date it's a holistic problem it's not just the problem about labor many mining houses were supposed to have adhered by to date 2014 as per the minerals and petroleum resources development act section 100 of the act that created the charter that charter says the following by 2014 not less than 26% of the historically disadvantaged South Africans should have at least owned 669 billion of value in the mining industry.
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DJ Kent, Moti, Brandon Praise and Amanda. Horns in the Sun, Tugs and Remix. And before that one, Uncle Waffles, No Shoes, Meister. No way, Tikamalungumiti, Too Cool, Limba. So, Mizzy Lansiam Shani, 12 minutes before 3, before 2. Yeah, before 2. Mvana, yin is a funu hamba boy. Yin is a funu hamba boy. 12 minutes before 2, Kulatsam Shani Central FM like no one else. Happy Tuesday, the 11th of August, 2026. Kwenye kalobu zile inde basluta, itin is lyrics zale ngo miti Osama. Because when I'm going to show an SCP, this chenegi singo mezi mbinis, kengili ngo mi one, esno valanga isho yete nam kanje. Ustubile give voice note, 0723-298-092. 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Yeah, Meda and Imurumba Peach. 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So, ukona buzila hindi ba, salute lengoma iti Osama. Iti hindi lengoma, tindi lyrics sa lengoma. The lyrics performed in a spiritual invented language. Invented, underline the word invented. Represent Pan-African strength through four key references. Lilongwe, Angola, Makeba, and Fela Kuti, serving as an anthem for unity and resilience. 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

0: kakoluna. 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Hello, Wandinga Semba. Nama Pula Puli Bonke, the lifetime shandies on through with them like no one else. Is Kafkina, Wala Brago. Abina Buddha, Sala Masala. Hey, tear in the capu, a pondering. Hey, because of this cap. Wow.
1: Because of this cape. Then I can keep on jalo, my brother. He said, Yelani found you to tours. I'm trying to say about how the mountainous parts of Eastern Cape can be tourist attractions. Bonile Gegma, Esdabeni, Naki weather reports, the Slumki Songe Kepu, and Nokupaka in the Bali, Valley in Teles, Tila Gunda, Teles from Nomatatela, Nomakoma, Comaning, Apaya Glamakala, South. Now, from a tourism point of view, Abandu Bangafiki, Machatele Benz, and Tunica. Because then when I want post tie or as in Taman in Turba, you are in Teland form and nine. You don't have to get a cape or go my pie. I go my moon to get a good to get a cape because I'm going to fort a cape in and go. You understand? Kellen and the Bona, I want to be a fort a best cape in the Belanga cape, the keep seller. And send us nice man's in, nice is Nant. You understand? So I'm telling my brother, Sego Yelani, Savis Nogulana, yeah, about. Ngoku tourism ke ngoku into nabantu abanoyenza ingakumbi babangajikela kula macala anekhephu. Okay, so my second up has got two. As my sister, my friend. Hello, Zinhle. Hey, Ritavile. Kamalo komithi mithandazo. Ikwali uRidle namhlanje.

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1: Stories making headlines: an unemployment rate increase recorded and 40 students embark on a protest. Good afternoon and welcome to the news at 2. Data released by Stats SA shows that the country's official unemployment rose by 0.9 percentage point from 32.7% in the first quarter to 33.6% in the second quarter of 2026. The data indicates that the number of unemployed persons increased by 345,000 to 8.5 million, while the number of employed persons decreased by 16,000 to 16.7 million. The largest decrease in employment was recorded in community and social service, mining, agriculture, and manufacturing. The highest employment reductions were seen in the Western Cape, Gauteng, and the Northwest. Deputy Director of Labor Stats SA, Kwena Marevuna, elaborates.
2: The number of persons employed in the formal sector decreased by 41,000, and those employed in households decreased by 9,000, while those in the informal sector employment increased by 34,000. Youth and women continue to be vulnerable in the labor market. The youth unemployment rate increased by 1.5%.

0: percentage points to 47.4%.
1: The Matlanga Commission has heard that police murders Dawson Zumkunu allegedly arranged for a confidential Inspector General of Intelligence report to be delivered to an IDEC investigator. IDEC State Advocate Roshantha Ramsani's senior investigator Dylan Perman told the prosecutors that Mkunu, who has been placed on special leave, arranged for someone to fly hard copy of the report to him in the Eastern Cape. The report related to investigations into alleged irregularities within crime intelligence. Ramsani, who has been led in evidence by advocate Lisi Gausnube, says she understood that the report required approval from a senior authority before it could be shared with IDEC.
2: He then tells us that the minister, being Minister Mkunu, arranged for someone to fly to Eastern Cape to him and provide the IGI reports.
3: And this is the IGI report that was prepared in respect of the crime intelligence investigations undertaken by the IGI.
2: Correct.
3: Which you were told at the time in January they were still busy with investigations.
2: Correct. And my understanding of those reports is someone very high up has to approve that we share that information.
1: Students at the University of Fort Hare's Edigeni campus in the Eastern Cape have embarked on a protest demanding that the university address concerns of

0: Baby Momo, Adric Sounds, Diniso. Swiss RSA, Gamanango Mitu Kulega, Gulacham Chandis, 9 minutes after 2, Gulacham Chandis and 12 a.m. like no one else, because the glue can your papa and the Mazagas are very zingumki. A very zingumki. I don't perfume, Zingumki, Nancy. Got a gaze up in a weird Nazo Fango 2, right here on your number one news station, TRUFM, www.trufm.co.za. Can you do 89.3 to 107.8? Can you just call up now to get in the right way? Happy Tuesday. I'm going to say, my brother, Siseko Yelani, Snoglanai.
1: We are in power. The political emancipation is in the majority of the people, but the economic power is not in the majority. And what I see to date, it's a holistic problem. It's not just a problem about labor. Many mining houses were supposed to have adhered by to date 2014 as per the Minerals and Petroleum Resources Development Act, section 100 of the act that created the charter. That charter says the following: by 2014, not less than 26% of the historically disadvantaged South Africans should have at least owned 669 billion of value in the mining industry.
2: This August, we celebrate the entrepreneurial spirit of Wendy Applebaum, Bridget Khatebe, and Gloria Sirobe,
3: women building South Africa's future like no one else.
4: Ku onke amashishini aseMpuma Koloni, eli lixesha lenu. 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

0: It's time for Gusty Tour on Lunchtime Shanders. Let's welcome my brother all the way from my casting fan. The biggest Gusty in the province. The second biggest Gusty in the country. M. Dan Sander. That's a ghost.
1: What's
0: your name?
1: All is good, my brother. How are you?
0: God is good all the time. That's it goes all the time.
1: Yes.
0: Zange ndabane fomo ngati kungoku that's it goes. Yo!
1: Kaluoni mganam.
0: Fomo enayo li Cape. Yarr! Nkuluwa, ndai experience once into a Cape, ndani kutukile ndiye pa uwe Esada, you know, Ekaya. And then go to kill and I experience once in the way cave Zango and that's a lighting go and Sangabena and I experience it within the Jalangalo because Nandi Mundana so much that engine trunk and an engine Sanu Puma cause we cape, you understand? Now, as Mandi Kulan Bukala one Bekale cape and I'm like, yo, and say Baweni Lendo, Kutali Kitikile, Gosnes and Dows and Pomacoloni, Matatiele, Nesinian Jane, in Jelas, the Valley, where Tasekozi, but. Given Kusmani said, I'm going to make a magazine. Google tourism opportunities as is a new winter, especially gay, Kutisiva me, Ugiamanis tourism, ne sunny warm weathers, Ungatelutini, get special winter, ne tourism, that's a ghost.
1: Sluch, Manbulel, and Sobam, and Babuli say about Pula Pulibe lunchtime Sundays. Under usual circumstances, is Lucha. Our winter period becomes our low season, which is a period where the tourists are not really traveling.
0: Really?
1: But up at Eastern Cape, sibona a growth in domestic tourism because abantu ba local, the same way we chetangalo na weslucha, they wanna experience, they wanna go to Hawksburg, they wanna go to Matatiela. And experience snow for the first time. But in South Africa, abanga zange by experience is snow. So it's one of those activities as in the abantu be prepula. Abanda also no ma Hawksburg, they get flooded by this time of the year. 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
0: Now, makasiye ke tasekozi ndifuna ukunizobela picture. You understand? On how would you curate a weekend? Winda when it's snow. See, group ya machita. Siyamba no member, siyamba na abaka insias violent, jesu nga machita. Ibanjani weekend ita seko. Zesi pisi ndo no zenza ngale weekend. 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Because galogu, no mana ndio mapaye kepi ni stronger. Nes kibisela nigela kepi. Is that enough? Is that all that I can do? Ginda wene kepi. Ndo nenye galogu, because nga machita. Ake kufudumali, man, seko. Ake kumaka kupoleke, man,
1: yes, Lucian freedom. So, there are other, it's very important in the news, right? There are other activities. And in Noyenza, there's a girl's trip as Amachita.
0: Mm-hmm.
1: We have to take some few nice walks. As in a trails, as in a big game show, me, can I be a snow because of the chibiligis. So, it's safety, I call Kai Shaki Shaka Kulu, Ungambi trails as a tricky, Kubekuko snow, chibiligis. On another driver, when there was snow. Very important, you know, by you check power transport, but like in general, is value you put my eye board, Milena, so you say, okay, in check of those things, but you leg it, then you can drive near relax, and I mean, the lady let you lick it, cool. That's ice, so you can imagine the ice, get you lick it. You can do in a slow some nice, you know, need the lingus snow, you sit around the fire, we have a quezan, dog is loachers, is a uyabona emlilweni nje ezamashmalo nje ezanto zemnandi ikofu cappuccino uyabufumana into efudumalisayo silutsha nibe right
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0: Now kudakathela ngezinto esinozenza tasekozi kwindaweni eCape. 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
1: 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It's a dangerous activity especially in those areas. So wait, zizinto endinaw advise abantu baziavoide eziyana because in the lake, Yabulani. So it's a plunging, guys, on the end in those cutters, abandon mamas, and the corner is safer, is into to do the corner is extreme.
0: Get you, man. That's a girl. Thank you so much for your time, my brother. See for Umutu tours, social media platforms, yeah, for my nigga, right?
1: On all social media platforms, Luja.
0: Thank you, man.
1: Yes, Luja, we have Matati and Bali Kamala Matata.
0: Oh, Kali, like. Pinda put.
1: Yeah.
0: Imatatiela ligama?
1: Matatiela, matata nje lesixhosa nithi nina amadata.
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1: 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They flown away. 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
0: Eyi, niyazitya izinto. 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
1: Thank you, my brother.
0: Thank you, my brother. 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Thank you to you, my brother. Every Tuesdays sipashe Lukasi
2: Two. And what people think my weaknesses are what they don't expect me to do. And they think, oh, she's rude or whatever. She's not expected to do this. No way. I'm not gonna start justifying my character. My character is my character, and the way I am is the way I am, so take me the way I am. You know, if I want to do anything, I want to do anytime, anywhere, with anybody, that's nobody's business. I mean, I do anything I want.
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riddle you too. But before I get riddle, man, just allow me so that I can't enjoy 10 minutes of your time. There's something given here and I share this morning on socials. That's even come back here. What's your take on this battle? So, I want to make a clear case out of October, London, the Italab. Because I want to give your 2 cents on this. Alright? This guy has been dating Losisi for years. And bathi banosise nomntana. It's been years bethandana, bathi banosise nomntana. 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So, mtshato gone. What's your take on this, Saga?
0723498092. What's your take on this, Mbali? Who's wrong here? Is it the Meiji? Okay, is it the Mchita? You can find the edge. So that's the Sakuza and Pendu. Zwakala.

0: Maria.
1: Damn it!
0: Thing I'm gonna fucking kill. I tell her to see the camera meeting tattoo. It's too much, man. It's too much. It's too much. Now, Southern Cron just killed the Glom Climby. Isn't this Kale Zilay? Isn't this Funa Gu? And Funa Jew Kale is gonna give you anti Zaka because I could rai. And some Madimpos, and Rai Rai, as much as I was also named Pedro Zaka Glom Climby, but there's Funa and Pedro Zaka was there here to today. Imagine if you can't tell you wrong, like, are you in the last convo? But it's a cool Glom Climby. Who's a regional Moren High? Not zonke izinto are meant to be entertained. Ngeyeke la trend izihambele for abantu bayo. Maybe it says a yaki trend. Again, can I give you N button? 0723498092. What's your comment on this one? Hey, kunzima soda. Sitini. Dine comment izinto abantu kwazidlula zonke because in front of you rai rai ngapha. Rai rai rai rai rai rai. I have many rings, but no fingers. What am I? Right, right, right, right. I have many rings, but no fingers. Ndingubani ke, ngiyini? Hmm? Kau sabi vien? 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
2: Ngomzulu. 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
0: Who am I? 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

0: Kala Shushala Chukzin, Kapsa the Small, MK Productions, Zima Keba Masudu. Kema lego mitu muti. Asezi ngo muti mpanaga. 2 after 3, Kali Sireto Kamnandi, Tungye Londo. That's why you were the award-winning last champ, Shandy. Yes, yebo. Shaka je 5 minutes, see one besi valia nam kandi se timana ki in tomorrow between 12 and 3. As in easy voice notes, we're gonna end us out there. See comment is the voice notes, the comment is the voice notes. See kalepi, ngalinge skala, maskala ngaba wandi banga pandi. 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
1: Hello. It's Lou Chavajita as Kali in the Susan and Afri Chos Fagabut. As Kali in the Susan and Afri Chos Fagabut. Nasos and if Kali in the Susan shooting enough. Kulati napuma kliye bura.
2: Hi Sluja. 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Good little thing by phone. I think so.
0: Phone?
2: I say, Mr.
3: What's Sluja? 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It divorce, Leo. Yeah, Kanam, Sluja.
0: Divorce?
4: Hey, Sluja, I'm on your cell phone. 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I'm the clacking. I lawyer could chat. I'm a woman, excuse me. Dale full of damn dana band. I can do it. Kukupio.
5: Slurza. 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Speaking about telephone. 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
1: Papa ini kasobonan. Sobonan ngelinye langa sobonan nga.
0: Sithini nasiphila sihlafuna ngenye iqhosha lempahla because hey I'm

0: stories making headlines. South Africa's legal framework is strengthened in legacy of Sarah Bartman. Onet, good afternoon and welcome to the news at 3. Justice Minister Mamoloko Kubayi says government is moving to strengthen South Africa's legal framework through 4 legislative amendment bills. The proposed changes include tougher laws and penalties to tackle illicit mining, measures to improve access to the legal profession and protect the public, tighter oversight of trust to curb financial abuse and money laundering, as well as new provisions targeting conspiracy, instigation and incitement to commit serious offences. Kubayi says the cabinet has approved the bills with 3 now open for public comment, while the conspiracy and incitement bill will be tabled in parliament. Kubayi was speaking during a media briefing in Pretoria.
1: Regularly reviewing and changing legislation ensures that laws remain fair, useful, and ensures equality before the law. It allows government to fix outdated rules, adapt to new technology, and to respond to changing social and political values. Without updates, laws can become inefficient, fail to protect citizens, or create legal confusion.
0: The Madlanga Commission has heard that Police Minister Senzo Mkunu allegedly arranged for a confidential Inspector General of Intelligence report to be delivered to an IDEC investigator. IDEC State Advocate Droshantha Ramsani says Senior Investigator Dylan Perriman told prosecutors that Mkunu, who has been placed on special leave, arranged for someone to fly hard copy of the report to him in the Eastern Cape. The report related to investigations into alleged irregularities within crime intelligence. Ramsani, who is being led in evidence by advocate Lisi Galsnube, says she understood that the report required approval from a senior authority before it could be shared with IDEC.
2: He then tells us that the minister

0: being Minister Mutunu, arranged for someone to fly to Eastern Cape to him and provide the IGI reports.
1: And this is the IGI report that was prepared in respect of the crime intelligence investigations undertaken by the IGI?
0: Correct.
1: Which you were told at the time in January they were still busy with investigations?
0: Correct. And my understanding of those reports is someone very high up has to approve that we share that information.
2: SABC Group CEO Noam Sachabeli says the public broadcaster's mandate to cover the local government elections goes beyond that just reporting on the election day. Chabeli says the SABC's task to cover elections includes issues of credibility, accuracy and unbiased reporting. She was briefing Parliament's Portfolio Committee on Communications and Digital Technologies on the SABC's readiness to cover the upcoming local government elections.
3: Our responsibility goes beyond just reporting on the outcome of the election, but it's the entire ecosystem in terms of between, you know, now and the 4th of November, and obviously the outcome. And throughout this process, you mentioned earlier when you were talking to the chair of ICASA in terms of, you know, misinformation, disinformation and deepfakes, I think what is important for us is basically to ensure the credibility of the information that is going to be going out to the public. That's going to ensure that it enables our citizens to be able to participate meaningfully in this process.
2: That was all for this hour. A quick recap on the top story at 3. Justice Minister Mamoloko Kubayi says government is moving to strengthen South Africa's legal framework through 4 legislative amendment bills. For SABC News on True FM, I am Lukanyo Papani.
4: I'm the only one at this table who's the best in the world.

0: later on the sporting side, so make sure you do stay tuned. It is a Tuesday after all, and I'm Clan J. We're also going to be getting into the sports quiz for today. But before all that, we'll be starting with the rugby as the Sharks get set to take on the All Blacks in rugby's greatest rivalry tonight. Unfortunately, there's some injuries to worry about from both sides. A whole lot more from the Sharks from what I'm reading here. We'll get into all of that later at 3:30.
1: Yo, that boy, damn, he blew me away.
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0: Captain on this one, teaming up with Blacks Junior, Guagunyeno Goldmax. Let's just call Barrage on True FM like no one else. 9 after 3. Welcome to another edition of A True Drive. With a bit of a pleasure. Hello! Ubuile, Ubugile, Ugalelegile, Umalambani. Welcome to it, man. Hello, sir, too.
1: Hello.
0: Yimage, there you go.
1: I'm good, thank you. How are you doing?
0: I'm also good.
1: Yeah.
0: Kangani Twebe, Kangani Lume, Kangani Bete, Osimo Izolo.
1: Don't ever allow him to do a show again.
0: Oh,
1: don't
0: Nkosi
1: ever.
0: Am.
1: Like, I don't want to see him ever again. Makasale pa, he must not come back here.
0: Guys, don't call me.
2: Manu phonela.
0: Why am phonela?
1: Hey. Unabu baqa kula trend.
0: Which trend?
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0: Hashtag True Detective, right here on True Drive. Imini akwengo lesibini, soloko siqala ngolo hlobo. Nalapho sikhangela khona, who is lying between the three of us? Sithi ke ndikunike tip kwenzela uba ungasokoli kakhulu. Only one person is lying phakathi kwethu. Ayikwazi into okokuba ibe sithi sobathathu. Said, Ugren?
2: Ndisha hapo mna.
0: Oh,
2: ayo. Siya godola pa ndisha.
0: Ay, ndo godola, ndo kona. Mfona, ukalu godola, ukubilisi food. What's your statement, Said? Come with it.
2: There was a time in my life
0: mm-hmm.
2: when I was known to massage people for money. So much so that a company got wind of that. But Fondin, we'd like you to work for us as umuntu massage abantu. Every week.
0: Oh, hey, I'm Randy Maslewe. Okay.
1: As a student, mna, Dandi Sabenza is a waitress, and I once received R1,000 tip.
0: R1,000?
1: As a waitress, yes.
2: As a student?
1: Yes, as a student. This was first year. Since qualification, I'm buying that too. And I had a side hustle or gig that I was doing for a certain restaurant, a pie, a warm. So that's me.
0: All right, it's a statement, see, team. I once worked at Internet Cafe. Mnatembela King Boy. I once worked the Internet Cafe. Looking at this statement Z3, Gubanapo Sai. Gubanako and Bana. Oh, what's the one you put in Gubani Namchanje? 072-999-8092 Organico Facebook at True FM.

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Thought of something we can never imagine. Could be real, it could be true, it could be you. 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I see your soul through your eyes. Maybe this time I'll believe that I'm meant for this. I'll believe that I'm meant to be with you. Just what I wanna do.

0: Mordecai on this one. Teaming up with Umaiki Ndlovu as well as Brody Bro. Mina ngedwa, xa lamlo sveza. Hi Lanto, want to be exclusive now. 21 after 3 right here on True FM like no one else. Welcome to True Drive. Thank you so much for joining us. We truly appreciate having you. Do you think that you are very good when it comes to finding someone who's lying? Well, I've got a job for you straight after this.
1: 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Are they lying or telling the truth? You be our detective. Hashtag True Detective on True Drive.
0: Indeed, hashtag True Detective right here on a True Drive. We want to check if whether you are able to find the person who is lying. Can you believe it? Udu Sanele, ngelilela wayemasa jangayo. Xaba ukhona waya kwenye ikhampani wathi kuse. Nyambona la puti. Shaya imasaji.
2: The hands were handing, I'm telling you now.
0: Yeah.
2: Yeah.
0: Wawusenza ntoni ebantwini? Oh,
2: wawusenza ntoni ebantwini?
0: Ewe kaloku.
2: Phrase your question correctly.
0: Wawumasaja njani? Kuthiwa ziyohluka iindlela zomasaji. Kho i-neck, back, yeah, and then you go full body.
2: Yeah.
0: Which ones were you doing?
2: All of them. A whole lot. So
0: majority of your clients?
2: Majority of my clients were women.
0: I knew it.
2: No, yeah, of course. No one wanted to be touched by a guy. That was their thing. So I was like, I'm not gonna discriminate him and that, but everyone, whatever. You know what I mean? But majority of them were women. So what happened was Dan Funa Ubani Madi allowance because I wasn't getting enough allowance and Madi Mia Pella too soon during the month. So you know that whole thing was of supply and demand. You look at what's missing, what do you have in terms of your skills, then you be the supplier. The moment I can massage, I put out the advert, people were coming one by one, two by two. Then it's on a summer strand in, as a South Point to these different places.
0: Mm.
2: Someone from a different company must have got wind of that. We are doing this thing and we need someone who's going to massage Abantu on our behalf. Every weekend, please come through. So Senzela, and I was like, "Awe, niyapatad," but yes, we are. That is say no more.
0: You do it.
2: I did it for I think 5 weeks at that time.
0: Mm.
2: Yeah, good 5 weeks. It was decent money for a student. Shemi and Yandich Isa for the next 2 months, I would say.
0: Yeah, that's good. So on your end, when
3: are man, this was first year. We kind of must Glenda. That's like we're in a Walmart.
0: Sure.
3: It's like in 9th Avenue, yeah. 9th between 9 and 10. Kaku ko isendaya corner just opposite our home. We sasi reda corner si sala corner as students. So we went there to go look for jobs because sasifuna nathi lekhithi donsalele imali and you just want to have pocket money. So we went there, we did that. And the place, the restaurant, used to have work events. Fumaniseke ba kwenza umvalo wefewe lento kwekhampani ethile okanye it's a team building kind of thing. So I was lucky in the sense that on that night where I was working that Saturday, it was a company that was there. So it happens that the person who paid the bill was the boss.
0: Oh.
3: And I was nice enough to be able to speak what Afrikaans. So people really are nice if you wiggle your way around it. Yeah, I get Afrikaans gebrand here and there. Mm. I spin my story and they liked that a lot. And they were like, oh, you're so good at this. And obviously, I'm shyling as he won as he tours. And I was like, oh, I'm going to give you a great tip. Just because you're able to speak Afrikaans, I'm like, wonderful. Yeah. Let's go. And then that's how I got my 1,000 tips. And it was my first and last time. And I was like, yo, I know. Hey, I'm too clumsy for this. It's not going to work.
0: While still working for radio, for a community radio station, I was like, I think I got a person here of your man. So there was an internet cafe here corner within the same building.
3: That's nice.
0: I called the man, like, yeah, good man. Ah, man. Kawenze, man. and Afumana, and then even Koko. I actually enjoyed it. It was a very nice thing. Like Ubona Bantu. Also in Alandi, Nobanumdu has it. Oh, people actually sit down for ECV Zabo. I kupele fakalena. I kupele. And then, yo, there was an incident where some Mosha certificates on Yum Chita, says Laminator, bra. Yo!
3: Yeah?
0: What did you guys do? Sacha. Ah, go plastic by two, yeah. Oh. Go certificates, go and go on your londo, and then nifaga glamachin. So, and Mazi Lum Chitan 7 and 9, no, I was faga wrong or now.
3: Oh,
0: was faga.
3: No.
0: Sapuma Sichin. No. And Sicha again, with thousands of signatures, yeah. Ilishwa Nelaka Ziambela. 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

0: on this one. It's called 6x9, right here on True FM like no one else. If you remember, I'm not sure whether okay, why born another album layo, but the album Kuchwa Kwakunye no Cubs of the Small. It was released in 2022. They had an amapiano kwaito type of feel within the album. Very beautiful piece of work. Should check it out if you yazi because it's something amazing, man. Lengo magekoda iko kulo album 6x9 lo, but if koni ngomethi ola uze tara kere.
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4: I'm the only one at this table who's the best in the world.
5: Well, let's talk about the rugby right now at 3:30. I was about to have 5. Now, the Sharks have been forced into 2 changes for today's showdown with the All Blacks as head coach JP Peterson battles a mounting injury list. The lock Emil van Heerden is sidelined with Deon Slabbert stepping into the starting 15 while Vincent Chituka misses out through concussion, handing Corne Raal a place on the bench. Peterson also confirmed further setbacks on or in the tight 5 with props Upatu Kanyane, Cam Dawson and Simpiwe Matanzima all unavailable, alongside locks Jason Jenkins as well as Stefan Levis. The Durban side also has a fitness concerns over Springboks Mongim Bonambi and Makazole Mapimpi and the Hendrickse brothers. Peterson admitted that his squad is operating at about, quote, 70-80%, but vowed that they will give everything against New Zealand in the second match of rugby's greatest rivalry. Now, on the other side, the coach Dave Rennie has taken no chances with his All Blacks squad, withdrawing the scrum off Cam Royegaard from tonight's match. The 25-year-old was ruled out as a precaution with a tight calf, with Cortez Ratima named on the bench after starting last week's 38-21 win over the Stormers. Royegaard's absence adds to a growing injury list for New Zealand, with number 8 Wallace Satiti missing the Cape Town match through illness, while the hooker George Bell and the centre Billy Proctor have both returned home injured. Tour captain Cody Taylor is also nursing a calf strain, but could feature against the Bulls in Pretoria on Saturday. The Sharks take on New Zealand in the second match of rugby's greatest rivalry. That match is set to kick off later on tonight at 7 p.m. New Zealand are 1-0 against South Africa's sides so far. Will the Sharks make it 1-1? Masboneke from 7 later on tonight. Masboneke Baruzo ends a 1-0 Kuleveke with Sports Quiz.
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5: Lukanyo.
1: Sure, Gangster Love.
5: Did you know that women also play basketball?
1: Yes.
5: Did you know that there's been a World Cup for women's basketball since the 1950s? Hmm? All right. When is the FIBA Women's Basketball World Cup starting? Option A, the 30th of August. B, the 31st of August. C, the 4th of September. Or D, the 5th of September. 072-999-8092. That is where you send your voice note with your answer of choice. When is the FIBA Women's Basketball World Cup starting? 30 August, 31 August, 4 September, 5 September. Tabela, heads or tails?
0: Heads.
5: Hey! It is heads.
0: Oh, okay. I think Kuba, if 4th September, I'm going to Zawamba kwakunye naye.
5: 4th of September, all right.
1: Okay, this is Amano King Boy, option C.
5: All right. Hey, Gangsta Love.
1: D.
0: That's your name for today.
5: 5th of September.
1: Can you again then?
5: All right. 072-999-8092. That is where you send your voice note with your answer of choice. The FIBA Women's Basketball World Cup is this year in 2026. But when does it start? Is it option A, the 30th of August? B, the 31st of August? C, the 4th of September, according to Tembela and Lucanio? Or D, the 5th of September, according to Setu? 072-999-8092. Send me that voice note to that number. We'll play it later at 4:30.

0: Justin 99 on this one, teaming up with a DJY Vino, as well as an XW. It's called Keywave, right here on True FM like no one else. Hashtag True Detective, right here on the True Drive. We want that one person who says, listen, I can spot a liar from a distance. I want you to spot a liar over radio. We are between the three of us. Call Nokshayamans, good statement from your way to. You don't know the statement, go and check out on our Facebook at True FM.
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4: 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Who is lying between the three of us? I'm sure by now, so KwaZulu number one bang band law. 086-000-2375, that is our call line. 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
4: Danko!
7: We are Gia King.
4: Okay.
7: We are Gia King. Zang was selling the internet key for look.
4: Ah!
7: Shong Sluvet Law.
4: Oh, that's Lulu.
7: Combo.
4: Dango.
8: Hey, Skims at Drive near Pillar Lab.
4: All right, just one more voice note, then we close it. Hello.
9: Hi, team.
4: What's up, Snazo?
9: Setu, can you put 1,000
6: and something? Diolu.
9: Diolu.
4: Snazo,
9: oh, but Setu, why are you two gangster love with Kurang request?
6: You're so old.
9: Hi.
6: They ask you, Snazo.
4: Sanum Kaega. Gose Adelaide losses.
6: Hey, and it turned gele reputation as an athlete.
4: Is that now? See, what about you? Ukuzi babe, iphucuke sizayiva ngawe kwakhona. Otherwise, are you telling the truth?
6: I'm actually not the one that's telling the truth.
4: Oh,
6: you're the one. Manga, yeah.
4: Ukhuluma manje nento yonke namhlanje zi artists zindoni.
6: Yeah, I see.
4: Dinikeni
6: ile nto ke gown yam.
4: So you've never worked, kunaze?
6: I've never been a waitress in my life. I'm too clumsy for that.
4: So no way that is a place.
6: Yonke into I'd mix up the orders, yeah. Like it would just be a mess.
4: Okay, all right. Mm-hmm. So say that nyanyani now you take on what was seven zakwe.
10: Yes, I am actually telling the truth, I'm contrary missing. To popular belief. You can call it that when I say it too.
6: Okay.
10: It was a pharmaceutical company that got wind of what I was doing. So they were releasing a new product. And they wanted someone to be a massager of mine to when they're telling the pharmacist about this product.
4: Oh.
10: So Nyanika, I did that for a good 5 weeks, man. It was not too bad chef for a student. Oh. There was Roger for the next 2 months. Oh. So I'm actually telling the truth.
4: Okay. I think I'm not another in telling a process or laminate and been posties. I was actually working in an internet cafe. I worked, I think, for about 6 months. Yeah. And then go. I'm going to send December. I'm going to cakes. Hotman, I'm going to go to the spa. I'm going to go to the

0: on this one. Teaming up with Umsage. It's called Ketile. Right here on True FM like no one else. It is 13 before 4. Welcome to it, man. Thank you so much for joining us right here on the True Drive on True FM like no one else. We truly appreciate having you on the show. Aish! What a track, what a song. I don't know whether would I say Ndungumtu or not. Okay, Ndungumtu has understand your easy. According to Umtu, all of South Africa most. When you don't get a driver, you have a driver's license, right?
1: Yes.
0: And then also, when you learn to drive, you have to get a supervision.
2: Yeah,
0: I was like, chong, but you have to get I've been seeing as new citizens, a guy, you more special glances of influence, where was a scholar in Kritakoso, abandoned about Funda Paba Kubimot. And there is one popular guy, I think I'm mentioning Kamalaku Delan. Delan owns a car and he drives a car to a school and from a school. Yes, Nam Dandi Kubimoto because that phone is so Koba, grade 9. Mm-hmm. Yeah, so I think at least around metric, we send guys, we on the tune, nobody could say, Kina, go get moto, and one tune you glowed out, but I'm on the end of the teal and get moto, Yabogany, current tattoo, the teal, Kuban end of the teal, Yabobin Quazu Yambe. How to meet in the traffic? We are spotted and go back by I'm a hot money, Yabonians, the guy, country. But Escolo and Kawian, the moto, Kambi, Igbek and down London Leo, and I'll use the most superior Nabanya, Inga Gumbi, Abazawamba, and Moto, Ubewena, Yabamanganya, Ubewena, Uamam Kambi, Gomunyo, Vogon.
1: So are you asking on the basis of Uzangemoto, Escolo, and are you on the basis of Bankamagana license?
0: Younger and Doseli.
1: For me, honestly, that if Umdu licensed, you are free to go and go do that, Escolo, because we cannot be upset about families who are at a different stage in their existence, who are at a different class. We cannot be upset when they reward their kids or they provide for their kids
0: stuff
1: that we did not have when we were growing up. Now, I remember even now when I was in matric, I think there was about, I stand to be corrected, but there was about three guys who literally came to the matric exams with the motors. One, I think, even came with a motorcycle, if I remember correctly. That's just the situation of their families more now.
0: Yeah.
1: It's just the way it is.
0: Yeah, but I got to go to the exams because we call it a pool, we have to go to the transport and organize it. I think I'm going to go to the hospital and I'm going to go to the hospital. So, if you're going to go to the hospital, you're going to go to the petrol. We have to go to the hospital, but also, uya nemoto yakho uyipaka ndawo uyipaka netishalo kanye uyipaka phandle for example le out in Telangayo ngoku uDelana I think ayakuyimisa ngaphandle kwesikolo 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
3: I actually agree with Usanele, but I understand where you're coming from as well. Because you need to be 17 years old legally to have a license to drive.
0: 17 or 18?
1: Learners.
3: Yeah, you must be 17. So my point is this: if you are a parent and you are able to provide that courtesy, that's a privilege.
0: Sure.
3: I cannot fault you. As a matter of fact, it goes back to a conversation we had as a topic. So if you are a person who can afford to give your child that luxury that you never had, I don't see anything wrong with that. However, I'm going to have a problem with you as a parent if umntanakho umniki moto abengenayo license okanye wena qala ungumzali uconcerned nge driving umntanakho because now you're putting other people's lives at risk. And started again in Doba, ngokwenkangeleko esikolweni yena umntana uzawuba ngathi superior kwabanye na. But now, if I could, I would myself.
0: Okay, I know it's
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2: 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So basically, say ntweni xa sinokuyinabisa
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0: Setu, and Sanele Nongawo. Yeah, that's us right here on True Drive on True FM like no one else. Question is, there's Zindo that will do later on. As we have a conversation, kwagunye nekudaleka elihle. Namhlanje sine topic enikisumdla kakhulu around that. We stated kwagunye ngezilwanyana ezisetyenziswayo kwagunye nezilwanyana within isiNtu sethu okanye kumakhaya athile. At the very same time, we're playing question or challenge kwagunye nonanet.

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3: The government and private sector, they must come together. Government must create conducive environment that will make it possible to create jobs. And by conducive environment, we are not talking about reducing conditions of employment or changing Labor Relations Act. But we believe that with the same current Labor Relations Act and all the laws regulating employment, we are okay. But what is just needed is for government to remove political interference and allow private sector to create jobs and government be able to support private sector.
2: Lilindeleke liqhube de kube ngomso okukhithika iCape kwingxenye yephondo iKwaZulu-Natal kuquka ingqele ekhatshwa imvula. 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
4: But today we have 60% chance of rain and then with snow. And then this snow is expected mainly over Harigwala, the western part of Mgungundlo, that's the Drakensberg, looking at your Underberg, Chanskasel, and then Uthukela district and some part of Amajuba. And then starting from tomorrow, we have 60% chance of rain in the province, along the coast and some of the inland closer to the coast. However, 30% chance of rain is expected.

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3: I'm the only one at this table who's the best in the world.
4: We'll be getting into some cricket later on. Something historic is about to happen within Southern Africa, and it concerns Zimbabwe, South Africa, and Namibia. No, I'm not talking about the upcoming 2027 ICC Men's Cricket World Cup. Something that's going to happen later on this month. We'll get into the details of that later. Plus, we'll also be touching on the sports quiz for today. The question is all about basketball, more specifically women's basketball. When is the FIBA Women's Basketball World Cup starting? Option A, 30th of August. B, 31st of August. C, 4th of September. D, 5th of September. 072-999-8092. That is where you send your voice note with your answer of choice. Tembela and Lukanyo have gone for option C, 4th of September. And Setu has gone for option D, 5th of September. Option A is 30 August. And option B is 31 August. When is the FIBA Women's Basketball World Cup starting? 072-999-8092. Send that voice note to that number. We'll play it later at 4:30.
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5: Enkosi. All right, enkosi kakhulu ke, ndiyavesabulela
7: kumkani
5: danko.

0: You'll be all listening this one. It's called Bunyuka Bembe. It's a reaction on True FM like no one else. Welcome to True Drive. Thank you so much for joining us. Today on hashtag QOC, question or challenge, we get to play with a South African singer, songwriter, Nanette. She comes from Durban and she'll be telling us about the experience like within the music industry. We'll also play a question or challenge with her. Who is in the hot pan?
1: Hello, Fungai.
0: Oh, is it me?
1: It's me.
0: Oh. Then I would have said, I give you mad because now the question is bam guam.
1: Oh, wow.
0: Yeah.
2: Uzwenza showman bambozu nanethi ba akasino chesanga nana mhlawumbe ngizona since evele eThekwini.
0: I wonder use eThekwini la, but we'll find out after this.
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0: Today we're playing with one of the talented songwriters as well as vocalists from South Africa. She is doing the most. After graduation yake in 2020, Nanette took journey yake to the music industry. And at the same time, she released an album around 2022. Yeah, that was a debut album, which did amazing. She also won different awards like East Summers. She had a nomination, yeah, for Best R&B Album for 2023. In December 2022, Nanette collaborated with a producer that is well known within the Mapiano streets. It's called Kelvin Momo. But right now, we welcome the amazing, the super colorfragilistic, as Bela Dolchus,
6: Nanette! Hello!
0: Hi, Unjani! Are you good?
6: Hello, Anna.
0: Good. Thank you so much, Sisu, for your time. We truly appreciate having you on the show.
6: Thank you.
0: Great stuff. So before we get to talk about your music, I would love just to test your general knowledge. Do you perhaps know it?
6: Okay. Yeah, I have general knowledge. I have somewhat of a general knowledge, yes.
0: Okay, say no more. We've got this game that we call Question or Challenge, ne? I've got about four questions for you, and then there's also Setu, who's part of the show, Nosanele. So we'll be asking you four questions. With each question, we'll give you about 6 seconds for you to answer so that you don't Google. And then when the 6 seconds is over, you will hear buzz. It means we need to move to the next question, and we'll be giving you a zero. But okay, let's see how we're going to do with this one, because you're saying that when you know these things. By the way, you are playing against Usetu. Are you ready?
6: Oh, okay, cool.
0: All right.
5: Hashtag question or challenge on True Drive.
0: All right, let's get into it. I think just for Unanet to understand how it works, let's start with Usetu.
2: Usetu!
1: Let's go.
2: Are you ready?
1: Let's go.
2: All right. Your very first question. What was the famous chant by the women during the Women's Day March? All right. Question number two. There is a 1956 Women's Day leader with the surname Musa. What was her name?
1: Rahima.
2: Rahu?
1: Rahima Musa.
2: Rahima. Mm-hmm. All right. Question number three. One of the leaders has a Johannesburg hospital named after her. What is the hospital called?
1: Helen Joseph Hospital.
2: All right. Are you asking me or telling me?
1: Palaman.
2: Okay. Not Pangwek, so don't do it. Question number four. Who was South Africa's first female deputy president? And in which year was she deputy? You need to give both.
1: Gumama O Pumzilem Lambu Nuka. The year is 2009.
2: Pumzilem Lambu Nuka, 2009. Tembel,
7: over to you. All right. You see, that's how we do it, Kenanet. Let's see how you will do with your questions.
6: Okay, woo.
8: All the best, girl. You've got this.
6: I've got this.
8: Yes, yeah, yes, let's go.
7: You definitely got this. All right, first question. Who was the first black female South African to serve as UN General Assembly?
6: Oh, my word. I'm going to take such a wild guess and go Dr. Dlamini Zuma.
7: Okay. Dr. Dlamini Zuma?
6: I know it's probably wrong.
7: Nah, let's wait. Don't worry. Your second question is, in which year did we first celebrate Women's Day?
6: Your question is
7: bonus age, yeah. 6 seconds is over. We'll give you a zero for that one. Number three, where was this year's official Women's Day celebrations held?
6: Oh my gosh. Pretoria?
7: Pretoria, okay. Last one. Okay. What were the women of 1956 protesting against?
6: They were protesting against the past laws and the right to carry their, I guess they didn't want to have to carry dorm buses into work and, you know, the segregation laws.
7: Okay, all right, let's see.
6: They were also fighting for the right to vote.
2: Yeah.
7: You know a question when it says 1 mark and whether you give
8: then
7: for 10 marks?
8: Four.
6: Just to be safe, one of them has to be right.
8: Yeah.
7: Okay, all right. Say the last two corrections on your end, Ghana.
2: Say it to what was the famous chant done by the women during the Women's Day March in 1956? You confidently said, Watinda Mafazi, Watinda Mbogoto. Even as a stone, Seto, you got that one correctly.
7: Mm-hmm.
2: There is a 1956 Women's Day leader with the surname Musa. What was her name? You said Rahima. Rahima is indeed correct.
7: Hey.
2: One of the leaders has a Johannesburg hospital named after her. What is the hospital called? You said Helen Joseph Hospital.
1: Helen Goy. I don't know.
2: Lillian Ngoyi is not correct. It is indeed Helen Joseph Hospital.
8: Let's go! Right.
2: Who was South Africa's first female deputy president and in which year was she deputy? You had to give both Phumzile Mlambo-Ngcuka in the year 2009.
7: And that one?
2: 2005 to 2008. Had you said that year, you would have been correct because it was indeed Phumzile Mlambo-Ngcuka.
7: So you don't get that one.
2: It is incorrect. Yes.
7: So for me, yeah.
2: three out of four.
7: Yo!
8: Dilini, Nagaloksan.
7: Enjoy, guys. Nanette, this one is going to be very challenging. Nice one.
6: Yeah, she got all the easy ones, though.
8: Okay, but wait. You also got the easy ones.
7: Wait. We are doing corrections here. You will see. Who was the first black female South African to serve as UN General Assembly? And you said Dr. Nkosazana Dlamini-Zuma. And the correct answer is... Indeed, Umamu Nkosaza, Umamu Dr. Nkosazana Dlamini Zuma.
6: Yay!
7: Yebo! And then we asked you, in which year did we first celebrate a Women's Day? Aisha, with that
1: it's
7: one.
1: 1995.
7: You went around. It is indeed 1995.
6: Yeah, you see, I wasn't even born then.
7: You are getting to another thing, Gengok Saibuza, after this one. Where was this year's official Women's Day celebrations held? What were Nako Pitori? In actual fact.
8: Yes, girl.
7: It was indeed a union building, a Pretoria.
8: Yes, you got it right.
6: You know, I was taking a wild guess.
7: Right. This one seems as if it's quite straight. What were the women of 1956 protesting against? She gave us a paragraph.
8: Yeah, no.
7: Within that paragraph, we found an answer. Ukuphathwa kwepassbooks, okanye carrying of passbooks as well as the pass laws up in South Africa. So indeed, you got
2: it. Well done! You are the winner!
7: Yeah. So That means you guys, it's a draw, eh?
2: Yes.
8: Yeah, 13.
7: By virtue of being a guest within the show, Nanette wins this one.
9: Yeah.
7: Wait, let's go back to that. You were not even born in 1995. Where were you? When were you born? I know good try wrong when there was a female age, yeah. But Cecilia.
6: I can't give it away, but just know it definitely was in 1995.
7: Okay. All right. I'm not going to ask why. Although the food, but I'm not going to ask it. But also looking into your music, let me start here. You studied law and then you ended up doing your music. Why did you study law and then you will eventually go through umculo? And I would like to believe that this is something that you loved even during ukhula kwakho.
6: Yeah, it is. I think the journey sort of found me, and it found me since I law. So as time went, it just like started more and more sense to keep pursuing the music, you know? But yeah, I do both fields.
7: And looking how it, your journey has been now and the way umculo wakho ukhule ngayo, brand yakho ikhula ngayo, did you actually think that it'll be this big?
6: Yes, I expect it to be bigger.
7: So it's going to the dream.
6: Yes. I think I have big dreams, so I definitely expect it to be where I'm at. I know how hard I work as well. And I think, I've just been blessed to like have so much support from people.
7: And one of your recent projects, Painfully Happy, I know that you did a deluxe for that one. Just take us through it, more especially for those who are hearing it for the first time. What's the project about? And if I go and listen now, what is it that I can take away from that album or from that project?
6: The project is, it's centered around life, finding yourself after losing a loved one, grief, happiness, joy, and essentially choosing to celebrate the life that we have and the loved ones around us. Really fun album. It's a really personal album. So there's a lot of different sounds in there. You can dance, you can cry, you can fall in love, you can do it all. It's one of those albums that I want people to be able to play in every part of their life.
7: And looking at the album, there was a song, Silent Killer.
6: Yeah.
7: I think the title of the song is what drew me to actually even listen to it. Why Silent Killer?
6: Silent Killer was one of those songs where I wanted to speak about, violent, abusive relationships and how often before it becomes an issue where we lose someone to the violence, there's a lot of, silent killing that happens. And essentially, we don't see what happens behind closed doors in these toxic relationships. So yeah, that's why I reference them as a silent killer. And essentially, abuse and domestic violence is a silent killer in our society. I think it's one of the main problems that are breaking a lot of families and a lot of people apart. So yeah, that's essentially what I wanted to talk about in the song.
8: I mean, it's Women's Month, like we alluded to when we were playing the game. But what does Women's Month mean to you? And what would be like the greatest message that you could share to all South African women who are listening to our show today?
6: I guess my message would just be to keep shining and being the radiant powerhouses that, we are, and to keep looking towards a prosperous future for all women and girls.
7: Okay. Sisi, just lastly, where do we find you on social media? And also for those who don't know your music, of which I find them by weird, Njani, where can they find your music?
6: So you can find it on all streaming platforms. My name is Nanette, that's spelled N-A-N-E-T-T-E. And then, yes, you can also find me on social media using the social media handle at Officially Nanette. That's on Twitter, Facebook, Instagram, YouTube, Yonke Yonke.
7: Yonke Bonke. Thank you so much for your time. We truly appreciate having you on the show.
6: Thank you, Guyam. Thank you so much for having me.
7: Danko.
10: If you think by stopping me from running makes you happy, it gives you hell because you're not stopping. You're not stopping me from living. Actually, you're giving me hope and power to change the world.
5: This August, we salute Caster Semenya, Penny Haynes, Portia Modisa, and Banyana Banyana captain Refilwe Jane. Women who continue to inspire a nation like no one else. The future is loud. 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

0: Sangatina, dash, dash, but dash. King P goes up so bad, it's my bitch, but no one's man. Goes like he jim, my bum, the ballet. And yet, and don't hang man. He made that young fool, young fence. So he bet, shang of tish.
1: Except you on this one, teaming up with King P on the floor, 28 after 4, right here on True FM like no one else. Look, I know for sure, even if Kim Kambi Uti, you've never done it at home, but you might have heard it somewhere, that a kind of inkomo your Twitter. Okay, Kim Kambi, uve kutwe inkomo ya lape kaya nguspili ukonde njani, sefikele njani hapo. 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We have months mange nyikasha. We don't even know. I mean, not so long ago, besikesa a conversation with Nectar Regulators, symbols of the open line. What is wrong of using the ankole njenge nkomo yo cup? 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What's wrong? 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Who decides on naming ezizilwanyana? Is there a process into those things? What is important?
2: Which ingabe yona nkomo expenses?
1: Yeah? Yeah. Because I've heard the price. Yeah.
2: So if Kengo Gumnan decided, but you know what, Tamkula Mufanelwe. Yeah, he was a great man. Nasim Chong, a family in Sufigas Combassia, Figale Latina, Uyo. So, yeah, it's in the Indo. Divuna Gondan, Jelunda.
1: Even Vuno Lobolanga, Mapa, follow there was a Lobolanga. But for now, it's time for your news headlines.
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4: Justice Minister Mamoloko Kubayi says government is moving to criminalize illicit mining and crack down on those who assist illegal miners. City Power says it is battling a high volume of power outages and individual fault reports across Johannesburg as cold and wet weather continues to put pressure on the network. And lastly, IDEC State Advocate Roshantha Ramsani will return to the Matlanga Commission on Friday. Catch the full updates at 5.
5: I'm the only one at this table who's the best in the world.
6: Cricket Ngogungo 4:30. South Africa, Zimbabwe and Namibia, the three hosts of next year's ICC Men's Cricket World Cup, will contest a historic T20 international series in Windhoek from the 28th of August. The series is seen as the launch pad for the Africa Cup, which is set to debut in 2027 and offers fans an early taste of the World Cup returning to the continent after 24 years. Africa Cricket Association Chairman Ntavengwa Mokhutlani hailed the event as the beginning of an exciting new chapter, while Cricket South Africa's Boletsi Motseki and Cricket Namibia's Johan Muller emphasized the shared vision to grow the game regionally. The 2027 World Cup will be staged across 12 venues in South Africa, Zimbabwe and Namibia, with the latter hosting the tournament for the first time after staging the Under-19 World Cup earlier on this year. The South African men's selection panel, get on that note, has announced a 15-player squad for that white ball tour of Namibia. It sees Lions spinner Bjorn Fortein captaining the team to take on Zimbabwe and Namibia in that T20 series, which will end on the 6th of September in Namibia's cricket ground in Windhoek. The squad will remain in the the capital city for a three-match one-day international series against the host nation from the 9th to the 13th of September, which will be the first ever 50-over series between the two nations. Titans all-rounder Dwan Janssen has earned his maiden national call-up after impressing domestically. Here is the entire Proteas men's squad. The captain, Bjorn Fortein, Ethan Bosch, Diego Brevis, Tony DeZorzi, Connor Esterhazen, Jordan Herman, Ruben Herman, Dwan Janssen, Kwena Mapaka, Ngobani Mokwena, Ngabapita, Luandre Pretorius, Luto Sipamla, Jason Smith, and Prenelin Subrian. All the very best to all the Proteas who are going to be engaging in this three-match T20 international series against Namibia and Zimbabwe, as well as the three-match one-day international series against the host nation Namibia from the 9th to the 13th of September. In case you didn't know, Dwan Janssen is the twin brother of Marco Janssen. And Shem, if you've never seen Dwan, ungathi xa umbona esitratweni, hey, nguMarco Janssen nobafana twatse hima. All right, let's get to the sports quiz for today.
7: 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Hashtag sports quiz.
6: Lukanyo.
8: Sure, Seda.
6: Do you have any faith in Gangster Love over here?
8: Ayi, akalenzanga namhlanje. Awu mini yakhe namhlanje.
6: Hey, I wonder why ngihambanga nawe.
1: Oh, nelaka ke nalo mntu ayifuna nafuna othetha. Nelaka Gangster Love lo.
6: When is the FIBA Women's Basketball World Cup starting for this year? Is it the 30th of August, 31st of August, 4th of September, or 5th of September? Tembele and Lukanya went for 4th September, said to 5th September. Masive ke, what's my melaka?
9: Hashtag sport quiz. Option B, kusibahle eAmalinda.
10: Hashtag sport quiz, hashtag sport quiz. Option D, tasitam. Option D, Lukanya lona ngama.
11: Okay. Hashtag, did you know? Ah, money have been a king boy now. Did you call up for World Cup basketball?
6: You mean?
11: Yeah, it was 12 days and work of minutes. I'm not getting any mini park, plus all your recross. I do quest of course on your little bit of sheet. I
12: was able to
11: see
12: you. Hashtag sports quiz, hashtag True Drive. Let me go with option C.
6: Okay.
12: Only two, another one.
13: Hello, King Boy.
6: What's
13: up, okay? Off King Boy.
6: Hello.
1: Hey.
13: Simo said to say that I went to Nan.
12: I am
13: now working like a va. But I don't remember Bagalini and Gayanin. The Amber now ever. GD, sports quiz.
12: Hey. Washa, washa.
6: Was Lenina get Elinia get GT Eliparanya Elinia, but nonetheless, but see, I get a. Oh, you want to option B, 31 August, but being about to option C, 4 September, but being about to option D, 5 September. The winning option for today's sports quiz. The FIBA Women's Basketball World Cup will be starting in September, but it will be on the 4th of September, option C.
1: Say to Shama hit after hit.
14: Lily number one, position one, everything number one, money number one, blessings number one.
1: Did you know what about that time to Galangolestan?
6: Hi, well, you're pretty right this time around. Well done to you and Lukanya on the other side. The FIBA Women's Basketball World Cup for 2026 is starting on the 4th of September when Australia take on Puerto Rico, if I'm not mistaken. But I am putting it on record right now before I put it on social media. Le World Cup, Lena, my cancellation. Just give the USA its trophy and just be done with it. There is no way
2: they're
6: USA,
2: good.
6: There is no way they're losing that World Cup.
2: Are they good?
6: If you saw their team, there's no way they're losing that World Cup. There is no way.

0: Hey, you're teaming up with DJ Savs as well as Leo Music and Mellow and Mellow Soul. It's called Ndawonye right here on True FM like no one else. 20 before 4. We get into a great conversation with Igaleke Elihle namhlanje. Sithetha ngezilwanyana ezibakhona phakathi kwekhaya. 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Ilungela abatheni, ayilungela abatheni. We get into that conversation straight after this.
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3: Today we are talking about witch hunting. So we see Julie saying, Dwayne, pass no way, Navi.
4: Of course, we make a seat that I know Pelele in the way. Yay, pay your man, the fun back and the team. But
3: see, Bonanga, don't look big corner. Because this is something that we can't touch, we can't feel.
4: The look on William Daga is something that a pillar of Angela itchy. Indo, etching and the sun in Angela or Pilan, I obey when I only mean when the fun back and Dindo Yam, the whole show, Bokanya, Une. 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
0: Setu, and Sanele Nongawo. 18 before 5, right here on True FM like no one else. Let's get into this conversation. Welcome on air. 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
6: If you think by stopping me from running makes you happy, it gives you hell because you're not stopping. 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Actually, you're giving me hope and power to change the world.
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1: It is now 9:45 right here on True FM, like no one else. All right, hey. 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
2: Stories making headlines, the government to criminalize illicit mining and room service testimony postponed. Good evening and welcome to the news at 5. Justice Minister Mamoluko Kubayi says government is moving to criminalize illicit mining and crack down on those who assist illegal miners. She says the proposed amendments would increase some penalties to fines of up to 100 million rand and prison terms of up to 30 years. Kubayi says illicit mining is linked to serious crimes including kidnapping, human trafficking, rape, murder, and corruption. She was speaking at a media briefing in Pretoria.
3: Illicit mining has negative effects on communities and in and around mining towns, damages the infrastructure of affected areas such as underground water pipes, which then affects water security, for example, and poses serious threat to safety and security of affected communities. And in many instances where we would have seen sinkholes creating and therefore providing such risk. So severe harm done to affected communities by illegal miners has increased due to illicit mining activities.
2: IDEC State Advocate Droshantha Ramsamy will return to the Madlanga Commission on Friday. The commission postponed this afternoon after Ramsamy started coughing persistently during her testimony. She has been testifying on matters relating to IDEC. She testified about apparent contradictions surrounding the investigation into Police Minister Senzo Mkunu's Chief of Staff, Cedric Ngabinde. The contradictions emerged from an unsigned draft affidavit attributed to IDEC investigator Dylan Perumal, which appears to conflict with the vision given to Ramsamy by former IDEC head, Advocate Andrea Johnson. Ramsamy was being led in evidence by Advocate Lisigles Ngobe.
4: And I recall your evidence being that you had seen this affidavit at some stage and it contradicted, although it's not signed, it contradicted Advocate Johnson's version regarding the call with Mr. Nkabinde, where Advocate Johnson told you that she had received a call from Mr. Nkabinde, but the draft affidavit of Mr. Perumal showed that Advocate Johnson was the one that called Mr. Nkabinde.
5: And put him on speaker, correct?
4: And put it on speaker.
5: Yes.
2: National Union of Mine Workers General Secretary Mpo Pagedi has expressed a concern with the escalating levels of unemployment in the country while encouraging collaboration between government and the private sector towards a lasting solution. His comments follow the latest data released by Stats SA, which points to a 0.9 percentage point increase in the official unemployment rate from 32.7% in the first quarter to 33.6% in the second quarter of 2026. The data indicates that the number of unemployed persons increased by 345,000 to 8.5 million, while the number of employed persons decreased by 16,000 to 16.7 million. Pagedi elaborates.
6: The government and private sector, they must come together. Government must create conducive environment that will make it possible to create jobs. And by conducive environment, we are not talking about reducing conditions of employment or changing Labor Relations Act, but we believe that with the same current Labor Relations Act,

0: and all the laws regulating employment were okay. But what is just needed is for government to remove political interference and allow private sector to create jobs and government be able to support private sector.
1: Looking at the market, the rand is trading at 16.18 rand to the US dollar, 21.84 rand to pound sterling, and 18.68 rand to the euro. A quick recap on the top story at 5. Justice Minister Mamoluko Kubayi says government is moving to criminalize illicit mining and crack down on those who assist illegal miners. For SABC News on True FM, I am Lukanyo Papani.
2: I'm the only one at this table who's the best in the world.
3: The Spar Netball Championships are done and dusted from the Stellenbosch High School in Cape Town, and we have ourselves a couple of winners. We'll be hearing from the coach of one of those winners, Bongiwe Msomi, later on at 5:30. We'll also be touching on some basketball news. We're talking about women's basketball. The WNBA is still in the middle of its 2026 season, but already there's a controversy surrounding the Women's National Basketball Association in the United States of America, because the draft next year, ingathi iyaxoxisa njengoba sithetha, and it all centers around some rules that have not been clearly defined. You need to hear the story. We'll get into it later with more at 5:30.
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5: Yes, because
6: ngakowenu,
5: 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That's why ndiphela ndiyibuza. Yes.
6: Batembarisha.
5: Okay.
6: Yes, i-offense. If ungamfumana lo mntu lowo kufuneka etshajiwe, okwesibini uyamislida at the same time.
5: Yes. Okay, uyavakala xa
6: ngoku. Ngoku ngini ngoxa?
5: Bengolike kule weekend.
6: Yes, banu ngiphathele into zasengqosho.
5: Bye-bye.
6: Ngoku ngoku tele yasule.
5: Cause got to get down.
6: So, is all set for
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9: 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Say

0: after the 8 o'clock. DJ on this one, teaming up with PK and Z, Zima Geba. It's called Zululam, right here on True FM like no one else. Before that one, it's Dench, Kwea Panamos, 18 after 5. Right here on the True Drive on True FM like no one else. Welcome to it, man. Koska Kurungo Telanatinga Lemon, and we truly appreciate having you on the show. Without you, we are nothing. Setu, have you been into a funeral, Mos?
1: Yeah.
0: Several times.
1: Yeah, and I have one this weekend coming up. I know.
0: Zingapi is tattoo was born as neat.
1: Zingapi, ne?
0: Yeah.
1: I think there are about eight or ten, because there were, I think, three from church.
0: Okay.
1: Then there were two from school.
0: That's five.
1: And then there were three from the family.
0: That's eight.
1: Yeah, and then best friend.
0: Nine.
1: Yeah, I think there were nine. Yes, there were nine.
0: Go over the weekend. 16.
1: What the heck? Did they not have a memorial service?
0: No. This is lalim. Deep, deep, deep.
1: Sorry, don't mean
0: 16.
1: Like that.
0: 16. Yes, did.
1: Kazdalul.
0: Utadelo bengwa juangu. Ebe ngumntu mhlambe on the positions ezahlukileyo. For example, ekhaya ibe inhlabi, and then ebekwa also part of your politics.
1: Ubekwa
0: yiyo nengcibi. There was a number of offices that he was holding. But also, I understand the importance of mhlambe abantu reflecting on ubomi bomntu.
1: Yeah, yeah.
0: But my question, ngubani lo wayethe ziyadingeka izithethi emngcwabeni? Why sing abina sithethi? I don't think, I'm not sure about name now, their colors of Borek. I'm quite interested because they're so cool. They're so cool.
1: Yeah, yeah.
0: Stay some sevens.
1: No, some
0: sevens.
1: It's important.
0: No, why?
1: Zafaka speak.
0: Kongas was
1: from some
0: sevens.
1: Nizotan Tin. He was a good man.
0: Duh, Baya Zakaya.
1: I think. Maybe that's why some people do have memorial services.
0: Yeah.
1: It's because we're trying to eliminate having long services.
0: But also, memorial service.
1: No, it's wherever you work. It's not the family does the memorial service. Yes. But so that ning azothethe emgcwabeni banibom sebenzi. Ni opportunity yenu leya bayu sithandile kuputi. You know, befika emsebenzini ngexesha, belibamba icela kulilwe kwenzo yonke lanto. But when it comes to the actual funeral, I agree with you. I feel like at the actual funeral, ndicela kushunyayelwe kuculwe, let's get it over and done with. As a cawe izithethe masithethe pha kuxhomo bhatyi xa ibe ngumntu significant on a position of power in the church. Ngalamini kuxhonywa ngayibha wonke umntu makathethe section clerk, everybody do it there. But when it comes to the funeral, we just want to get it over and done with, guys.
0: I think fit is the impatient, because yes, more you'll find that by the time umngcwabo uqhuba so phakathi,
1: we're outside.
0: Ah man, abanye bese sithi ba distort not distort konda le mthethayo brother bese ngayifana namba uyibalisela omnye athi njengoba senivile.
1: Yes,
0: see?
1: That's the point.
0: See, kubekho ke ngoku naba bangafakwa ngoprogram. Umntu apha athi hayi bethuna.
1: Ngikhomba
0: inkosi ungathethi kaloku. Amqondi nomthandazo.
1: Uthandile lo mntu. Yeah.
0: Bekuthenzwa ngomntu ngoba ephila.
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5: Personally, one thing I didn't like, it's the politics that surrounded how certain teams were treated. The 2026 FIFA World Cup is one of the greatest I've ever watched.
6: There was no feeling it is here for me. From start to finish just yesterday.
7: Then the
8: World Cup.
7: kulapho ndibone khona i-politics of the field zingenelela kakhulu kwibhola ekhatywayo.
8: Le World Cup lena it was set for Argentina to lift the trophy.
9: Hayi, ngakhona ngingakanani ngayitsho that much. Aphandle kwaleyo kaDonald Trump, ebeyintoni ebholeni yena la madala.
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2: 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Hashtag, did you know on True Drive?
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0: Yep, that's what we do. Hashtag did you know right here on the True Drive. Labo stronga kondo go ba e general knowledge yako imenjani. Because most of the time, nisologo nisjaja tinange to general knowledge.
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0: I'm
2: Drive?
0: I'm gonna spell a word. 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
0: Japan's gonna go and put up on the Zalbizanja. Kondan funuyas no go ba e-Biza loganye e-Bita oganye e-Bithia. 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
0: so night life yakho nimqale around the 1970s when the island became more like indawo attract abantu abaninzi the clubs ezigulu kakhulu zipha Ibiza high Ibiza usual yeah the Spanish man
17: Ushuaia
0: Asparagus
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0: All right, Masmo, no la True Tini. Umbuzo wanamcha, manamhlanje. 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
18: Did you know on True Drive, which South African woman became the first black female judge appointed to the Constitutional Court? Again, which South African woman became the first black female judge appointed to the Constitutional Court? Send us a voice note or give us a call.
0: Wait, appointed to the Constitutional Court? It's a bit tricky.
18: Hashtag, did you know on True Drive, which South African woman became the first black female judge appointed to the Constitutional Court? Again, which South African woman became the first black female judge appointed to the Constitutional Court? Send us a voice note or give us a call.
0: Okay. 072-999-8092. Masibonwe Buthi.

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0: Volume to manage
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0: call my song.
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0: Okay.
2: I'm gonna fight you.
0: Yazi chumbang.
2: Well,
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0: Alright, let's hear it one more time. Ella. Is a logo not true?
4: 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Again, which South African woman became the first black female judge appointed to the Constitutional Court? Send us a voice note or give us a call.
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6: I'm the only one at this table who's the best in the world.
7: Let's get into it by starting with the netball. South African netball legend Bongiwe Msomi guided Johannesburg to a third consecutive SPA Senior Netball Championship after a convincing 52-38 victory over provincial rivals Tswane at the Stellenberg High School in Cape Town today. The Triumph capped a remarkable month for Msomi, who only recently returned to the country from Glasgow, where she served as Team South Africa's chef de mission at the Commonwealth Games. Back in Cape Town, she added another major achievement by successfully defending the under-21 national title, ensuring that the trophy stays in the city of gold. Msomi praised her team for producing a dominant performance in the final and said Johannesburg is fortunate to have such depth and talent in this age group.
8: I think definitely that we are lucky to have enough numbers to get out there and actually perform at this level. But without, you know, taking credit to the girls, I think they actually putting in so much work behind the scenes to prepare for such an event and coming in here. We've actually made them, you know, to come up with their own ideas of what they want to achieve, how they want to look like, and for us it was to get them to be accountable. And I think until today, I cannot literally question how they've been looking, not just on the court, off the court as well, because it all plays part. But yeah, Johannesburg has, you know, great talent, and not just Johannesburg, Gauteng at large. We saw Tswane today. There's some really good talent, which we're lucky and blessed with.
7: Although many expected a difficult week of competition, Johannesburg looked composed throughout the tournament and once again lifted the trophy under Msomi's guidance. She rotated her entire squad during the championship and said that every player made a valuable contribution.
8: Not really, to be honest, but when you sit on the bench, it doesn't feel like you're cruising, because obviously the start of the game, even if you're going to lose, you're going to win at the end. Sometimes it's quite tight, so you do panic a bit. But in all honesty, we came with a group of 12 players that we wanted to make them feel like they're good enough. And with that, we made sure that everyone takes courts. Where we sit here, it's the end today, but I think everyone almost played more or less the same or equal numbers. Some might have fell short a bit, but that helped us a lot. We knew that sometimes we're going to have to play two games a day, and we cannot do that with the same players taking court every single day. But also, if you do need the players that are on the bench to come on, we needed to make sure that they're confident that they can play. They're not just bench players. And I think this week we're lucky with, you know, getting everyone to feel like they're good enough. And when they took court, they knew exactly what their role was. Sometimes you're just lucky in the year that you are the one that has the upper hand, and I think we've been lucky this year again.
7: Well, I can tell you that when it comes to the Senior A title of the SPA Netball Championships in Upper Mzansi Afrika, that title was actually won by Cape Town, who shocked Joburg by beating them 56-55 in the final, sometime after the under-21 final, which was won by Bongiwe Msomi's Joburg team. So Cape Town are the netball champs in Upper Mzansi Afrika, I think, when it comes to a school level. 56-55 was the final score over there. Now, coming up later on tonight, the Betway Premiership takes center stage once again, and Mamelodi Sundowns get their season underway. First and foremost, though, it will be Chippa United going up against the Richards Bay. I can tell you that every single match will kick off at 7:30. Chippa United against Richards Bay at the Dobsonville Stadium. Moroma Gallants against Kruger United at Royal Bafokeng Stadium. Polokwane City against Stellenbosch FC at the Sesheho Stadium. And TS Galaxy hosting Mamelodi Sundowns at the Bombela Stadium. And then finally, on that basketball story that we have earlier on, or rather, right now, the WNBA, that is the Women's National Basketball Association in the United States of America, is still in the middle of its 2026 season, but next year's draft is already dominating the headlines after former NBA players declared themselves eligible, citing the league's lack of clear rules for transgender women. Ex-NBA center Enes Kanter announced that he's officially declaring for the WNBA draft as a WNBA prospect, as in intensifying the debate ignited by Indiana Fever guard Sophie Cunningham. She said that she wanted to protect young girls from competing against, quote, biological men. Comments that drew both criticism and political support. U.S. President Donald Trump and Vice President J.D. Vance praised Cunningham, while protests, though small in scale, have followed her across the country. The controversy is striking given that no openly transgender woman has ever played in the WNBA, yet the issue has become a flashpoint in sports and politics. We'll see how this develops in the coming weeks and months regarding the WNBA in the USA. Was it Mildala Gram Tajikan Polaboli? Saivana for True from Sport. It was under the seat among us.
0: Mustaka Khan, how you doing?
9: Tanagusan, the good.
0: Good, good, good. Master Zier is a weekend.
9: No, no, yes, and weekend, Dandisa, Kula, oh, Uman Mom used to say about a newspaper, okay, in magazine. Ungega Fundi. A Saint Jalandipa.
0: So, are your information and that?
9: So yeah, because of iPhone, and until you consume it, then it's about information, you know.
0: Yes,
9: so just in case people can give in the banner, it achieves in you go view once to M10 8
7: How did you view once?
0: Bone and yeah, it shall be posted in retirement.
9: It is a
0: resignation letter.
9: Yeah,
0: I'm one of those.
9: I think of Rosanna.
0: It's
9: yeah.
0: fine.
9: Guys.
0: Say,
9: nah,
0: it's fine.
9: You,
0: chill,
9: okay, cool. You still have a calling, you still have a league, you still have baby calf. You
7: I'm
9: still
7: a baby calf?
9: Net bank cup, you know,
0: nah.
9: You still have four.
0: Nah.
9: You've got Toyota cup.
0: Nah,
9: you know?
0: It's fine.
9: And this has Kunosune up a second and
0: nah, it's fine.
7: Deben, when Fernando de Cruz was appointed, I told you to keep the same energy. Look at you.
0: Yes,
7: now.
0: I kept this.
7: You're not
0: the
7: keeping
0: same
7: it now.
0: No, my man. I'm keeping the same energy when it comes to the coach because of Semcha. But when it comes to the club, no.
7: It's one and the same thing.
0: Ah, okay. You know, I didn't give me a good bet. I bet you going. I would be going to
9: yeah.
0: And so Tuki.
9: Yeah.
0: And
9: then,
0: so Tuki. Ah,
9: okay. I'm telling you, I'm going to go 1-0. About net Temba Lubuya. I like that.
0: Anyway, what's happening on 3 minutes at 6?
9: Yo, guys, the show and I'm playing. I quail. So, Engoba, kukho I protest ekhoyo led by Engoba Year 2 Civic Organization. They are calling for the municipal manager to resign, okanye suspend.
0: Mm-hmm.
9: So, we're going to hear from bona abathini na. Then, also to loop wala masipala, usebenzela zanga, uzawuphendula kwizikhalazo zabahlanu. Then, Dear Forte, eDikeni, abafundi baseForte, bavale indlela nabo R63. They sit in Dubana, ingathi bahlala, ingathi homeless. 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Sawuva kubo, and we hope to get a reply from iForte as well. There is a study since we agricultural council esibonisa into okokubana. Kusave bebe yenzile, I think we lalezi toilet and something.
0: Sure.
9: 70% wabantu, they don't want to have title deeds.
0: Sure.
9: Abafuna ukubanazo. Stick around, you're gonna hear more. 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They don't feel into yobana uba ne title deed into is safe for bona. 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
0: Okay.
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0: That's very interesting because Bensando Buzango Ben Siva earlier on appendix to veteran in the Bayobana abantu ba charge when Kabeo Kelu cashback or my friend.
9: Yes.
0: The booze in the Abeko and Abanda Bachongen and Ezosil.
9: If I know you swipe, you're taking the power. If you swipe, we're going to charge you. I wanted extra.
0: Yes.
9: I don't understand that. So Sabet Mokola Gezosin dog, Eokabel, Ubusaz in Dobana, East South Africa, East Citrus, Ifaka U 19, sorry, exports Zetu. Zoom 19% per Middle East, the cities that we export. And Lendo Yenzaka between Iran and US, yes, Tana Great, Tina Kauba, yeah, benefit Egypt, Spain, because Bona, Bane backdoors. So Sabet Nogola, Nogam Klambi, how is that affecting us as economy, but also in Miss Savage of Unopos?
0: All right, let's go.

0: Makoya Bearings. Such a big up with the call on this one. Well, Luanjo Nkulu. But it's us, Kulu, me, Raja. On a true driver, true FM like no one else. 17. Before 6. Hallelujah. Hey, by the way, I'm going to tell you gospel. I'm driving. Hey,
1: what?
0: Hey, there was an entire set of gospel. I'm funding. Be after. In fact, after the Kubo Lala, go with the poor Nancy with the chef. After the Kubo Lala, get one get a hotel. Rocked it. You rocked it. I left it here. He took it higher. And when we pumile, one get another DJ. Killed it. Everyone is like, hallelujah. I'm like, no, not even like when I'm celebrating. If you chini, why anyan silela why city? Utiko, utiko. Fumaneka kwenda uso.
2: Hashtag. Did you know on True Drive?
0: Makonza no buse juale. Okay. Hashtag. Did you know? Must be Masigula true. I took it further. Masigula true. Save it about Bertina and Mbuzo to Kwakona. Just to refresh your mind.
2: Did you know on True Drive which South African woman became the first black female judge appointed to the Constitutional Court? Again, which South African woman became the first black female judge appointed to the Constitutional Court? Send us a voice note or give us a call.
0: Okay. All right. Okay. Mazia, again.
1: Chief Justice Mandisamaya. That's the only person that came to my mind.
3: So for me, because of last week, even though I lost, I remember it being Yvonne Mokgoro.
0: Yvonne Mokgoro.
1: Yvonne Mokgoro.
3: Why appointed Ngota to Madiba when he took office, I think, in 1994.
0: No, man. Like, what question was that?
3: That Ifundile last week.
0: Oh.
3: When I was studying before I lost.
0: Oh, and yes, okay. All right. No, makes sense. All right. Maske skanga limen losin on
1: Facebook. I can go first.
0: Okay, yeah, but on Facebook.
1: Uskalda uti Justice Yvonne Mokgoro in 1994. Tamsanga Mkudwa, Nopiwe Matthews, as well as Nkosi Khona Matera. They all say it's Chief Justice Mandi Samaya. Yeah. I don't know, eh?
0: Okay, all right.
4: Hmm. First, did you know? I'm not getting born on Nano Kauke Lunanam, Lifu Chan. You're Ella Gama, Pai.
0: Libel Gama,
4: please. Oh,
0: Libby!
4: As a nigger, the governor of us would be legacy. GD.
0: How
4: GD?
5: Hashtag, did you know? I'm going to mind the summer and ask him.
0: Okay.
5: Mind the summer, man. Kui, kupio.
0: No, like, yeah, even point them.
1: Yeah, if I
0: GD was telling me Kuglishi in a way. Because Uti would GD, but Ella Gamma will born up, ha? Will born up.
3: GD!
0: Yeah, no.
3: Hey,
0: Shamano Google, hey, I'm a man. Pra Google. Google, massive, I'm going to lay you 18.
2: Hashtag, did you know on True Drive? Which South African woman became the first black female judge appointed to the Constitutional Court? Justice Yvonne Mokgoro. In October 1994, shortly after the end of apartheid, President Nelson Mandela appointed Mokgoro to the newly established Constitutional Court of South Africa. She was the first black woman to join the bench and, along with Kate O'Regan, was one of two women overall. She served a full 15-year term before retiring in October 2009.
0: That's good.
3: 15 years.
0: Yeah.
1: I also didn't know about her. I was certain it was Chief Justice Samaya.
0: I think Mamandi Samaya becomes the first to be the Chief Justice.
1: Makes sense.
0: Because that's why I'm going to take the Constitutional Court first black female. That's thing. No, the other thing, Mamandi Samaya, because I know that Naye, get to Bengayena. She's the first. Yeah. So I was like, whether she's the first deputy chief justice or your first chief justice. So yeah, nanzo into bangaba mangcingayena.
3: Zangangene emva ko chief justice Mkhoeng.
0: Mkhoeng. Then even got that uzondo ke ngoku yangu chief justice.
3: Alright. I remember that.
0: Kakad diqinzwe leno ngqubo yenza tatu uzondo tatu Mkhoeng chief. How do you refer to someone or a chief justice? Yeah, in an official manner, because not today. Apa imoyen sibe ne interview nai.
3: Okay.
0: In fact, na labemoyen. Do you just say chief justice Mandi Samaya, okanye uthi sithetha nomama Chief Justice Mandi Samaya,
1: yeah.
0: Okanye sithetha nomama Doctors Beqengeshe, Beqengeshe,
3: yeah.
1: It's the mama, and I think that's also one of the many conversations that some industry officials need to understand, because they had a problem with me referring to a lot of ministers by Tata Ubani Wakabai, and they kept saying stop referring to them as Tata. I'm like, I can't name the person Gekama, that's an adult. I can't do that.
0: Imagine that.

0: on Trenches and Mori on this one, teaming up with DJ Chromatic SA. Botilo Ging. You know when you program the computer so well? It was no means a manga. If we're talking about it, it was like AI, this has the top of the list. For me,
1: it's your favorite. You are eating with the song here. Yeah!
2: This one sounds like she's from here.
0: No. This one ate. Hey, good one. Ngokwendlela kujongwa ngayo ukusebenza kwabasebenzi kwanokubabhizi kwezinto nangamaxesha abalulekileyo okuthumela emails ube ucela umsebenzi iyento engena lo ndiyithethayo kudla ngothi Monday is not a good day, no Friday is not a good day, then Tuesday na? Yeah, Tuesday and Wednesday, and Wednesday and Thursday are the best ones. Ungazama Tuesday but ke kusebhizi ndiyayibona leyo. Ndiyacinga into yobana naxa kubolekwa imali suyiboleka on a Monday, suyiboleka on a Friday, suyiboleka sesuka kulong weekend.
2: Oh boy.
0: Yazi namhlanje about 2 yabantu abandiboleka imali. And the question is only nine. Detain ingathi ndinemali
1: dan.
0: Like ndiyadlakazela brand embona ndinjani.
1: You are the face of money.
0: No, face of money njani, uyandibona ndiyadlakazela.
1: Kuleyo msebenzi ndawo, thembela. I feel like we are never going to beat the trenches. Like we'll never come out of the trenches. Because what do you mean? Because now it means that we're still unemployed. So there'll always be a reason, guys. If you're in a position to hire people. So I know tricks.
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0: Gents, I suppose Anele, can you give us the memo? How do you do it? That your girlfriend even mentions you on air. Redwin. Look on you. For example.
4: Thank you. That's why I'm not going to give
5: you. You know what? Nasibe from Anele.
0: You know why you're not Mali? Okay, you're single.
5: Come on, approach your abandoned fan now.
0: Six before six, Arachi on True FM like no one else. Hey, Jan Kazis and Dosom Chen Toganjan. You mentioned my name. I never done Billy Legalok. Also, what happens on the right hand side, it must also happen on the left hand side. Commission does keep an unplanned sassa, Mr. Fadil Adams. Telling a parliament, yeah, the parliament, whoa. You mentioned my name? Dikaru Pendula, now. Statement about Kubileo ACC, the Koranza Glenda, if it all. Following Mr. Adams' remarks, Parliament reviewed the ICT service desk records relating to technical support lodged for him during the relevant periods. The records do not reflect any reported incident of persistent laptop malfunction, hardware failure, repeated freezing of device, or laptop being repeatedly submitted to the ICT for repairs.
1: Yeah. I think this is simple. It basically means that you can't be bringing my name into disrepute because uti wena I laptop yakho ibibani siyolungiswa kuthi. Now people are questioning the fact that you are a member of parliament and even parliament is not functioning because abakwazi ukunceda wena abalungise I laptop yakho. As umuntu oyinkokheli onyulwe ngabantu wafakwa kule position bama ube kuyo. So awuzuzimela ngam. That's basically parliament saying not on my watch, not get reputation yetu in front of the commission itself. Eye yavulwa ngubani ngumongameli. as a member of parliament.
0: Iqhubeke ngifunde imbalelwane.
1: No, it gets worse.
0: The ICT incidents recorded during this period relate to preliminary to routine user access and account support matters. These include a Windows password reset in January 2025, an ERP Marang password reset in June 2025, assistance with logging into a device in July 2025, Wi-Fi update January 2026.
1: You know what?
0: Hi, I call you know what. Why? Why?

0: Thank you so much for tuning in right here on the True Driver. Because Kakulu, Siyabulela, because Kakulu, producer, Usimaka Zogo, and Adango Bafeto. Because Kakulu, Kuluka, and Yongendaba. We're back again, Gom. So, part of the team, yes, Tatu. Straight after us, the three news at six. And then go gaming, Kolosa, and of course, younger man, Jagger, will be here right here on the True Drive. Guess the song that I'm about to play. It's a hit.
1: Man, you should hate yourself.
0: Yep.
1: Look into a mirror and break yourself. Look at the thing we're doing. Motivate yourself.

0: At 6, Ikamalam Jung Ayabanga Kekana sending in for Amanda Khala, 11th of August 2026. Masin again, Kobin Gosham.
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0: Obviously, saying Kubonguliko Jack, Notanogazi Vusani, Emma Kosha Nokono Malone Makada were led by our senior producer, Uzugusa Chume, as well as Okonzega Lubambo, our executive producer. And Funoban Kitla Shampulapuli, Namtanjin Kuboye to is so packed such that in the next 5 minutes, Zabin Nogola, Nabashali, Baseng, or Panzumaspala, AB Kuma, Ges Kala Zabanaz. But they are calling for the municipal manager to resign. Then the mayor of the municipality will respond. So pina siya dike nukubafundi base forte bakalazela umgangatho opuwa wenda uzo khala. Then we will hear ubayi forte ya tini na ukubayiza kwenza ndoni nga londo. 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They don't want to have them. Emma Panlin. 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Why do you feel by balekile ndoba umuntu abene title deed? Call us on 086-000-2375. Yana pa ku Facebook on SABC Indaba. Ndiyamkhuthaze ka WhatsApp kakhulu apha enkqubeni because I do want to hear your comment, your voice. 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Yapha ku WhatsApp on 072-999-8092. Keep it short, please do mind your language. 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
0: Iya pa WhatsApp ke ndiyamkhuthaza kakhulu on 072-999-8092. I'll also take your comments as well on Facebook SABC Indaba. 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We're gonna take your comments. You can call us as well. But for now, masijonge kweli nqaku siye engcobo. 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
0: 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Sodolopho, enkqubeni sikhumbule sokubulisa.
4: Mandibulise nami kubaphulaphuli be-True FM. Andithi nje phazam.
0: Yes, True FM uyichanele sodolopho. 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Kodwa they did send us a media invite. Phakathi kwezinye izinto abaziphakamisayo zezinto yobana umunicipal manager bamtyhola ngokophula imiqathango ye-PFMA. I'm not sure if you're aware of that.
4: Ngiyaxolisa le ye-PFMA kuba thina singomasipala sino-MFMA.
0: Okay, let me just get that statement sodolopho. 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In fact, yes, the Public Finance Management Act, but you're so I am not really misquoting them. Regardless of time, it might be an error from their side. They yes. Do accuse Indogbana, municipal manager, Wopulele Mikatanga, especially Kumba Utapazela, Ukuba Kutsalo Imali, Ze Pension, Ze UIF, Kunyene Medical Aid Zaba Sevens, but as the Abafunga Zekon.
4: Into eyenzekileyo msasazi kukuba ngenyanga kaMeyi we paid late only one pension fund. Remember, our employees, they belong to a number of pension funds, but it was only one pension fund. 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
0: Are you saying so, umasipala akanayo imali ye-emergencies such as i-security, such as mhlawumbi imeko ezikumila kunje, such that you have to take imali yabasebenzi ye-pensions and UIF?
4: No. Akuthathwa imali yabasebenzi, remember.
0: Okay.
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0: Yeah.
4: Kodwa ngamanye amaxesha ezo zinto, remember, we are a small local municipality. We don't have much revenue base.
0: Yeah.
4: So asina mali kuthiwa imintsi ikwi-reserves. 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And the intention was not to pay. It was delayed only, I think, by 17 days, if I'm not mistaken.
0: But it seems as if that was not communicated to Kubasibins and Gobasibins Bonabatindobana. They got notifications from your respective institutions. As much as you may be justified to follow to Ubanenzele Act, but it seems as if that communication is kind of figure Kubanda affected.
4: They are purely administrative. I think it would be the municipal manager also quasi detail in Doba after going to Londo by Eben Santon.
0: Hence, then, e concerns Abasali, or can you concerns Zengobo, year two civic organization? One would argue in Dobana they are valid in Dobana, municipal manager alone, Uyo Polimikatango Yolaul.
4: It can be Mikatango Yolaul and
0: The fact that mhlawumbi ukuba
4: asibhatale third parties sizibhatale late akukhansilishwanga zi late. In fact, medical aid zonke medical aid ibhatalwe in full. All other third parties they were paid in full, including other pension schemes they were paid in full. The only a pension scheme that was paid late ingakhange ilapse kungekho nezinto ukuthiwa accumulated interest kungathiwa kubekho ne disadvantage. Even the message ababeyifumene yathi ukuba it is not settled ibe up to date within 90 days iza kukhansilishwa.
0: And you reckon Mayor Indobana this was a into yenzeke inyanga eyi-1 umaker.
4: Okay. And late, it was not the entire month. It's a matter of third parties from even Nangale date in the Tetai, so I might not be accurate. But in the Tetai in the Zamoguchi, Uba de Kofanelbaku Patalan the 31st Kame, Inga Patalan the 31st Kame, it Patal a few days after the 31st Kame.
0: If then
4: and the proof of payment was said.
0: Yeah. If then Dr. AP Kuma municipality ngumasipala ongenamali ezosichu ndoba anenze ngeniso ingako umsebenzi osebenzela lo masipala kufuneka be concerned kangaka nini ndobana this might happen again if you have to pay Peter to if you have to
4: that was the impression. I'm not creating an impression that the municipality has got financial difficulties. You'll remember that the municipalities imali yabo eyiye yabanjwa ngutreasury.
0: Yeah, I remember.
4: Ngenxa yento yoba ebesithi utreasury noko iimeko zabo zemali kufuneka bakwazi ukuexplaina, including the very issue esithetha ngayo apha yokubhatala i-third parties. Dr. A. Bikuma was not amongst those municipalities. We have been doing this yokubhatala i-third parties zethu in time. Azange sake sanayo imeko efana nale ebesike sajamelana ngayo, which is not even an area ekuthiwa yi-area apho kuzawuthiwa sifuneka siyobhatala xa sibhatala ngoJulayi siyobhatala nekaJuni. It was a late payment in the same month. So there should be no panic kubasebenzi. 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In terms of paying abasebenzi, we are not owing our employees imali yesalaries zabo. 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
0: Sizawudlula kulomba. So ndifuna nje ukuvaka kuhle for clarity, Mayor. So uthi ntobana it was never a matter oba imali was diverted uba yenze enye into, but there were delays ku payment. Ndikuvaka kuhle.
4: Yes, there were delays.
0: Okay. So bungakanani ubunyani boba abasebenzi when they queried ukuba kwenzeka ntoni after they received the SMSs, befuna ukuqonda they were issued with letters of suspensions, okay, a notice to suspend them.
4: I think it would be the municipal manager who would know about those particular issues, because as a mayor, I'm not involved on the day-to-day running of the municipality. It would be the I don't know umzakelo about the park of Aspal and Kentibana. I mean, the city high, the Quenzek into a Chile, the disciplinary process, that question settings, you know, and the circle up. So I would not know in the Kukaba settings, a good 20 million in the Baba Bebuza, and for much in the coy, and for much in the coy, and
0: and I mean, it was all over social media. It was all over the news. The last time, besinqokolanga spokesperson salomasipal. And so, kukude kwabakho, I think 2 weeks back, there was even a march yabahlali besiya kumasipal. As much as ungangeni kwinto administration, but it would have interested you. Mhlawumbe ufuna ukuqonda into bana kwenzeka ntoni. Mhlawumbe ufune nje a briefing of some sort.
4: That is why ngisitsho, there is no briefing eyeke yeza kum. Isithu abasebenzi nje ngobuza. 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Baye bagitshiselwa nge-letters of suspension. The only thing that the municipality xa bendibuza kuyo iba le nto ithetha uthini na, abasebenzi they were engaged in an illegal protest action, which then your Labor Relations Act is very clear in terms of what the employer must do.
0: Okay.
4: In a case where abasebenzi are engaged in an illegal action.
0: Well, Pulapuli, if you have joined us, Ngokola no Mayor Womasipali, Dr. A.P. Xuma, formerly known as Ngqoba Municipality, Ngokola about issues abahlali, okay, mhlawumbe masithi umbutho Ngqoba yethu civic organization abaziphakamisayo ngalo masipala. 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How far is the investigation in relation to ESA Stadium that was built 2016, but there were issues around it?
4: I must first start Glendale Bridges. If you have got your team, I would request you next week. It is wholly incorrect that you are not completing bridges as a municipality. I would invite you to see Nikazelange Bridges, not just as New Zealand. A bridge in the true sense of the word. Esenza obesizwe hand over ukusuka kuleveke zayo ukubheka phambili. Umcimbi we stadium esasi reportile sithi
0: yeah.
4: Zezinto ezazenzeke even singekabikho na kwe administration abanye ngabanye. 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So that particular is a kubeka ke investigation at the level of Hawks. 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But we did not want into yoba siqhubekeke ne-sports field siphazamise uphando. So we have to wait up until abasemagunyeni bathi hayi sigqibile ngoku kwenza uphando. Ningayenza ngoba yintoni into ifuna uyenza andizuphazamisana nophando.
0: You will correct me if I'm wrong, Mayor. Weren't there any allegations? Because I think we did cover that story with our SABC reporter Nkululeko Nyembezi, where there were concerns and accusations about there was a certain bridge, just not sure by AP now, which yeah, makuba, there were allegations of corruption and fraud together with the stadium. Yes.
4: Ngulosi, sekale silendo masumsasazu, anisikuchwe kune allegations.
0: Mm.
4: Allegations ze mismanagement, ye funds. Aizo, ze allegations of kaulega fizitulele kwe law enforcement agencies. Kuyo kufula majala, no AG, wane processes zake ni kuma around londo. Immediately be kreba yonke londo, ee investigations habo. That is why that bridge today, it's a bridge that is completely as the municipality.
0: Mayor Zanga, I wish we had time. Mhlambi zazobona ngumemeke ngeke ixesha uba sinokole nge state saluma spala mhlambi for an hour or so. But for ixesha lakho sebenza kakhulu, thank you very much.
4: And ngavuyela namlondo kuba sizokwazi ukuzichaza imeko kakuhle kwenza banikwazi ukuva ukuba thina sithini na ngezimeko ezireporta kuyo.
0: Umzekelo ndise nomba we, I remember you wrote a letter to MEC uba azonincedisa ngomba we inspection kwi buildings and structures. Mhlambi just to squeeze that within 30 seconds uba yathi impendulo after there was a collapse of a building. If I think it was a year or two, there was a building that collapsed in Ngobo, kwasweleka abantu ngelishwa, and you said ndobana you will write to provincial government uba kuthunyelwe engineer to assist with inspection of buildings kulomasipala.
4: Bakwazi ukuza ne report epheleleyo e recommend that as a structure masi demolishwe. Immediately, and then going to ba kufike no report kuthi structure masi demolishwe.
0: Sure.
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4: Akho ngxaki.
0: Usiyabulela Zanqa Mphulaphuli, umeya wase Dr. AP Xuma Engcobo.
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0: One pull up 24 minutes of against BK6. We are running behind it. We'll try and catch up. As soon as we are on time, we're going to bring you on the Labanga Gosugun Salon and Amtlan. Masabe Siet DK Nikwi campus, Yase University of Fort Term, Nalapa Kona, Abafundi, Benyanzelisa, Ukuba, Eliziko, Liba Tatele in Malel, Iskalazo, Kumba, Wemeko, Yendauzo Clan, Abafundi Gebati, Seleguli Tuba, Gobe Paramis, Kalazo Zabo, Kabasema Kunyeni Kodwa, Azitatelwang. 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I'm sure you've seen photos and videos circulating on social media zibonisa uba indlu zangasese zingena amanzi, indawo abahlala kuzo zingundile, ifestile zophukile phakathi kwezinye izinto. 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
6: Status A's quarterly labor force survey shows that the highest employment reductions were seen in the Western Cape, Gauteng, and the Northwest. However, the data shows that employment increases were recorded in the trade, construction, and finance sectors. According to the expanded definition, which includes discouraged work seekers, unemployment increased marginally from 43.7% in the first quarter to 43.8% in the second quarter of this year. Deputy Director of Labor Statistics at StatsSA, Gwena Marevola, elaborates.
7: The number of persons employed in the formal sector decreased by 41,000 and those employed in households decreased by 9,000, while those in the informal sector employment increased by 34,000. Youth and women continue to be vulnerable in the labor market. The youth unemployment rate increased by 1.5 percentage points to 47.4%.
6: National Union of Mine Workers General Secretary Mpho Phakedi has expressed concern with the escalating levels of unemployment in the country while encouraging collaboration between government and the private sector towards a lasting solution.
8: The government and private sector, they must come together. Government must create conducive environment that will make it possible to create jobs. And by conducive environment, we are not talking about reducing conditions of employment or changing Labor Relations Act. But we believe that with the same current Labor Relations Act and all the laws regulating employment, we are okay. But what is just needed is for government to remove political interference and allow private sector to create jobs and government be able to support private sector.
6: Meanwhile, the manufacturing sector, which shed around 15,000 jobs in the second quarter, pointed to continued decline. The latest data released by StatsSA shows that manufacturing output decreased by 1.7% in June 2026 compared to the same period last year. I'm Naledi Mabitsela Ngcobo in Johannesburg.
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0: Koko imisu 27 make 28 emva kwentsimbi ka-6 uba ke siyabafumana abafundi base-University of Fort Hare sawuncokola nabo kwalapha enkqubeni ezingenayo indaba mphulaphuli. So earlier this morning uFidel Adams, so inkokheli ye-National Colored Congress nokwalilungu lepalament, he was supposed to appear before the Madlanga Commission anikeza ubungqina malunga nala evidence uthi wayifumana phantsi komnyango wakhe, then wayisa kwi-IDEC uba kuphandwe izitsholo zorhwaphilizo pha kwi-crime intelligence. 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
0: 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So why do you think it's important? I do want to hear from you. WhatsApp, you know, Facebook usifonele as well.
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11: True, true. We call that a surcharge. Siyayibona yenzakala, especially a puzzle shop. They raise that extra cost, which umthetho awuvumelani nayo lento leyo. Yeah, umthetho uthi no to a surcharge. But we don't know what why they're doing it, but they're doing it. So umthengi melazi amalungelo wakhe ukuthi if you go to a spaza shop and you experience that extra charge because they charge it because you take a spaza shop or sometimes they charge it because you are swiping a bank card but you guna leo amount mele bayithathe but umthetho is very clear ukuthi the price that you see on the shelf must be the final price that you pay at the till so hence city the surcharge abayenzayo epaza shop is against the law
0: uyabona ke oma elaleni suka kwe chapo iwani ivenkile ile besinga kuyo akade ngoku ndizama ucinga into yokubana ingaba umthengi unolwazi lwalento uba irongo okanye uyayicinga into ba uba ndikhenda 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then ngomso nithenge phi na
11: I know and I can relate nalento yithethayo ukuthi umthengi uyazibuza ukuthi I cannot raise my voice but tina as the ombud office One of our mandate is to educate abathengi ngamalungelo wabo in line nomthetho wokuvikela abathengi well known as Consumer Protection Act CPA so umthengi must exercise their rights and we know ukuthi local spazas go eilaleni nasema township they're doing that but it's up to us as abathengi to speak out to raise our dissatisfaction and umthetho is also clear I must say baphulaphula ukuthi uthi you've got the right to choose but like you said earlier ukuthi sometimes a person gets frustrated ukuthi ngizoyapi do I abide nale surcharge yalo muntu or can I rather go edrobheni ngiyothenga to a reputable business but ukuphuma kimi la eilaleni or a township in Yedropen it's another 20 rand
0: it's going to cost me twice then the
11: exactly.
0: question the question go ithi aba bantu basimamele ngoku abangena option and they are subjected to this andfundi extortion gamel khulu kulese kulesense but ke nathi into basubjected kuyo mabaxelephi babaxela njani and how do you reach out kubona nani ombuds
11: No, Tina, we rely kuba thengi when they come to us to say, I'm not satisfied. Ngiye espaza esiso nga experience this service. Then they give us the contact number. Then we, Tina, as the ombud, we start liaising na that spaza shop or na leyo service provider, you know, and start to educate them about the law. Because I must say, Bapulapuluguti, sometimes these businesses, it's either an issue of guti, they don't understand the law, or it's an issue ignorant.
0: Yeah.
11: So we must instill that education to them. Uguti, Tina, as the ombud, we have received a concern from your customer. And this is what the law requires you to handle this matter. you know. But in our engagement nabo, we realize that these people are not aware. Or abanye on the other side, they are ignorant. They choose to ignore the law.
0: So, ndicela njani kuni, how do I get hold of you as this customer now?
11: Okay, Tina, we are national as the Consumer Goods and Services Ombud. We service the whole of South Africa. Abaphulaphuli bangasithola on our call center number by phoning us, whereby we are operating Monday to Friday from 8 to 4:30. And beyond that, what we have done, because based on analysis, Zama statistics, siyabona ukuthi Norman, the most provinces as a generator e complaints, e province, e Gauteng, e Western Cape, e KZN. But now we are seeing other provinces, they are generating small portion of complaints. Then we sit around the table, which does it mean these areas, as Nganama complaints, do they really not have complaints? Or is it an issue, Oguti? Yeah. They are not aware of their rights and they don't know where to go to. So what we have done in the past 3 years, we have now partnered through an MOU, Nama universities, which are based within the communities, sure. Those campuses which are within the community. So I must say, Uguti, in Eastern Cape, we have partnered in Fort Hare. We've got 2 offices, which is in East London and which is also in Alice. And we also have partnered with University of Limpopo, University of Venda, University of Northwest. And why are we doing this? We are targeting Uguti. We must partner Nalama University are based in the community so that the people can have access to our services. And since we have started to do that, we are seeing a growth Gulauma province in terms of complaints lodging.
0: Kufuneka uma iforte iye ngapha eChabo. I swear ikhona i awareness ofuneka yenziwe pha. We out of time, but for ixesha I think isabuleka kakhulu.
11: Ndiyabulela kakhulu nakubaphulaphuli. Thank you for the opportunity.
0: Omar Ramaro Phulaphuli, Education and PR Manager from e Consumer Goods and Services Ombudsman. Wakulinga ufele tholeni. Phakama uyoyicela londo le.
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3: This is Meleyo.
0: 13 minutes before 7. Ngoku masincokole nogqirha uDr. Boitshoko Ntshabele from Citrus Growers Association. She's the CEO yale association umbutho wabavelisi beziqhamo ze citrus. Uthi Phulaphuli uyachaneka kakhulu imveliso okanye uyachaneka kakhulu rather war between Iran kunye ne US and nokuvala kwe of Hamos, because we export 90% of our citrus there, and look for Lagoso, we have an implication in Zimbabwe. Doc, good evening, and thank you for your time.
12: Good evening, Ayabonga, and thank you for having us.
0: We export 19% of our citrus to the Middle East, and kindly tell us the effect this conflict has had in the sector.
12: So it's very important that we address this point. So the Middle East market is quite important for us in that it takes that significant volume. The challenge is that with the war in the Middle East, the area has become a little bit inaccessible, and you would realize that it has also created an increase in crude oil prices that's feeding even in the domestic economy here at home, that we've had price increases. So from an export point of view, we've seen increase in shipping costs as well as insurance that is related to the consignments that are going into the Middle East. What then happens is that you have delayed in shipping into the Middle East, and that affects also the quality of the food that arrives there, and we end up with a lot of claims with financial losses to our growers.
0: Is it time maybe we look for a different market?
12: Yes. That's always important for us. So we are a growing export-oriented industry, and we continue to work with government. I'm sure you would have seen that earlier in the year we've had improvement in terms of market access to mm-hmm. China. But we need all markets. We need the U.S. market. We need the Middle East market. 20% is quite significant. You know, if you look at 20% of something, it's quite a big number. So even that market itself, at some point, because of the growth that we are having, needs to come back. We need growth in China. We need growth in India, as well as the EU that continue to take our fruit. And it's because our production is in an upward trajectory, and therefore we are going to need new markets as well as better market access in the markets that we are already exporting to.
0: Well, Spain isn't really a competition because of its season playing a really an important factor to our advantage. But Egypt, it seems as if it might take over in the Middle East.
12: 100%. So we're watching that Egypt has come back into the market. We still have some degree of counter seasonality with Egypt. You would realize that Egypt is a little bit in the northern hemisphere area, and it almost straddles the normal counter seasonality between us and Spain. So they are almost coming in immediately in the last months of exports from Spain, but also occupy some space in terms of our early part of the season. So in that regard, they are also becoming a competitor, but partially so, because they occupy a certain point of the market when we are also exporting to the Northern Hemisphere.
0: And I did read this morning that Iran has announced that the Strait of Hormuz will be closed in until further notice. And one wonders that how will that affect us as the country, your sector, and the livelihood as well?
12: Look, it's going to be very negative. It's going to have further escalation in terms of cost. It's going to create further delays. A lot of the citrus that comes to our ports come via trucks on the road, and with that, all of us are going to feel the pain in terms of increase in crude oil prices that translate into increases in terms of diesel that goes into trucks, and so ultimately costs are coming, and ultimately they go back to the farm, and farmers become less profitable, and ultimately that results in more consequences for our economy.
0: We cannot afford more job losses. 0.9 in the second quarter of 2026. Dr. Ntshabela, for your time, thank you very much.
12: Thank you very much,
0: Ayibonga. Ngosuka ke mphulaphulo lowo Citrus Growers Association. We cannot afford more job losses. We can't.
13: We are in power. The political emancipation is in the majority of the people, but the economic power is not in the majority. And what I see to date, it's a holistic problem. It's not just the problem about labor. Many mining houses were supposed to have adhered by to date, 2014, as per the Minerals and Petroleum Resources Development Act, Section 100 of the Act, that created the charter. That charter says the following. By 2014, not less than 26% of the historically disadvantaged South Africans should have at least owned 669 billion of value in the mining industry.
14: This August, we celebrate the entrepreneurial spirit of Wendy Applebaum, Bridget Khatebe, and Gloria Sirobe, women building South Africa's future like no one else. 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
0: 5 minutes before seven. 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Iyaqhubakela operation search and rescue as we speak, but I'm sure you're going to get more kwindaba zika 7. 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
0: And when you raise these issues with student affairs okanye management, irresponsibility. Did when you raise these issues, okay, as Meko with student affairs okanye in management, what is the response?
15: We did raise these issues and we have been raising them for each and every year, but we have been served with negligence and arrogance. 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
0: So Meles, we're out of time. So today did you submit any memorandum? Nifumene response
15: yes, we did submit the memorandum of demand.
0: Yeah.
15: who were supposed to submit the memorandum of demand to the executive director of the Properties and Services and Maintenance, Ms. Ngxabane. 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
0: So, 30 seconds. 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
5: 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And being a public entity, if you look at the value and the value chain of the economy of South Africa depends squarely on a very reliable electric supply. Any rush is a threat to the economy of the country.
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3: Celebrate 70 years of women's fortitude. We honor the fearless footsteps of Lillian Ngoyi, Helen Joseph, Rahima Musa, and Sophia Williams de Bruin on True FM like no one else.
4: Gihamba noche, suya ina, yegela, kense, kuguse. 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I'm in this way, so! Ki hamba noche, listen! Listen! 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
3: 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Hashtag Bogota Rise like no one else. 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

That is namdluli zenzeleni mizila inyawo zenu basithatha sibeka phakathi 25 minutes after the hour 7 o'clock on True FM like no one else. 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

0: 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I mean, I do anything I want to.
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0: Women who carried South Africa to the world like no one else.
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3: 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In Canada, Papa of TPT, Ultimate, Kingai is in, okay. Talk about the Polo, any now who is in the future. Again, the TPT, and then I have to and the pays of Kumbola Utiko, and the pays in the so called Kumbola TPT, the Umbrella, Lukbanda, Alan is the more Bulung or TPT, and the chain of business, Nimasi. Both you given. We see God, we ask to God, we know to God, we learning Jesus. Therefore, we are only by praising Him, O God, we are learning Jesus, and we are learning Him, and we are learning Him, and we are learning Him, and we are learning Him, and we are learning Him, and we are learning Him, and we are learning Him, Kekibithi uThixo unoyikhanyisele uthi ndamcela ubantu kubantu uba anikisele mhlasiyona nsenzisi enzeni ngalono kwazele noYesu ukhanyisele alifumana 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I say, no, this, Karam Sharu called Punya and Zeza. God guys get at this, and in this, you have to solar. God guys at this, yeah, is the daddy thing sort. Okay, Zin Banda Zil, Nanda Zil, and Wilson, down to the bow, and the Sulian Dizzy, trust me when I say this. I'm sad because we used to. I'm sad because I got it. Oh God, whatever. Nobody said that we like what I did. We will have to tell you. And go and get that. And then, because I need to tell you.
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3: 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I also greet everyone kolo cala no sethu in the lively name of our Lord Jesus Christ. My favorite verse is 1 Peter chapter 5 verse 7. Cast your anxiety on him because he cares for you. Favorite song sivuselele by Ntokozo Mbambo. 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
1: 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So in the absence of power we will find fear.
0: Sure.
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0: Yo.
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0: Sure. 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Now, how can women use i-positions zabo ezahlukeneyo abakuzo ukunyusa abanye abafazi?
1: Oh, le topic ke undinika yona ke ngokum-TBT yinto enzima kakhulu especially to us as women. 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
1: 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We must uplift each other by being genuine with each other. Also, singamanina, we are responsible for pulling each other down. 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
1: 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suffering of the gospel igospel ibona activity ayikho manzi ayikho fancy once the gospel becomes fancy you must start questioning that gospel igospel as a gospel whereby uYesu Christu esiya ibhotwe 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So igospel it is not sensitive. So it has an element of suffering and therefore we can never do that fearfully.
0: Sure. Masibaleke sikhangela ntoba is there a time where we underestimate the power of quiet faithfulness?
1: I think yes, there is a time and uthikola xesha ngoku. Kwelo xesha wena sikhiphit whereby we have prophets umzekelo and iprofets esinazo sikhiphit azisebenzi ngokufanayo we have prophets umzekelo that pray openly on social media we have prophets that pray openly and gather people in big halls and in big venues but we have prophets that are called to be behind the scenes. We have prophets that are called to intercede behind the scene. Bengabonwanga ngabantu. Once the ministry yakho wants to demand attention of the people and not the attention of God and not the attention of your Nineveh, then it means that now you are now pursuing faith rather than the vision of God upon your life.
2: So when you are moving away from quiet faithfulness, I'll know this how could be shown this people teeth nyaka sipose lonto ngoba wena ukuphe show.
0: Hayi Nkosi.
2: I'll know that how unikele ngokuba we have to worship you apa xa wena because wena unikele. So once you move away from quiet faithfulness, it means that you have shifted from wanting to glorify God to a position where you want people to now glorify you.
0: Sure.
2: Now I believe that it is the most powerful place in our way, quiet faithfulness, because I will not pressure from the public, but in a pressure of servicing your altar.
0: Pressure of servicing your altar. How do we service our altars?
2: Our altars, we have to service them. We have to service them. We service the altars by consistency. You come to the altar and you put in new wood and then you lit up the fire. Keep the fire burning. But your process is in me song. So day in, day out. So servicing your altar, it is not about alternative days, but I do this when I feel like it, I do that when I don't feel like it. It is about knowing that I have to be consistent in servicing my altar. Whether it is by giving, I forget that which laid behind and press on. So the anointing has to be fresh each and every morning. It's not that his mercies are new every morning. Every morning. I'm not relying on my last week. There is a new word today. There's a rema word. I'm not relying on mana yaizol. So we have to be consistent.
3: We service our altar near consistency.
0: Yeah.
3: How do we build consistency in faith? How do we build consistency in prayer, Mama?
2: Because sometimes we come to podiums, see the powerful women of God. We understand. Baba, you 5 minutes. So it is not about how long, but it is about my 5 minutes. I've kept it daily, and it grew over time.
0: Oh, see.
2: So I cannot be unfair. You must spend time with God for hours. And you build on that.
0: Now let's come to you. Ndiyathanda ke le ipart inoba xa ujongo bakho bomi ungathi ngobani omama i-sacrifices zabo that have shaped your life specifically.
2: ACCBT abanye abantu ke kule question ke badla ngobiza i-prophets zasetivini na PTV. But ndifuna uqala ekhaya, this is my mother.
0: Ah,
2: Nkosi. My mother and her sisters.
0: Jesus.
2: Mama wam, nomakazi bam, auntie bam, they have made me the woman I am today. Ngiye to my workplace. Khona mama kuthiwa mama Oliphant, mama Nombulelo Oliphant, she has played a major role in grooming me in the workplace. Ndihambe ndiye ecaweni. Khona mama kuthiwa Ngubuli. I think she is in Cape Town. She has played a major role in grooming me spiritually. I have a local support of women. I have my peers, my friends. I have my sisters. And you know that. Then you want to praise them.
0: Sure. Now, Mama Biza, I think Uteng Mama Kumam Oliphant, Mamu Bulikala. ingaba badlale indima ezahlukeleyo kuwe because I think noba mhlambi umuntu akwazi ba nomama abaninzi but xa ibacacisa kahle ufumanise ndoba elona lo udlale indima different if that is the case ubani udlale ephi indima in shaping you.
2: Thank you so much. As I said, ba ndithe ekhaya ndathi emsebenzini ndathi kwiministry. 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
0: Sure.
2: Because ndibone uhlobo andikhulise ngalo. Undishaphile in understanding the extent you sacrifice for your child.
0: Oh,
2: mama kwenye game, oh akaze ithanda uba ndiyithethe but enza yitsho. 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She had to sacrifice. 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Today I work in boardrooms that I never thought I would work into. Ngenxa ye sacrifice that she made and believed uba zingayinto engcono ebomini. 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And obviously, nam responding well to her trainings because remember, you have to be trained emsebenzini ngalo
0: mntu.
2: Responding well to head things. If you any game with Nikin Wadi, come let's stand, Monday, I was bandy, go be in the back of Nikin Wolf, what is bandy to when I get the chance of students?
0: Hey!
2: And from there, that day onwards, I knew Bangabana, my work comes first, nobody pina.
0: Sure.
2: Then there is Umamubulikala, who is a prophet of God, and she trained me in prayer. She trained me in being a prophet as well. She trained me in ukukhokeleni ibandla together with her husband. Today I'm leading a church because that one ukukhokeleni ibandla. She trained me in leading a church. She trained me in leading in ministry. I remember I was entrusted with ushering team and I was entrusted with youth ministry. And in all of those responsibilities, I performed well under her leadership and not knowing my answers have been caught in the band.
0: Sure. I think iyavakala sizawukhanye lo mphulaphula phakhe kwela cala lethu lika WhatsApp sive into okokuba uthini na then sikwazi uqhubekeka.
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1: Prayer is the primary way that we serve the enemy. Notice that we didn't come to mess around. Prayer is the primary way that we pull the veil back and hit the enemy where it hurts. Prayer is the key that an almighty God has given us to unlock the resources of heaven and have them unleashed onto the landscape of our earth. Prayer does not manipulate God. Prayer just accesses everything that God intended to do for you anyway. Prayer is a privilege. It's an opportunity to know that we get to be in partnership with the one true God to make sure that his kingdom comes and that his will be done on earth as it is being done in heaven.
2: This August, we honor the faith and servant leadership of Bishop Purity Malinga, Reverend Marston Tha's trailblazing woman counterpart, and countless women who continue to lead with grace and purpose like no one else.
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3: La Krashka says, be wako, anga pele lingayo on the nightcap. Uyanga Meya Chaiwa. Award-winning sounds after hours energy. You're locked into the nightcap like no one else.

Yanga Mia Chat, your girlfriend's crush, your man's best friend, a nighttime companion, a myth, a legend, a part of us all.

0: And the sounds coming through from Mustafa Noches Clegg. It's called Kuye. And before this one, another favorite of mine when it comes to collaborations, it's Kwesta, Noma Welele Besithi All My Life. And I don't know whether you know this, but speaking of Kwesta, two things that you need to understand and know is that one, Kwesta and I, singondanga. We were both born in 1988. And Kwesta namhlanje, another thing that you might not know is that he turned 38 namhlanje. It is Mr. Vilakazi's birthday. And that's why I decided, indoba, I wanna open up with a song that features him, okanye one of his songs. And I thought to myself, yey pika nene yona ngoma ndiyithandayo. And I was like, the latest one is All My Life, featured, where he is featured by Umawelele. And that's why we have these two songs to welcome us to a nightcap. The only drink that you're welcome to take from Sunday up until Thursday. Igama lami umnandi nguyanga umeya mfoko chacinguzo, aka the cutest thing in Africa, man. Umnandi la crash kasi zbe waka ngakuxelele ngayo. And you will think it about much that hating on me right now, but hey, sister girlfriend, I am definitely your boyfriend's role model. So kuthi chunga sandla ke mntasekhaya bengathi ndikwenza indlela. Uyothi xaxe kulansimbi yaka midnight. Thank you very much to Uma Muntiana for keeping you for me from 7 up until 10. She is going to be back tomorrow, same time, ukholo sangaye, and it is imini yolutsha ngomso. So you know, indoba, it's going to be fire. In about 9 minutes' time, we're going to get into a threesome year two yanamhlanje. And every Tuesday, yayazi, it's either duets, collaborations, or any groups. And tonight, we are doing duets.
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0: Coco Jones alongside Leon Thomas. It's called Here We Go. And before this one, Teyana Taylor, as well as Kehlani with Morning, 19 after 10. If you just switched on your radio, and I'll be with you up until midnight. You, my friend, are just in time for a threesome year two. So if you're new to the show, let me explain what I mean by a threesome. I am about to play you ingoma ezintathu zilandelelana, ne? Wena ndidinga nje uba uzimamele, and after uzimamele ezingoma zintathu ndizakudlalela zona, unitsalele umnxeba ku 086000 2375, okanye ke unithumelele iWhatsApp message or a voice note ku 072 999 8092, or just simply write to me ku TRUFM, which is our Facebook page, just to let me know. It about out of ezi zintathu ndizabe ndikudlalele zona, yeyiphi eyeyakho this evening. And I must warn you, it is beautiful music. Ndithenda ujonga isimo se weather salapha e-Eastern Cape as well as South Africa at large. I thought to myself, into ba nazi mani ingoma ezifitting for the kind of weather that we have.
1: And what people think my weaknesses are what they don't expect me to do. And they think, oh, she's rude or whatever. She's not expected to do this. No way. I'm not gonna start justifying my character. My character is my character, and the way I am is the way I am, so take me the way I am. You know, if I want to do anything, I want to do anytime, anyway, with anybody, that's nobody's business. I mean, I do anything I want to.
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0: What kind of Tuesday are you having? Sundi Balsela, Ngamagama, choose a song that best describes lo Tuesday unayo. Maybe ebengezi kakuhle, and suddenly ngokanye kusekuzawulalwa, things changed because you are a Mamelodi Sundowns fan, and we all know indaba they just won 3-2 up against ETS Galaxy. Okanye mhlawumbi you're a Kaizer Chiefs fan or an Orlando Pirates fan, and you are hate watching le match ye Sundowns, mini yakubisiza kakuhle, and suddenly yeah, spoiler, I learned by Sundowns here, yeah, win and get last minute. 086000 2375, 072 999 8092. TRUFM is our Facebook page. Out of these three songs, which one best describes the kind of Tuesday that you, my friend, are having? Is it Mariah Carey alongside Joe on 98 Degrees? Labe City, Thank God I Found You? Or maybe it is Eric Benet alongside Umama Utamia, no KD, Kevin Davis, the city, Spend My Life With You, or just maybe unethembe litsha elivuselelekileyo, and therefore Beyonce alongside Walter Williams, the city, He Still Loves Me, is your track. Out of these three, which one is yours? 23 after 10. Welcome if you just joined us.

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1: This is where the day signs off and the real vibe checks in. 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
1: You tell me about yourself, Kenya. Okay, we are Ntika, and so the Ayaka Ntika. Did you make any money? Did you bonus band Ngubani na? Oh, what's your favorite color? We are asking a cook interview app for the account of Ntika. Did you make money? Laser untouching back into when you don't bother. So now, thanks.
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0: Sounds of Beyonce, Walter Williams Sr., as well as the OJs with He Still Loves Me. And before this one, I did play some Eric Benet, Tamia, as well as Kevin K.D. Davis with Spend My Life With You. And started things off with some Mariah with Joe Thomas, as well as 98 Degrees, Bona Baby City, Thank God I Found You. Out of these three songs, which speaks to the mood that you are having this Tuesday? 086000-2375-072-999-8092. TRUFM is our Facebook page. Kona Etetanawe. I'm just not sure which one is it. And that's where you come in.
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0: whatever you do, whatever happens, Ebomini bakho, Amanda Black, Berita, and myself, situngayeki. Something has got to give. It is Amanda Black and Berita. Take us exactly to 20 ngokwemizuzu phambi kokuba ibe kanti insimbi yaka 11. Ungalibali into ba on the other side of 11 o'clock. We do have u Tuesday is two way to uwanamhlanje. It's two songs from the same artist. And I want abantu base Ginsberg, specifically Buffalo City. I need you guys to come through because your very own is in the building. Yes, we're going to be profiling ngomezimbini zika Zadwesh.
1: The click of my heels, the bend of my hair, the palm of my hands, the need for my care, because I'm a woman. Phenomenally. Phenomenal woman. That's my mother and all your mothers. And then my grandmothers and all your grandmothers and my great grandmothers and your great grandmothers. My great great great and your great great great and all you women here.
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2: 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Uyanga meya chata.
0: 086000-2375-072-999-8092. TRUFM is our Facebook page. Out of essence in that to be duklalele zona gwe threesome. Yep, eteta no moya wako this evening. 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I hope I said that right. And uNoxolo Ncongo endevana uthi Maya give me He Still Loves Me. You love and true FM Molo. You love and true high.
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5: Hashtag to don't is it threesome gang in a put?
0: Yeah, hashtag threesome. Mutuamba name him come.
5: I was on the put in a fan, did you love fighting temptations? 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
0: Aw, my daughter. 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
5: I window yonke, wamba nam. And there's even the part in Jera Beyonce Echo, but people always have opinions, but they never been in your positions in Konbaya. I walk to Allah Pagalasis.
0: Uvelukombu pegsa guelo. 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
5: But in there is Pumtera Allah and Kind of Bautina miniaculi.
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0: Hey, but ke ukhona umuntu owandizamayo ngalo Father's Day leyo.
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0: sounds of Umondli Ngcobo as well as uKelly Khumalo. It's called Ngathwala Ngaye. Take us exactly to 8 before 11. Out of the three I played with Threesome here to Yeipe Yeyako.
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0: Danko Mr. Plati, iyabulela ilali ngobubanzi xhego. He still loves me, Chief, regardless of everything I do that's not in line with him. Diniku Beyonce. This is now a message evela kuSivu Dlomo ezwelitsha. 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Nokubonga Vundlela uthi ndithande uMariah Carey with Joe Thomas as well as U98 Degrees. Basically, thank God I found you. Uthi Meya ndikubambe ndilapha eGqeberha. 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
0: 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Ekonce bamelwe ngusiya Taka Aza Jay. Because uthi bona pay king, Batando Beyonce and Walter Williams with he still loves me. Undilinde ndilijama. Uthi Mayor, good evening, my guy. Give me song number 2. 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Uthi, hey, Mr. Mayor, hayi, ezingoma zinzima zonke. But if I had to make a choice, if I had to choose, I'd definitely settle for Queen B with the third song. And ekuwa, uStresh makayivakele Maseti, uthi nina apho nithanda Beyonce alongside Walter Williams. 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How true is this? 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
6: Hey, happy Tuesday, mayangane. 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
0: Dango, Phiwo. And everyone that came through letting us know into Mabatande AP out of the three. It is exactly 4 minutes before 11. On the other side of 11, it is our Tuesday's 2.

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0: It is sounds of Tiana Major as well as Earth Gang. It's called Collide from the Queen and Slim soundtrack. That's the movie, Queen and Slim. Nomfundo Mo before this one, alongside Ushasha no Amifa Kube City Pagate Lam. Tando Zide, no Manana, one of my favorite collaborations, Besiti Lungisa. Started things off with some soothing sounds coming through from Mario alongside Sabrina Claudio, Besiti Like Her Too. And that, my friend, was the remix to the song. Take us exactly to 10, ngokumizuzu mbengentsimbi yaka 11. Benchilo Gendati on this hour, you can definitely look forward to Tuesday's Two Way Two. This is the part of the show, apho ndokudlalela khona ingoma ezimbini from the same artist. And then you let me know about which one is worthy to be kept on our playlist. And we tonight have brought you Inzalelwane yase Ginsberg, Uzadwesh. I've got two songs from him. Uzukumbule ngoba he's got a brand new album that is out. It's called Azitolikwa. And one of these songs is taken from that very album. And it's the first song enzathi ndikudlalele zona. I've got Ameva as well as Imvula. Have a listen to these two songs and let me know into by AP MRC Trine Pagati Kwezi Zimbini. And after you vote for your favorite and the one that we should keep, Nzak Balsela about a politician epakwe during a budget meeting into byena utextela a lady of the night. Upizi njoba kungcokolwa ngebudget up. Utextela uMagoshi ndoba awufuna uchange umsebenzi owamuya bor.
1: 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Actually, you're giving me hope and power to change the world.
2: 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Hashtag Bogota Rise like no one else. This is your Tuesday 2, same artist, double trouble. Your ears decide the fate.

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0: Your ears decide the fact.

0: It sounds coming through from Uzadweshe. It's called Imvula. And before this one, Dugdalele Ameva. Two songs from him. And he recently dropped an album, Eti Asitoligwa. Do check it out. It is a beautiful body of work. And if Unguase Konye, I urge you to show support. He dropped it on the 31st of July. Le album Lena. It has about 14 songs in 1 hour and 9 minutes. Is all you need to listen to all the songs. Mnandikete ez zimbi. Yeyiphi wena OT is worthy to be kept on our playlist. And how you get to vote for that is by giving me a call, 086000-2375, or send me a voice note, 072-999-8092. Or just simply write to me with TRUFM, which is our Facebook page. But don't forget the hashtags. It is hashtag Tuesdays 2, hashtag Nightcap.
1: Prayer is the primary way that we serve the enemy. Notice that we didn't come to mess around. Prayer is the primary way that we pull the veil back and hit the enemy where it hurts. Prayer is the key that an almighty God has given us to unlock the resources of heaven and have them unleashed onto the landscape of our earth. Prayer does not manipulate God. Prayer just accesses everything that God intended to do for you anyway. Prayer is a privilege. It's an opportunity to know that we get to be in partnership with the one true God to make sure that his kingdom comes and that his will be done on earth as it is being done in heaven.
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0: It is Sounds of Mariah alongside Neo with Angels Cry. And before this one, Nima Nekesa alongside Hi John with Thankful. And before them, I did, however, play music from Chris Brown alongside Bryson Tiller. Bona Bebe Tibenengo, It Depends. 086,000-2375 or 072-999-8092. TRUFM is our Facebook page. From home boy, Zwadwesh Ginsberg. I'm sure you might have seen him if you don't know him personally. Nagu South African Idols. Just before he began to appear. Yeah, he did try his luck. Napa. Brought two songs from him. One was Ameva, and it was followed by Imvula. Utimastine AP Paradwezi Zimbini. Do come through to let me know. Umbo mayenamboya udi hashtag Tuesdays 2 hashtag nightcap. Udi mayor uzatueshi homeboya. Ela undi tinele the second one. U Imvula naganjani si songe. And uaseko chambuluka. I hope I said that right. Uti wamba nemvula naye. Ugandige no stabi so pilani zita. Uti hashtag nightcap. Uti mayor that second song slaps. Hard.
1: What's the truth?
0: Ay, kwenzekani bracho. 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Kwenzakalani. 072-999-8092. That's our WhatsApp number. Send us a voice note or a WhatsApp message. It is exactly 26 minutes before we begin to go in Simbi yaga midnight. Don't forget, there is still coming through in Duguyam SM Kubeni. That one song that I'm certain in Dokbana. It is exactly what your soul needs. When our yazi, but mnanjengom tlegazu no yazi. Nyayazi. And your soul will recognize the song as soon as the first note hits.
1: What's the tulu?
0: Shobra gwe.
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0: Kom kuluwa. 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
0: All right. 086,000-2375. That's the number to dial. Okay, send me a voice note. 072-999-8092.

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yajata, your girlfriend's crush, your man's best friend, a nighttime companion, a myth, a legend, a part of us all. 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

0: It is sounds of Jasmine Sullivan alongside Ari Lennox. It's called On It. And Teddy Swims alongside Giveon before this one with Are You Even Real? Summer Breeze with God Street Park alongside Rosie Lowe. Three songs back to back for your listening pleasure, taking us exactly to 16. Imizuzu phambi kwaba kanti insimbi yaka midnight. On top of the hour, I'm going to leave you in the more than capable hands of the music. True FM has prepared between 12 and 6 and then 6 till 9. Our breakfast, True Breakfast. This is Nauma Kosandile Boys Kampunzi, Snazo Yola, as well as Uazile Kamaka. They, my friend, will usher you to where you need to be on a Wednesday morning. But before that, there's Induku esemqobeni. I've got a song that I've been saving for the past 2 hours, just for this moment that I want to play for you. It is exactly what you need with the kind of Tuesday evening that you are having. You don't know this, but your soul does. And that's where I come in. I feed the soul. Oh, ndidenda twatweswa igama elithi ndingumhlekazi noyazi, because I know these things. But before I get you ingoma yethu yanamhlanje kwiinduku esemgqubeni, there is a politician, a member of parliament, Mr. Mark Patton, who is from Australia, obhaqiweyo during a budget meeting, kuvakala into yokuba allegedly he was texting uMakhosha on his phone, esithi, can we swap jobs? Mna nawe, because owam uyandibhora umsebenzi. Imagine that. Kwi-budget speech eyenziwayo, and a member of parliament ubekwe ngabantu laa mntu phaa uthi yho ha-a uyandibhora nomsebenzi wam, awubawule sitshintshe. Now he denies these allegations. Uthi hayi wethu, because we are nearing election time, ezinto zivamile ukuvela. Why would I text a sex worker? Ndizayithatha phi ke futhi naloo namba yelo sex worker? Uthi ayo nto intshale kuye. Usually around this time kuye kuvele izinto ezininzi ezibumila kunje, things that are trying to discredit him. He even said, and I quote, there's a hell of a lot of private messages that I sent from a hell of a lot of people in the context of sitting days and hearings. Uthi, and I am holding the government to account for lento. I don't know. I don't know. My question is, which is my wonder as well, how did the person that found this out know indokubana he's actually SMSing uMakhosha? Uyazi njani indokuba this that is being sent, this message, is a lady of the night?
1: 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The vibe. The edge. The hit.

It is time for Induku Yethu esemgqubeni. It's that one song that I'm certain in Dogba it will find a place in your heart and resonate. And lena ndicaphula from unyaka ka 2000. There's an album that was dropped ebizwa Love and Freedom, and it was from your relatives BB and CC Winans. Now, if you know the lyrics to this song, you are more than welcome to sing along. And I urge you to ba unyuse I volume, because I'm certain, Ndokuba, you are going to enjoy this one. Oh, I trust me. It is a gospelish R&B song. Very famous song. It is exactly what your soul needs. It is a song that I decided Ndobanzago chwachushangayo this evening. Like I said, don't be shy to sing along if you know the lyrics. Music volume, Abamelwane will definitely understand.

0: Ebona lento yakho. 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It is exactly what I'm talking about when I say into bandiyayazi lento ndiyenzayo. Sanukundinqanda. BBNCC. It's called Tonight Tonight from the album Love and Freedom, which dates back about 26 years ago now. Can you believe Ntoba Lengoma is that old?
1: Onke amashishini aseMpuma Koloni, eli lixesha lenu. 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
7: Be a lemon so you can make your own lemonade. 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
11: La Krashka says Baywako anga palelinga on the nightcap. Uyanga meya chaza.
0: It is time for me to head on out of here and leave you in the more than capable hands of the music True FM has prepared. But mnanawe, wisizawudibana ngomso ngoku phakathi kwentsimbi yeshumi up until intsimbi yaka 12. And if you're a lover of umculo ka Jill Scott, Amanda Black, as well as Umonewa, then you are definitely going to enjoy what I've got in store for you with Threesome Year 2 Ngomso. Oh yes, I've got Jill Scott, a city he still loves me. And I've got Amanda Black alongside the Soweto Gospel Choir, the city Vuka. And Sizoyiqukumbela ke with Umonewa, a city more than you. And because Ngomso, it's a Wednesday, it means zonke ezingoma will be live versions of the song. You will feel like you and I are at a concert. And don't forget, we also have a True Confessions way to Angomso. Kulapho ke sawucebisa khona Anonymous with Umba Azanawo ngaphambi. In the meantime, make sure you follow the page. It is True Confessions on Facebook. From Elami Caland, did you remember to hustle in silence because your achievements will definitely make enough noise. Enjoy the rest of your evening. It's Nelly alongside Kelly Rowland. It's called Gone.

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